0: 648, I'm with my pass southbound at Chestnut. I'll keep an eye out.
1: Okay. 325. I'm clear of my special assignment, and I'll be off duty.
2: Okay.
3: 227.
4: 229. Good.
2: 651.
5: 6-1. We still haven't gotten a call from the other involved.
4: 227, 229, send you a rolling disturbance, reference a leaving scene that occurred in the county. They're currently northbound West Bypass from Mount Vernon. It'll be a black Chevy Malibu.
2: Negative, we've not. 1729.
4: Plate of Victor Lincoln 2, Victor 5, Mary. Caller is following a white GMC Acadia.
0: 648, I have it passing me.
6: Going to
0: be,
6: stand by. 2020, Dodge, 2 Charles 3, Charles David Zebra, Boy Tom 5, Lincoln Henry, 118627.
4: They're northbound past Chestnut now. We've advised them to stop following, but they're continuing.
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3: 227, I'm clear. Norton in Kansas.
0: 229, I'm clear. Hillcrest High School. 648, traps up.
2: Good.
0: Pretty West Nichols at North Dickerson.
4: 227, 229. It looks like County's going to be out with the vehicle. Eastbound Nichols from Chestnut.
2: 229.
0: Good. West Victor Lincoln 2, Victor 5 Mary. It's got a dark blue Chevy Malibu.
2: Clear. Beginning in 8627 is decoding to a 2020 Challenger coming back not on file.
0: Clear.
2: 648, do you need SPD assistance at all?
4: Yes, route to the rolling disturbance. Confirm county has a vehicle, Nichols and Dickerson. We're determining if SPD is still needed.
0: Looks like there's one showing up on scene now.
2: Clear.
3: 215.
2: 215.
3: It's going to be 431.
2: That's clear. Clear.

0: 2023.
1: Good.
2: 611, just to be clear, it's the 115 and 156. I saw a different intersection as I called this.
0: Send you an alarm in your beat.
1: Clear.
3: They originally said three different locations. The last updated location that the caller believes it occurred at is 156 and 115.
2: I'm clear. I'll go check it. 648, do you see an image of the vehicle?
4: Heavy damage to the passenger front of the vehicle.
2: I'm clicking.
3: 611, just further information. They advised it either occurred at Farmer 104 and Farmer 167, Sunshine West Bypass, or 156 and 115.
2: 425.
0: 425.
2: No, I'm clear. 661, can you get with our caller? Kind of narrow this down for me.
4: I'm Roger Kennedy from you.

0: 661.
1: Are you still in line with the caller?
0: 1504. Negative, we've disconnected. Do you want us to recontact?
1: If you can let them know, I'm just calling.
0: Ashgrove. Ambler.
2: 227, did we decide if County needs our assistance or not? 1304.
3: Sam, I'll ask again.
0: I was attempting to raise Ashgrove, 1504. Ashgrove, medical emergency, 400 North Crestview Avenue. 1304, did you have traffic? For a 9-year-old, he's still boiling water down his leg. We do have a full response in the office is 3.
4: Negative.
3: 648, do we have an involved victim yet?
0: Ashgrove, 1504.
5: Go ahead.
0: 1504, check will be 400 North Crestview Avenue and 9-year-old still burning hot water on their leg. For response en route, skin is already starting to peel. Ashgrove, go ahead.
6: En route.
0: 400 North Crestview.
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2: 227, off course.
8: Do you get alcohol by there?
0: Clear.
2: Dude, I'm out here right now. 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
8: Okay. 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
2: It was just a passerby that stated he didn't believe that they should be parked in a repeat call, anything like that. Didn't want contact.
8: Okay, I'll call you.
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1: Battlefield Engine 3, showing en route to the fire service call. 3360 South Doris Court, Cross Street of Farm Road 164. EMS is requesting fire emergent for a lift assist in Office 7.
0: I'm clear. I need a fingerprint scanner.
2: I'm clear. 05 probably has one. 635. Put me on an animal call at Kearney and Crest Haven. There's a black cow right by the road.
1: 635, clear, Kearney and Crest Haven. Q15.
2: 605 is 42. I have a scanner.
3: Good.
1: Clear, 15 over. 215, a check will be at 2353 South Maryland Avenue. A female's having difficulty speaking. She just keeps repeating the address. It sounds like possibly difficulty breathing or an anxiety attack. I'll be next.
3: I'm clear.

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0: Send me the traffic control on Portland. 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
1: Clear.
2: 611-48. I got your message. I'm on your way.
3: As soon as copy.
2: Six 611-48. I'm on my way to your location.
3: Clear.
4: 642-05. We've got them both identified. If you're not close, you can code 4.
2: I'm clear.
1: Attention, South 5 units. A pending check will be near the 46.8 southbound mile marker on 65. Male sitting close to the roadway.
2: If that subject calls back in, just advise cars have been moved.

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0: 635.
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0: 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That's 4. 1204.
1: Go ahead.
0: 1204, domestic disturbance, 295 North Kellen. Reporting party and their husband. They're in a verbal husband, might be intoxicated or on a controlled substance. And Eric Matney, 32 years old, white male, black or green shirt, and black or green shorts. They're currently physically separated. Reporting party says she's fearful for her life. The male has said he wants to drink himself to death and kick the gate.
2: Three 26.
0: 227. Engine 7, showing route up 4.
3: I'm clear. Can you give me the date of the last domestic from this address?
1: 626. Fair go. Code 1.
0: 326, 227. I see a disturbance at 2830 West Nichols Street. For an open line, verbal between a male and a female. No one was responding to our call taker.
2: 326, clear service center. 227, I'm clear.
3: 321, you can send me that with 326, go for 227.
0: I'm clear, 227, I'll show you back in. 676, he's not asked for one. 1204, I'm not seeing any prior history.
2: I'm clear.
0: For domestics at this log point.
1: I'm clear. I'm going to have to
3: play anyway. Clear, I'm in.
1: 221 with 321.
0: Clear, showing up. That's clear. 326, I'll show you back in.
4: 804 to 1204, would you like a code 1?
2: I'm clear.
5: Dispatch, Ashgrove.
0: Ashgrove, go ahead.
3: If you want to start this way, just take it slow with the weather.
5: Sure, I'll Ashgrove back in.
4: I'm clear. I'll be en route.
0: Clear, showing Ashgrove back in, sir. Dispatch copy, sir.

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1: 422.
0: You can send me incident 439.
1: I'm clear. I'll get you a code 1. That's clear.
0: Three twenty. Send me 425 and I'll advise.
1: Two nineteen, there is a follow-up call about the lamplighter call earlier.
2: I'm clear. I'm away from my computer. I'll work on it in a minute.
1: Clear.
3: 313. You can send me 344.
1: 313, I'm clear. Three U16.
3: Good.
1: 318. 318, a check will be at the 46.8 southbound mile marker on 65. Male is sitting close to the roadway, white male, beanie, tan jacket, and jeans. Southbound.
4: 316, cool.
0: 318,
1: 1504, status.
5: 312, I'm getting logged in. You can hold that for me.
2: You can show me back in. I just need a transport by mercy.
1: Three eleven.
0: You send me 399. I'll advise.
1: 323. Clear.
3: Go ahead.
1: 323. 325. 323, 325. I see you a disturbance. Blocked at 2448 North Ramsey Avenue. Cars rising at the house across the street with a sunroom.
3: 1204 out.
1: Heard a male and a female on a verbal, and the male making threats to harm the female. Clear 1204. He does not have a description of them, only heard it.
3: 323, I'm clear. National and Atlantic.
0: 325, clear.
1: 422.
0: Can we try to contact that McKay LLC and confirm if they're the property owner and if they want to pursue charges if someone is there?
1: That's clear.
5: 326, send me 440.
1: That's clear, I'll get you a code 1. 3816, I'll have you continue. 318, code 4.
4: 318, I'm clear.
5: 318, clear.
2: 642 to transport.
1: 227.
5: No. 227.
1: 227, can I have you code on with 326 on the alarm call?
6: Can you come to the stop at Air Bypass and Nichols just to the east though, please?
5: Okay.
3: We'll be in there.

0: 4-4 is call taker still on the phone with reporting party.
1: 493, I'll be on the traffic stop in the parking lot of the Double Tree, the black Chevy passenger car, no plates.
2: Negative, would you like me to call them back? 493, clear.
0: If you would and have her come to the door, I spoke to the husband through the window. He's calm, cool, and playing some video games. I'd like to talk to her.
3: 642, Eastar Henry's.
1: 323, I'm out.
2: 642, clear.
3: Will you start Henry's to the stop, please?
2: Clear. 322, can you show me out on 324 and then back to Pennington? I'm clear.
3: 323, I'm going to be out at 2459 North Ramsey.
2: Clear.

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1: 1402.
0: A set of motorists stopped and advised of a traffic hazard just south of my city limits. I'll be en route to check it out.
1: 422. Clear 1402 at what location?
0: Good. Going 123 south of city limits.
1: 422, I attempted the possible property owner numerous times and have gotten no answer. Clear 123 south of city limits.
2: It's okay, we've seen the subject walking down the street. There's no one there.
1: That's clear. 1204. I attempted phone contact 5 different times, no answer, unable to leave a voicemail.
3: You can disregard, I have her out here, thank you.

0: 323 code 4.
1: I'm clear, 325. I'm sure you're arriving on scene, meeting code 4.
2: 213.
3: Okay.
0: Good.
2: 318.
3: 318.
2: Six 213-318, a domestic disturbance at 227 East Bennett Street, apartment D's in David 1. It's a text to 911. Caller's roommate and ex-girlfriend are in an argument. Says it's getting out of hand. Unknown if it's physical. They're in a bedroom and the caller is not. Treasure Hood is the roommate, and Kenyon Kelper is the ex. 676 Fairgrove does have a code 1 with them already.
3: I'm clear. 213 clear. 318 clear.
4: 313 to 213. Are you down any?
3: 2.
4: I'm clear. Great. 313. Keep my current stacked. Send me that in code 4213.
2: Yeah, I'm clear. 213, I'll show you back in.
3: Thank you.
1: Northside, good check information. Your stolen vehicle last seen in the area of South Fremont Avenue and East Independence Street. Stolen vehicle, Fremont and Independence. The moped that left the side of the road while Mel was taken to the hospital. Then it came back and the motorcycle's no longer there. Reporting party left their moped left on the side of the road after being taken to the hospital. It's no longer there when he came back to retrieve it. Municipal units. All we have for a description of the moped is that it's green.

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1: 642, clear.
2: 422, send me into that 447, I'll advise.
1: That's clear.

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2: 224.
0: I see you in a shots call in the area of 431 North Lone Pine Avenue. Car heard about 3 shots west of that address. No disturbance before or after, nothing seen.
2: 224, clear.

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1: We're stable.
0: Very stable?
2: Ground.
0: 635, sir.

0: 2:27, you can finish your check will be.
1: 7:48.
2: Transporting one male to the jail for 6:48.
1: I'm clear, I'll get you a code one. We're still trying to get further on why exactly callers wanting their mother checked on. I'm clear.
0: 3:26, I'm clear. Vision Golden.

0: 4 Adam 21 on 2.
1: Hey. 541, that's going to be over.
0: 641.
2: I'm good.
0: 541, can you repeat traffic? 641, follow-up call in reference to a previous caller's requesting phone contact.
2: Yep.
3: I was advising if you were calling me, I'm okay.
0: Negative. Do you have traffic for you?
4: 325, 541, stop 4M22's traffic was for him. He said he's stable.
0: That's clear. 4 Adam 21 on 2.
2: We're clear.
0: I'm clear.

0: 648. Can you give me the log 10 to the DWI?
1: 648, clear. Moving on, Rogersville. 314, check person.

0: be in the lot just south of the South Street Christian Church.
1: 314, I was clear.
0: South Street Christian Church. Attention County Units, District 3, medical en route, 4108 East Kingsbury Street. 4 out of 21, just information. Difficulty walking. We put a possible name and address for the 15-year-old in the call comments.
2: Click.
0: 312.
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0: 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Caller and their husband are in a verbal. Husband's refusing to let caller leave.
1: 321 clear, Nichols Park. 221 clear. Chestnut West.

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0: 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The male now left on Kearney, unknown direction travel. The Benjamin Miller, white male, blue jeans.
1: 321, clear. 221, I'm clear.

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District 4, medical en route, 2029 West Blakey Street. 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

0: for public units could check potential DW automation 16 main eastbound Gray Ford van Robert Lincoln 6 Henry 2 Tom driving under the speed limit. So I'm able to maintain.
1: 1729, that's me.
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1: Negative.
2: Text County units to check in for a possible intoxicated driver traveling from Christian County, U.S. at 60 East and Main Street, last seen eastbound. Gray Ford van, plate number Robert Lincoln 6, Henry 2 Tom, driving under the speed limit, unable to maintain lanes.
1: Republic units, medical en route to 1442 North Collins, where a female with stomach pain

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1: Yes, ma'am. Will this be 62 West Saddle Club Road or 50 West Saddle Club Road?
0: It's 50 West Saddle Club. 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
1: You say show us on scene. 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
0: Clear Saddle Club command. Optional 3. 610, license plate 5524 Victor George, title registered to Keenan Smith on a 2020 Hyundai, VIN number ending in 1678, expires 2024.
2: Okay. 611, I think he goes incident 154.
0: 611, clear.

324-224, just information. We had another call in the area where y'all are at 518 West Patterson Avenue. I said there was a male who jumped the fence and was screaming in the area. Just information in case it's related to y'all's call.

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1: Can you create a check person call at 9007 East Evergreen in Stratford, the Stratford Sports Complex, and start the 2 and 3 car, please?
0: 605, I'm clear.
2: 626, I'm clear, correct?
0: 655.
2: Six fifty five on the place.

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1: 642.
0: Will you assign a case number to 48 DWI?
1: Clear. Case number is 2274. It's 2274.
0: 324 to 224.
2: Go ahead.
0: Look at 4 Adam 21's call.
2: Okay.

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1: 313,

0: 421. Did they ever unit they said that he was walking the area and heard fireworks, but they was not shot?
1: Be on Grand, stopping just south of the football field. It's going to be a orange Pontiac, Nor Lincoln 7, Robert 4, Mary. Correction, boy 4, Mary.
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2: Check person 24.
0: Yes, ma'am. Can you start EMS to the main terminal at the airport for a 76-year-old male with a fall? Main terminal on the secure side.
1: That's clear.

1611. 1611. Can you show me out at 6984 West Cottonwood for follow-up?

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0: 215.
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0: 316, 215, a domestic disturbance at 1061 East Battlefield Road at the Greystone Apartments. Apartment B is in Boy 3. Caller's friend lives at this location. Husband is threatening his wife and their children and leaves bruises on them.
1: 316,
0: 1729.
2: 215,
3: I'm clear. 312, I've just cleared him with 316.
0: 1729, leaving the scene, 60, Farmhead 164. Recording party had a red single cab, older model truck hit his vehicle and leave.
3: Clear out.
2: Three 13, you can send me 465.
0: 314, I apologize. Can you repeat?
2: 313, you can send me 465.
0: Okay. Hey. 1729, I believe the truck went westbound 164. Reporting party still on scene in a black Honda on the westbound side of 60.
3: Clear. What is the suspect vehicle again?
0: Red older model single cab pickup.
2: 611 LP stage, just west of.
0: 611, clear.

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0: Negative.

0: 318, 215 a residential, 1121 East Woodland Street. Another tenant is breaking into the caller's room. The caller is not currently on scene. They're watching this on a camera. Suspect is a Craig Norris, white male, older, no shirt, black leggings. The homeowner has rented out rooms. There is another female that lives in another room.
1: Great, thank you. I'm trying to report. Please, it's clear.
2: 313. Stack my car. Put me on another traffic stop. It's going to be Sunshine in Virginia. It's going to be a red Chrysler 200, George Paul 9, Adam 4 Henry.
0: 313, clear Sunshine, Virginia.
3: Dispatch to Springfield Engine 5. I show that you're on scene, but we just received a false alarm from the alarm company.
1: Thank you.
0: .316, .312, the subject is going to be Lacey Arenso, white female with black hair. The male is forcing the kids to stand by the mother while she's cooking with hot grease. Suspect is Alex Orange. Caller advises the male might be violent. The children are Zaya, 1 year old, and Wyatt, around 8 years old.
1: 312, I'm clear. What's the relationship of the caller to these individuals?
0: It's the caller's friend.
1: I'm clear.

0: 215-318, the subject, the caller's bedroom is on the west side of the house and has it all on camera. The male just walked back out of her room.
1: 611, myself, 76 route.
0: 611, sir. 314.
2: Go ahead.
0: 214.
3: 214, I'm clear, I'm out.
0: Clear. 314, disturbance, 1821 West Grand at the express stop. Caller's a truck driver. There is a female in the truck with him acting belligerent, named Hattie. Mixed female, blue hoodie, NG shorts. 314, I'm clear.

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1: I'm checking the area. 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
0: 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The caller is requesting to speak to you specifically.
1: 312, what's our target apartment?
2: Clear.
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1: All right, thank you.

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0: Can you guys confirm with the caller what the address is? There's no 1121.
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0: 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It's going to be at 1221 East Woodland. 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
0: Caller's reporting a vehicle followed them through the mobile home park. It's her sister Beverly in a white Lexus SUV. I'm clear. We're now going eastbound on Farm Road 112. Call figures gathering further.
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0: Caller reported a plate number of George Nora 9, Paul Tom 0S. Sam, vehicle stopped in front of caller, got out and hit. Female got out in her vehicle and hit the caller's vehicle.
1: 635. Is the caller mobile or?
0: Caller's reporting still following, so it looks like a rolling disturbance. They're currently at Park and Farmer 112.

0: I'm not sure what constitutes needing to send the sewer department out here, but it is very flooded and looks like there are two cars stuck in the water.
1: I'm clear.
2: 219.
1: Further info for units en route to the disturbance. Clarified, caller is in the disturbance with her sister. Caller has pulled into Maverick at Kansas Expressway.
3: 313, just to confirm, there is nobody in the water currently, correct?
1: Caller's in a burgundy Pontiac Grand Prix. Her sister is at Maverick as well.
0: I'm going to check on the vehicles now. I just arrived.
3: Clear. .313, about how deep is the water and are barriers needed?
4: 642. Which Maverick are they at?
0: Standby.

0: 642 Sammy 1, caller is currently leaving this Maverick, and we are trying to get where she's going as well.
1: 635, I'm at Kansas at Norton, I need a confirmation.

0: 695 car is at 2825 North Kansas Expressway, Walmart, Kansas and Kearney. Still trying to determine which Maverick her sister's at.
1: Clear, I'm at the Walmart. Do you know which part of the parking lot she's in?

0: 313. One of the vehicles is going to be occupied. The other one is not. The water level is, I would say, probably 4 to 5 inches deep. It's up to the bumpers of both these vehicles. I'm unsure about barriers, but a neighbor came out and told me that the culvert here that's supposed to drain the water is completely clogged and nothing's being moved.
1: 242, I'll go to the Maverick. Is that the plate number we're looking for there at the Maverick? George 9, Tom Zero Frank.
2: Affirmative on that plate number at the Maverick. It's a white Lexus SUV that should be at the Maverick. At the Walmart will be the Burgundy Pontiac Grand Prix. I'm clear. Do you need water rescue assistance for the person occupying one vehicle? Trying to find out better location within the parking lot.
0: I don't believe so, no.
2: I'm clear.
3: 311.
2: 311.
1: Clear.
3: Give me something 474.
2: 311, I'm clear. Standby for the location of the caller. We're still trying to get her to stop.

0: Paul Singer did confirm they were both at the O'Reilly's in the same parking lot.
1: Is there an active disturbance? Are they separated?

0: 635, caller saying in her vehicle, her sister has gone into the store. Her sister is a female white, blue tank top and jeans.
1: There, Kansas Atlantic.
2: 1729, issue case number
1: 214.
3: Case number is 972, 972. 214.
1: Is that most recent comment in relation to our call or separate

214, it is related to your current. They've already left. They just want you to know that the female threatened to stab the caller's wife. The caller has left.

0: 1713.
1: Go ahead.
0: Let's start you to a domestic assault, 424 North Century Place, 211. The caller's partner shoved them out of the door.
2: 211.
0: And broke their phone. 316.
3: Good.
0: We're attempting to get further now. Looks like we're getting a second caller that's not on scene.
1: 1708, you said that to me as well.
0: Clear 1708.
4: 1713 is clear now.
0: 211-316 is check well-being. 1450 West Lark Street at Quill Creek Apartments, apartment 202. Caller heard knocking on the door from the inside of the apartment. Sounded like a child saying help. Caller's brother went and knocked on the door. A 12-ish-year-old voice blustered and his face was red and slammed the door in their face. They can all see yelling coming from the apartment. The male's name's Trevor Winfrey.
2: 212,
0: quick. He's a white male, no clothing description, I believe.
3: 316,
0: he's the one that's inside the home. The party outside, the female.

0: further description on this. 1729.
1: Is that basic information you can use to give the driver first?
0: Further description on the male. He's white male, 31 years old. He wears glasses, currently no shirt, green shorts. He's possibly under the influence and has access to a white Hyundai SUV. The female outside's name is Marley. 1729.
1: Not a good check for a residual cab. 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
0: Attention county units, good check info. 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

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CNI driving from State Highway N and State Highway T. Dark Dodge truck, unknown plate number, swerving into other lanes, last seen northbound.

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1: 1729.
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3: Judging by a piece of grill at the scene, the suspect vehicle may actually be a Ford.
2: That's clear.
4: 1708, looking at the route.

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0: 214-312 AU Disturbance at 1031 South Glen Avenue. Possible address of occurrence is Log Point. Caller is at 1026 and gave across the street in South One House per his instruction. Can hear people screaming and dogs barking. Thinks they are possibly in the backyard. There are two males and a female. It's a brick house, possibly intoxicated or on controlled substance.
1: 314, I'm clear. Brockway and Grant.
2: 312, clear. Sunshine Campbell.
3: 214, go for 312. I'll be en route. 314.
0: 214, I'm clear. 312, I'll show you back in.
2: 312, I'm clear.

0: Attention County units, good check info. Possible stolen vehicle not yet entered. Stolen by an ex-girlfriend. 2015 silver Hyundai Sonata with temporary plates. Last known to be at 2053 South Ingram Mill Road.
1: 212, what apartment's the caller in?
0: 212, standby.
1: Correction, 211.
0: 211, standby.
1: No, I'm clear. Did they tell which apartment we're supposed to be checking on them?
0: Correction, 202 is the apartment to check on.
2: AOC Rescue.
0: Caller did not provide their apartment.
1: No, I'm clear. Well, everything's fine there.
0: Let's see.
3: Six oh five. He is appending to 655. He can handle by phone.
0: 605, clear. 655.
3: I'm clear, direct.

0: Super team.
1: Two thirteen.
0: Assistant agency. 3323 Sunset Street.
1: 1708, show one in custody.
0: Clear 1708, one in custody. Officers County is requesting to see the juveniles at the location of Cohen Jackson, 15 to 17 years old. If so, they're requesting the parents contact them. It's in reference to a stealing.
1: 213 clear. 219 clear.

Northside, good check information. Last seen eastbound on Chestnut from National. It's a dark collar Dodge Durango, or possibly a Jeep. Driving at a high rate of speed and going through red lights.

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2: Two 11, just keep lining up back, and I'll go with her.
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0: Yes, sir. 319, you can code 4. 216, 211, it's me. 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
1: From the area of Chestnut Expressway and National, dark Durango or Jeep SUV.
0: City south of, there's an older male who looks confused and is saying he's lost.
1: Driving at a high rate of speed, running red lights, with no lights on, knocked the caller's mirror off.
0: So a male, white, black jacket, white shirt, black slits.
1: Last seen eastbound on Chestnut.
3: 316, clear.
2: 211, I'll

0: 2/13/2019. Just be advised, Fletcher County did advise they didn't want the parents advised of the stealing, just to have them contact them.
1: 213, over.

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1: 213.
0: Is the number in the person's tab the number they want me to give to the parents?
1: And I believe so, but I'll call and check.

0: 213, that will be affirmative, the number in the person's tab.
1: No clear.
2: I had a comment. What's my call? Was that HBO?
0: What's there?

0: 1713, can I get a case for domestic assault, please?
1: Case numbers 973, 973.
0: Okay, thank you.

0: 6:55.
1: 6:55. 2:12.
0: 2:12. I'm out at the Ingram Mill address on my call. I'm trying to contact that now. 2:15.
2: 2:15.
1: That's clear. 2:12, 2:15. Check person in the area of 2010 East Independence Street. 2:12, clear.
2: 2:15, clear.

0: 对，好的。
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0: 那谁？什么产品呢？ 661.
1: Good.
2: Sent you a traffic control for some water over the roadway at 123 and 146.

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1: 211.
0: The smaller brown four-door vehicle I've seen eastbound on Sunshine.
1: Bypass and Sunshine. What's the extent of those injuries?
0: Springfield. Fled after being in an accident with a motorcycle.
2: The male's currently holding his leg and arm, sitting in the ditch.
1: Offer. You can add me to that. Just put the triple gang back on the stack for now.
2: That's fine. Springfield, engine 6, letter 8, motor vehicle accident, Sunshine and Scenic. Motorcyclist holding arm and leg and sitting in the ditch, off shell 2.
0: 316, I'm at Sunshine and Scenic. Is the motorcycle in the eastbound or westbound lanes?
2: It should be west of. I believe it's going to be eastbound lanes.
0: I'm clear. Three 16, EMS, Verdale, same.
2: 316, clear.

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0: On that check vehicle, it's a 478, is counting out, checking on that already.
1: Just west of, in the eastbound lanes, small four-door car versus a motorcyclist.
2: Affirmative, we're leading in the stack until they confirmed the vehicle was there.
1: It, who's holding their leg and arm in the ditch.
0: Clear.
1: Optional 2.
3: 311, was the number 2 lane, eastbound Sunshine Block.
2: Clear. Number 2, eastbound Sunshine Block.
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0: 2019.
1: 2019.
2: Ms. Tony, I was at Coral and Ingram Mill. I drove by it earlier, and I think I saw it there.
1: So am I.

0: 6:55.
1: Go ahead.
0: 17:13. SPD's curious if they still needed to respond out to that Ingramel address.
2: 17:13.
3: 3-11, I'm switching to 3.
1: Nope, they're good.
0: 3-11, clear. That's clear.
2: I'm going to be en route to the Green County Jail with one mail, beginning mileage 29250.
0: Okay.
4: 17:08, show me back in.
2: Okay, 17:08.
0: 17, they are out with the vehicle and they don't need a CD response.

0: 320.
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0: I contacted the caller on 471. 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
1: We just got a moving traffic violation. It's going to be Farm Road 197 and 68. Per the caller, there were 13 vehicles doing donuts over here by the bridge. There's multiple lifted trucks and some chargers. People are walking around on the roadway.
2: I'm clear. I'm being route momentarily from 13 to 1.

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1: 642.
0: King code 4676, set that traffic moving violation lane.
1: Clear. 676, I can show you back in.
0: I'm clear.

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1: Very to clear. Nice and clear.
0: Springfield Letter 9, fire alarm, Westwood Apartments, 1131 West Battlefield Road, Apartment A, Adam 104, A104 for the fire alarms going off. No active fire or flames. 611. 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
1: Ten 23 clear, Lane Hampton. Sprinkle Ladder 9, show Union Route to the fire alarm. 1131 West Battlefield Road at the Westwood Apartments, Apartment A, Adam 104, Optional 5.
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0: 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We do have full response requested.
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0: 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Just correction. Does not meet criteria, so only EMS is notified. And you're available to code on 611. 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
1: Okay.
3: 6-4, as far as away from Coffin.
0: It's clear, 641, I'll send you the call.

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0: 213, 215. This is an agency at 1934 East Cinderella Street. Springfield Engine 4, fire outside. Ramsey and Atlantic Street, off Channel 6. Okay, I'm Matthew, 21-year-old male, who advised that he had been poisoned. Okay. Oh. I'm cooperative on the phone with them. Regional calls for difficulty breathing.
2: 213, clear.
3: 1713, you can show me arriving at the jail. Any mileage? 29261.
2: 215, I'm clear. Bennett and Winslow.
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0: 322.
1: 1204, missing juvenile. 9292 North of Sunset Street. Calls requesting to report their child missing. Child's with the father. There's no parenting plan in place. To Amy Lou Morrow, 5 years old. Father is Sean Morrow and lives somewhere in Fairgrove.
0: Go ahead.
1: 322.
2: Good. Unclear. Can you check to see if this is the same address that 1203 was sent out to the other day?
0: 322-292, check person, 1220 West Chase Street. 322 clear.
2: 222 clear.
0: Go ahead for 311. Disregard that.
3: I'm clear.
0: 321.
4: Good.
1: 1204, I do show a check while being that 1203 responded to on the 25th. There's no call comments.
0: 326.
4: Good.
0: 321-326, shots in the area, 814 North Warren Avenue.
2: I'm clear. And was that reporting party on that one, the Sean subject?
0: One caller so far, heard a shot close to a residence, sounded to be near her backyard.
4: 321 clear, commercial grant. 326 clear, Kansas Division.
1: It appears to be a officer-initiated call, so we have no call comments and no reporting party.
2: I'm clear. I'll be in there.
0: Okay.
2: Big 42, I'm out with a gaggle of youth.
0: Units en route to the shots call. We have a second caller in the area of 801 North Marion Avenue. Reporting, that's clear. Reporting one shot, like a handgun. Hearing yelling as well, possibly from Marion.

0: until before. The father picked up the child last Saturday from the lock point, has never returned, drives a blue Dodge Ram, unknown plate, with a brush guard on it.
1: Clear.
0: Six 11 status.
1: Six 11. I'm stable. I got one.
0: Yes, I want to go see.

0: 215-4.
1: 215 clear. 213 clear.
0: 213 clear.

0: 213.
1: Units in the area of the shots call. We have original caller has called back. Heard two additional shots. Sounds like in her backyard from the 814 North Warren.
2: 213.
0: 316.
2: Return one quick.
3: Go ahead.
0: 213, 316, disturbance at 2906 East Sanford Street. Call the tow truck driver and they advise they helped a male who was stuck in the water. The male's now mad because his car won't start, possibly intoxicated. He's currently threatening the RP.
2: 213, I'm clear. Isn't 313 in that same area?
4: 313 to 213. I'll give you a call.
2: I'm clear.
5: 311. Can you pop? Can I call notes, please?
0: Affirmative. 316,
3: I was clear.
2: Two or three. Send me 321's call.
1: 203, clear.
2: 325's in traffic.
1: 325, clear.
5: T21, I need that too.
1: T21, clear.
0: 661.
2: Good.
1: 655. Go ahead. Can I start you both to an assistant agency at 1197 West Gray Rock? We had a medical call. Cox EMS is in.
2: Clear bypass in Mount Vernon.
0: 213, 316. The male's just yelling at the RP and banging on their door.

0: 2015-16. The male Zodiac, Dylan Vance, male white, short hair.
1: Three twenty-nine.
2: 6:11 to 55. You might be coming back in here.
1: 2:15 status. 2:15 stable. 3:29, 3:22. We have a shot in the area in a different area, in the 2800 block of East Blaine Street.
2: Correct.
1: Stable. Callers reporting, first callers reporting heard 7 to 8 shots. Rapidly with a pause in between, possibly coming from a couple addresses they have listed in the comments.
2: 329 clear.
3: 322 clear,
4: Kevin. 214, I'll be out looking on the bike in front of 1037 South Douglas. Start me a code 1.
0: Clear, 1037 South Douglas.
2: 323, send me that with the log, code 4322.
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0: Any available code on?
1: 322, I'll show you back in.
2: 611 to 41, you can disregard on that.
5: 314, I can head that way.
0: 314, clear.
2: Great, 611 green, can you start me Henry's for this vehicle? It's going to have damage to the front passenger side tire.
1: From him, 322.
6: 322.
1: Were you clear on the code for?
6: Affirmative.
1: I'm sorry. 655, do I need to find another unit to go with 61?
2: I'm not sure yet. I'll find out.
1: That's clear.
2: 611 to transport.
4: Go.
2: Can you come to my stop?
4: Clear.
2: We got it cleared up. I'm backing right to the Gray Rock.

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0: 323 negative.
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0: For item 2102. For item 21, shots in the area 543 North Lone Pine Avenue. A caller is reporting heard 10 shots, possibly a pistol.

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1: 314, I'm quick. We'll be transporting one male to the Green County Jail for 611.
2: That's clear.

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1: Okay.

0: 1708 check person, 407 South Teakwood. A male black keeps knocking on the caller's door, arrived in a silver sedan, and is possibly talking to somebody on the phone.
1: 655.
0: Go ahead.
2: I'm quick.
0: Telephone.
1: You can stack the follow-up to me. 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
0: That's clear.
3: You can change this to civil. The reporting party is going to be intoxicated. Show text message proof that the child and father are on their way back, and I'll be back in HP.
0: Okay.
3: 1729, check vehicle, drive like that.
0: Thank you, Dwight.

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3: 641, can you pull 611 to case number, please?
1: 1504, just information only. We had sent you a special watch notification. Do you want to read back?
3: Yes, please.
1: 2275, 2275.
2: Copy,
3: thank you.
0: Traffic stop. 214. 9th Avenue, Pershing. It's a red Buick, Missouri tag, Lincoln John 2, Edward 9, Robert. Start me code 1.
1: Okay, 314.
4: I'm clear.

0: Really messed up.
1: 311.
0: Sunshine and Wedgewood. It's going to be on a rig for you. 5.9. X-ray 4 tape.
1: Okay, Sunshine and Wedgewood. Ten twenty-five. I'll be code 12 with 674, operating as 6 Frank 74, District 2. That's fine.

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1: Yes, sir. 312, priority traffic violation moving at Campbell and Republic Road. So 10 SUV, northbound in the southbound lanes.
2: 312, I'm clear.
1: I'm clear.

0: 313. You can add me to that moving traffic violation. I'm Republic in Kansas right now.
1: Yes, sir.
2: Three twenty.
3: We got any more calls on that?
2: 320 negative.
3: Clear. I'm not locating anything. Fourth cross.

0: 17-13. I'm clearing from the jail. I'm back in the Republic.
1: Okay.

0: 313. Do we still only have one caller on this?
1: Affirmative.
0: I'm clear. I'm northbound Campbell, and there's a lot of southbound traffic, and I'm not seeing anybody in the wrong lanes.
1: That's fair.
2: So, you can GOA it to me. I went from Battlefield to Republic, and I don't see anything.
1: 211, clear.
3: 312, I was clear, right? All traffic.
0: 1708, I'm in the area.
3: 1608. 16 and 6, traffic stop. 16 and 6. 214, 314,
1: status.
3: 16 and East Jackson with Victor Frank 9, Lincoln 4 Young. It's going to be a silver Toyota Camry.
1: 116 East Jackson. 311, status.
4: I'm stable.
1: Okay, stable.

0: 6:48. Showing the check person at my AVL's coming out of North Kansas up to the shopping center.
1: 313.
2: Yep.
3: 316. Go ahead.
1: Kansas and Thomas Shopping Center. 313, check person at
2: 209
1: North Belcrest.
2: 748, we're at it, yeah.
1: Clear 748.
2: 1504, I haven't received any special watch information in CAD.
4: 313, I'm clear. Do we know why they're needing a PD response for this?
1: Stand by. I'm clear.
0: 635, now 648.
1: That's clear. We'll attempt to resend.
0: 628.
2: Copy.
1: 628.
0: In service, District 4.
4: 1713.
1: That's clear.
4: 313 to 316. You can code 4. I'll advise for now.
1: 1713. I'm clear.
0: 655.
1: Go ahead.
4: I'm back in the city. Back in service with a report.
1: That's actually correct. Okay.
0: Just info, we weren't able to make any contact with anyone at the door. We're trying to call someone, but not having any luck so far.
5: 210, there's no one to contact on that, and he's left and just canceled.
1: That's clear. 210, clear.
4: 611, I'm out of the jail.
1: Clear 611.
4: 313, I was clear. Thank you, sir.
2: 214, check vehicle, New Elm Apartments, Building D.
1: Clear New Elm Apartments, Building D. 313, the caller on this call is wanting contact.
6: 1708, negative contact at the walk point. I'll be checking the area.
4: 313, I'm clear.
1: 3708. 813 there, okay, with phone contact.
4: I'm clear.

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1: 606, Dennis. 661.
0: I'm stable. You can turn me back in with a warning. Can you attempt to contact the RP again in reference to this? See if they're home.
1: Okay, turn you back in.

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1: Page 13.
0: 316.
2: But.
0: Page 13, 316, Chuckle being a Seminole and Lone Pine. Got a male white with a Walmart bag, possibly intoxicated, who's running into traffic.
1: 213, I'm clear.
2: 316, I'm clear.
3: Three 13. Keep my car stacked. Send me with 316.
0: That's it. 213, you can go for.
1: 645, I'm in for 3.
0: Clear 645.
1: 213, I'll stay in route. I'm not far from it.

0: 641 and 361.
1: 422.
2: Yes.
0: I just finished here. You need me down there?
2: Negative.
0: Oh, thank you.
1: 422-1. Dispatch to 422.
2: 422, go ahead.
1: 314.
2: 314.
1: 422-314, seeing a noise. 305, South Campbell.
2: 422, clear. All advise.
1: Okay, 314, 54. Okay.
2: 214 or 314, you want to start my way?
3: Good. I'm going to dispatch. Can you add me to that call?
4: I've tried to call the number 3 times. They're not answering.
5: 1606, traffic's out.
1: Affirmative. We'll be in New Elm Apartment D. Correction Building D. David.
4: 1606. It looks like this has been the case with the last 2 or 3 calls this month here at this address where they did not answer the door when responders arrived after they were called.
1: Units in that check will be Seminole and Lundine. Appears that a male was attempting to open passing car doors as well.
5: Pulling into the Willard Rec Center with Nora David 9, X-ray 7 Young. It's going to be a silver Honda SUV.
2: Sounds good.
4: Copy the Willard Rec Center.
1: 631.
2: Go ahead.
1: I sent you a check person in 5.
2: I'm clear. Do you need code 4 medical? It shows both back in GOA.
1: That's fine.
0: Six 28 is out.
1: 628.
0: 135 in Kingsley, Zipper King 8, out in 2 Nora, Black, Nissan.
1: 135 in Kingsley.

0: 6:48. I gotta be out with a couple more individuals under the H&R Block.
1: The 6:48, that's clear.
2: 6:30 talk stuff.
1: Six 35. Pullet driver, officers, possible DWI driver, US 60 and State Highway 174 last seen. Westbound on US 60, dark colored Chevy Silverado, plate of 3, Frank King, George 74, bullet swerving.
2: Jackson High, on a gray Chrysler 300, no plate information. Much better now.
3: Kansas
4: High. 1713, I'm in the area. I'll check the area for that.
1: Okay, they're just the westbound now in front of the McDonald's.
4: 213 to 316, I didn't see anything on the south one pen. I'm going to go north on one pen now.
5: 6-1, you can show us on phone contact for this.
1: That's clear, Kansas High. That's clear.
4: Clear.
6: I'm clear. I didn't see anything east on Seminole.
5: Different 31 request.
1: Go ahead.
5: Can we get a phone number for the RP put on the call, please?
7: 7-0-A, negative contact, GOA.
1: Okay. 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She's training and still working through it. 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
4: 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Everybody in code 4.
1: 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County units, go check possible DWI from Republic.
4: 313, I'm clear.
6: 316, clear.
1: Westbound on 60 from 174. It's a dark Chevy Silverado, 3 Frank King, George 74. It's swerving.
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1: Go ahead.
4: 321, I can head that way.
1: 321 clear.
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8: I'm clear. Can you start SP? It's one dozen pellets away. There's a power line hanging down. There's a black two-door sedan that hit the power line continued westbound down Kearney.
1: But I'm male white in black clothing and a female white red shirt, currently in a verbal. Now walking westbound, McDaniel. That's clear.
4: Jane, I've checked. Westbound to our city limits. You can show me back in.
1: It was just a vehicle versus the power line.
5: Fordham 21, you can send us that.
1: 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Fordham 21, clear.
9: 425.
1: 425.
9: You need to have you for disturbance.
8: Affirmative. Passerby said that the car continued westbound at a high rate of speed, and the power line's hanging over the road, and I've got all westbound traffic blocked on Kearney and Travis.
1: That's clear.
9: 6:30.
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1: 227, 222, leaving the scene from Kearney and Travis.
0: 17:29. I'm westbound, Farmer 168, behind some trucks that either are racing each other or that's road rage.
1: Black two-door sedan, traveling westbound after hitting a power line that's down. Left the area at a high rate of speed. Copy westbound, Farmer 168 from Brooklyn.
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9: 326, you can send me that with a login code for the furthest.
1: 326, clear. 227, I'll show you back in.
0: I'm out of my city, so unless county wants me to make a stop.
9: 227, I'm clear.
1: I'm sorry, we'll forward over to them.
0: You just passed Robert 93.

0: 3 plus 2. Could you see if Green County 674 has a make or model for that vehicle?
1: District 5. All they were able to say is that they went towards the clubs, but away from the square.
2: Can answer your question either. Stay by.
1: First, go check information for some vehicles racing in the area of 168 and 97. This is per Republic.
2: Okay.
1: Additionally, fire and EMS are going to be en route to 123 and 146 for subject possibly stuck inside their vehicle with the flooding. Water rescue for Brookline Fire at Forward 123 and Forward 146. I know vehicle description, but can hear someone struggling, can see the car in the water, possibly two cars.
3: 6931. We're clearing with Comus right now. As soon as the call in 5.
1: That's clear.
3: We'll be in route code and just hang over.
1: That's clear.
2: Since 29, that plate comes back on a 2003 Dodge out of 11.
1: 6974.
4: Good.
1: Springfield inquiring if you happen to have any further description at all, or was it just a black two-door sedan?
4: All I have is a black two-door.
1: Not clear.
5: 1729, this Dodge is headed north on State Highway N. I want to stop out.
1: 322, county has no further.
4: 6 rank 74. It's a black two-door Mercedes.
1: I'm clear. Can you show me how long 227? That's clear.
2: Coming north, State Highway N.
1: 322, we do have further two-door Mercedes.
2: Clear.
1: 635 status.
5: I'm stable.
1: We're stable.
6: Dispatch, Brookline, Tiny 3's in route.
4: 323-7326 is called with a log, code 4-222.
1: Clear, Brookline, showing you in route to the 323, clear. 222, I'll show you back in. Water rescue, Farmer 123, Farmer 146.
5: Clear.
1: Let's see, Frank 31, just for some clarification on this, I think our caller lives in the area. They're the one that heard sounds of someone struggling, and they're seeing a vehicle stuck in the water, so we're running this as a possible water rescue due to that.
5: I'm clear. 6:30. Did I hear a person struggling or the vehicle?
1: I'm unsure. 11.
4: 6:26. I'm in there, yeah.
1: That's clear.
4: Go ahead.
1: 11:11. Stealing at the 315 South Campbell, the Walmart. Saw that subject sitting in the parking lot. They stole from the garden center. Subject on Matthew Canate. It's going to be in a silver Chevy SUV, 2 Union John, David 72. Going to be in row 5.
6: 311, I'm clear. Green, mate.
4: 311, I'm clear.
5: Public umbrella.
2: Yes. En route to the leaving the scene, there was an additional caller that witnessed the vehicle hit the light pole. Debris from the vehicle has hit the caller's car. Unknown what type of damage the black Mercedes would have. He has reachable by phone contact.

0: Checkmate for one in the area.
1: Sorry, it's en route to the water rescue. I believe it's going to be... That's clear. Fire's inquiring if you have a recommendation which side they should approach. I believe it's going to be southwest from the intersection, but unsure at this time. We have more cars coming down the road that's turned their hazard lights on. Caller can still hear people shouting.
0: Unknown at this time. Give me a minute.
2: 310 traffic stop.
1: Of course. 310.
3: Hello.
2: 3300 block of South Campbell, Lincoln Mary 3, Robert 9, Adam unknown.
1: Okay,
0: 3300
1: block of Campbell.
0: 631 for fire to approach. The road's pretty shallow. They can come in from either direction.
1: That's good. 311-211, vehicles in the left, westbound, Walnut Lawn. Also a female in the vehicle.
0: We're not seeing anything just yet.
3: Dispatch, road bomb time, 3.
1: That's clear. Go ahead. 6.
3: Disregard. 648. Is there a code 1?
1: Any unit available to code 12725 North Kansas?
3: 635 on Kansas Car.

0: HBO, and then log as another check person. We'll be out with two. Same location.
1: I'm clear.
2: Dispatch, Brookline Brushstroke 2.
1: Brookline Brushstroke 2, go ahead.
2: Add me to the water rescue, show me responding.
3: 11, you show me out 310.
1: 211, clear. That's clear.

0: Six Flags 31. There's a Road and Bridge crew that was here a little bit before the call was made. He didn't see anything. We're going to check a little bit downriver.
1: That's clear.

0: 202.
1: 631, just...
2: 219.
1: For...
0: What was the vehicle description on 311's call?
3: Dispatch, Brooklyn Chief Wong.
2: Brooklyn Chief Wong, go ahead. Silver Chevy SUV to Union John, David 72.
1: Distance. The caller that called us is at 1637 South Farmer 123. She thought maybe it was behind her property, which would put it closer southwest of you guys towards that Greenway trailhead.
3: Can you recontact your RP, see if you can get any more info?
0: Sorry. Did they get away with anything? I missed it.
1: Before Canton Avenue.
2: Affirmative. They got away with items in the garden center.
4: I'm clear. We'll head down that way and check it.
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5: I'm clear. The caller lives at 1637 South Farmer 123, and it's pretty far east of
2: 745 on 1 status.
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3: Copy, 1637 North Farmer 123, seeing it from their backyard.
5: South Farmer 123, correct.
2: 745, status.
0: Hey, well.

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0: It's going to be a 90s, maybe early 2000s. Looks like a Chevy Tahoe.
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0: 676, is there a bridge on 146 where you're at, or is that up north on 123?
1: There's a bridge at 146 and 123. We're going to go down, park down it, walk up creek a little bit.
0: That's clear. The caller says she can still see the flashers from where she's at, so we're just trying to get a better description. She's close to the bridge, and that she's seeing your lights east of where the car was.
2: I just spoke to somebody that's going on a little jog from the trailhead. Said they didn't see or hear anybody down the trailhead.
0: That's clear. The caller did say the yelling that they were hearing has stopped.

0: he's seeing, she's also receptive to that.
1: We're clear. Two out of 23. Lieutenant Lyon, Missouri License, Victor David 7, Young 3, Mary, it's on a red, Chrysler 300.
0: 2 out of 23, can you repeat the location? There was feedback.
1: Newton and Hamilton.
0: 2 out of 23, clear. Newton, Hamilton.

0: the way the caller is describing it, it's possibly going to be near the southernmost trail entrance, just east of Canton Avenue.
1: 645, I'm in the area, 31's call.
0: Okay. 605.
2: Go ahead.
0: There's a request for you on 655 call.
2: 655, I'll give you a call to fill you in.

0: 676, the Road Bridge truck. That's in park there.
1: That's clear.
2: Everyone, we're clear. Thank you.

Springfield Engine 1, Tower 2, Battalion 1, fire alarm at Moxie, 430 South South Avenue, multiple smoke alarm trips, optional 5.

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0: Commercial on Glenstone west of
3: 1729, please.
0: Adam,
3: sorry. 5 Frank Adam, Victor 0, David.
4: Just on Broadway, coming on a black Lincoln passenger car. No, please.
0: Just on Broadway.
3: Last digit might actually be a 0.
0: I'm sorry, I couldn't copy the last.
3: Zero. Go ahead and show me a stop. 16 Republic. It's on a maroon Chevy Tahoe.
0: Copy 16 Republic. Battalion Chief 1, Tower 2, showing en route to the fire alarm at 430 South Avenue, Moxie. 314, stop. 314. Multiple trips on the fire alarm, optional 5. Engine 1 also showing you en route, optional 5.
3: 1729, we're at Bristol now, in the eastbound lane.
0: Grinding range is south of.
3: Pressure west.
0: That's clear. Caller's not involved. Seeing about 3 people fighting each other.
3: 321 clear.
1: 221 clear. 224 stop.
5: 314 stop. Please, going to be a temp tag out of Missouri. 008 Henry John Sam Boy.
0: That's clear. 224.
6: National Chestnut on a red SUV. Missouri plate 9 Paul George John 41.
0: 6 Frank 74. National and Chestnut. 313. Go ahead.
3: Good.
0: 213.
6: 24, we're going to be just south of.
3: 213.
0: 224, prior just south of.
5: Tech vehicle at Lost Hill Park. It's going to be on a Mississippi plate, 055, David Adam Lincoln, on a silver Jeep.
0: 213, the disturbance at 1645 South Beechwood. Lost over. A car on the line advising someone in the building. They're hearing people yelling and things banging. Appears to be a male and a female. Possibly a male Hispanic and a female mixed.
3: 313, I'm clear. Campbell and Bennett. 213, clear. 214, show me out with 314.
0: 214, clear.

0: 313 per district. Possibly going to be female and female from a previous domestic assault on the 11th of this month. Female does have access to a silver SUV. Male does not have vehicle access.
1: 313, I'm clear. Do we have an apartment number on the previous?
2: 324, I'll be out with 224.
0: It's possibly D, David.
3: 324, clear.
1: I'm clear, thank you.

0: 316 is out.
1: 316.
2: 222 is stop.
0: 222. National Cherokee. We're going to be pulling into Mercy. Going to be a blue sedan, tip tag 008, boy, Robert Charles Paul.
2: Be high grant on a white GMC license plate, William Adam Young to Edward Zebra.
1: Okay, Mercy.
0: High and grant. It's going to be a blue new funnel.
1: Clear blue ultra. Huh? 227 status.
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0: .628, I'm clear.
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1: Clear stable. That's it. 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
0: 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In that area, possibly on Webster Street, and callers unknown of the exact location. Multiple people, loud music. People are yelling and screaming. It sounds like a disturbance.
1: 324, I'm clear.
2: 325, clear. 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
0: 213, clear. 316 status.
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1: Stable.
0: Very stable. Beverly Hills at 0 point. George Nora 9. Frank 0 X-ray on a white Honda Civic.
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2: /324 to /325,
1: you can code 4.
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0: 2023 status.
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2: Two 15 south.
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1: Okay, National and Sunshine, North O.
0: Check the 311. Go for 311. Did you talk to Walmart to see what they what those individuals?
2: I did not. It said the only one in contact. If we located the suspects, then I'd search the area. I wasn't able to locate anybody.
0: I'm clear. I'm thinking 215 is out with him right now.
2: I'm clear. How is it?
1: 311 will be National and Sunshine, North of. Correction, South of.

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1: 420.
0: 420?
1: Okay, that's it.
0: That's it.
2: 422, repeat traffic.
1: 422, you can see me the disturbance at College Station.
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1: 316, I'm available.
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1: Okay.
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3: USXD and Jim Gerber. Gerber King 8, Adam 6 Victor on a Honda Pilot. Silver.
4: All right, for 311.
5: Do you want me to head back to the Walmart? Last unit, go ahead.
2: That's clear.
4: 224, stop. We're going to be at Chestnut and Grant. On a white sedan. Temporary tag 008, John 6, 38.
6: If you want to. I just got off the phone with them. I was going to see what 215 has first before I called them back.
5: Okay. Not fair. Start heading that way. Where do you go for just line up?
6: 311, 211. You can start heading to Walmart.
4: 655.
2: 655.
7: I'm away from my computer right now. Can you run a temp tag for me and see who it comes back to? It's Missouri 008, Lincoln Union, Frank Tom.
2: Is that just clear track?
5: 222, 226, that is.
7: 226, we're stable.
5: Clear stable.
7: Good.
2: Two thirteen, status. It's checking back to Thomas Temple at 6924 North State Highway, Double H in Willard.
7: Clear, thank you.
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0: 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Zebra Henry 6, Frank 5, Robert, black Chevy Malibu.
1: Kansas and Livingston. Attention, Southside Unit, Patrick C9, Downing and Jefferson, westbound. For a white Buick or a Lincoln older car, Edwards Nora 2, Henry 4 Young, speeding and ran a red light. Southside Unit, another CNI at 65 and James River, southbound. The black Ford F-250, driving erratically. Very bright headlights.
2: County Discotheque CNI southbound on 65 from James River. It's a black F-250, driving erratically with bright headlights.
0: 645, check vehicle, Joe Crichton Park. John Charles 4, Nora 1, Charles.
2: Claire Crichton.

0: County Unit 369, driving westbound on Downing from Jefferson and Springfield. It's a white.
1: 627, should I answer a person at the Scott and Concord?
0: Older model Buick or Lincoln, Edward Nora 2, Henry 4, Young, ran a red light, speeding.
2: Clear to Scott and Concord.
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2: 324, 325. Missing juvenile, 543 North of Bellevue Avenue. Caller's in apartment D. David, their grandson. 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Caller advised he's going to be at 525 North of Oak Grove.
4: 324, I'm clear.
3: 325, I'm clear.
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1: Three 11 to 211. I just sent you a message in one number. 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
3: 321, I'm clear. I got a truck trying to elude me at Chestnut Hillcrest.
0: Clear Chestnut Hillcrest. Are you in pursuit?
3: Negative.
4: 674
3: to 615. Hi. I'm at Hillcrest and Chestnut with a silver Chevy Silverado. It's going to be out of Texas. Victor William Sam, 5456.
0: Clear Chestnut, Shereen Hillcrest. 615, go ahead.
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0: 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Of state and route to I-44 at the 74.4 westbound for male walking close to the roadway.
1: Unistop. 16. Scenic in Battlefield, Nora George 7, Nora 0, Robert, black Chevy sedan.
0: Clear, scenic in Battlefield. 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
3: 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Do you need another cage?
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0: I have a triple beam 11750 with farmer 124. For a female was unresponsive, not breathing. We've been this way for the last 10 minutes. I do have a full response.
1: I'm clear. I'll be in route code.
2: 6931, same.
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4: Okay, Bodor, I'm at medical emergency 11750 West Farm Road 124, cross at Tiffany and Farm Road 55, Matt Page in Nancy 5 for female unresponsive, not breathing, op score.
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5: 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The Glenstone and Pacific should be on a red Yukon, Missouri license, Boy John 5, Lincoln 4.
3: Person 211 to 311. 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
0: 658, 6031. The female was a cancer patient. 211. 211's currently on 3.
5: I'm clear.
0: 219.
5: Good.
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0: Any available female officer for a search? Denver National.
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0: 2004 Pontiac, 1 George 2, Nora Edward 5, 2 Frank 6, 4 Mary 5, 3, 2, 6, 3, 6.
1: $17.29, car.

0: VIN ending in 2636, title registered 2004, Pontiac 4-door, VIN ending in 2636, owned by Susan Frank out of Lebanon, expires December 26th, no stolen. License plate Zebra, Henry 6, Adam 8, Charles.
1: I'm clear. No, close 12 info.
0: 7-2-20 and repeat.
1: I'm assuming it's not stolen.
0: Correct, no stolen.
1: I'm clear, thank you.

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1: 325.
0: Chestnut Jefferson, south of Silver Crest at 300. 10 tag. Okay, take a second. Tag 008 George 30 Mary.
1: I'm clear, Chestnut Jefferson, south of.
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0: Winnick Arrigan on a white sedan. 008, George 7, Henry Mary.
1: Town clear. Marion Inland. Return on stop.
2: Good.
1: Madison Glenn. It's going to be on a black pickup truck, 9 Paul Henry, X10.
3: Tisha County Unit, Savichuk will be in at State Highway MM and I-44.
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1: Clear. 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
2: Good. 3 South 313,
1: serving guys for assault, 4420 South Campbell at the Andes. 10 to 15 subjects physically fighting, they'll be south of the all males. Also 4 or 5 vehicles on scene.
2: 312, I'm clear. Can we get another?
0: 213, I'll go.
1: What's the first? Just count units. I have a CNI call from Lawrence County. It was last seen at their mile marker 49.8. Unknown vehicle description, a vehicle eastbound in the westbound lanes on I-44.

0: seems to not. So the Andy are no longer physically fighting, but they're still on scene. They advise there's a male black that's involved that's currently behind Sun Bagel. Do you know black clothing?
1: 312 clear.

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1: Any available code 1, Marion and Lynn advise West of?
2: 318.
3: 324, I can be in route.
4: 318.
1: Okay.
2: 319.
4: 319.
2: 318, 319. So the distance is 65 at Cherry. There's subjects on the bridge that are throwing fireworks onto the highway.
1: 6 Frank 31 shows something.
2: They're landing in the northbound lanes.
5: Clear, 6 Frank 31.
3: 318, clear.
6: 658, same truck.
4: 319, clear.
5: Clear, 658.
7: 6 Frank 31, do we have a date code?
2: 15319, correction, they're landing in the southbound lanes.
5: Negative, let me call EMS and see if they got one.
2: Units in route to the Salda Andes. The subjects are all now running southbound.
1: V12, I'm clear. Was our caller an involved party, and is there anybody on scene with injuries that would like police contact?
2: Negative. Our caller was a passerby, just a witness. It's unknown if any injuries occurred or if anyone wants EMS. We don't have any involved parties that have called.
1: 312, I'm clear. 312 to 313 and 213. If you guys want to search the area, I'll make contact with the store.
4: 320.
6: 313, we're clear.
1: 320.
8: 214, will you add me to 311's call?
9: On incident 564, can you tell me how many times that caller's called today?
1: This will be call number 4 from today.
4: I'm clear.
5: 628.
9: Right, 10 to 213, you can code 4, I'm almost out on that.
4: I'm clear, I'm a no, it's going to you, just disconnect so I can call him and talk to him.
5: I'm clear.
1: So I'm clear, sir, thank you.
2: This is clear.
1: 320.
9: Go ahead.
1: Do you want me to hold off on dispatching the disturbance?
9: Affirmative, I'll call in.
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2: 311 to 219.
0: Cox doesn't have a gate code, so that they were told to turn at the gate, but wasn't provided a gate code. I tried to call the caller back. There's no answer.
2: 219.
3: 1713.
2: 311 to 219.
3: Okay, looks like we're pulling it open. Go ahead.
0: 615. Dispatch 519.
4: 1713, unknown injury, motor vehicle accident. Approximately 1111 South State Highway M.
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1: Affirmative.
4: It was a crash alert. Attempted call back, no answer.
1: 214, I think he might be on the phone.
5: 227, I'm still going to be on 3.
3: I'm clear. I'll be now.
0: No, sir.
1: 1729, says he as well.
0: 1729,
1: clear. 631, we got the gate open. Clear 631. 642.
0: 642.
1: I'll handle that fireworks call on 3.
0: Clear.

0: 310 to 312. Everyone over here is dispersing.
1: I'm sorry, I'm talking to the police now.
0: 6-74.
2: 6-74.
0: My one detained has been released with a citation. My one in custody is en route to the jail. 25581.
2: Clear, sir.

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0: she's back out of the vehicle throwing stuff and getting in the middle, like, pretty more near MM, so I'm headed there.
1: Okay.
2: 227 is there, female officer available to come to my call.
3: 6-4. 6-4, I said, probably not that request for him, but I did handle that.
4: Available female officer for a search. Quinton Pacific.
1: You said negative on handling that?
5: 322 can be a route.
3: Correct. Not affirmative, unless someone wants to do it from the previous shift, but that's them.
1: Okay.
0: 661, 628.
4: 1713. Go ahead.
1: 1713.
2: 310. List on it,
1: ma'am. 310.
6: I've checked all the way down MM past our city limits. I'm not locating anything. You can show me back in.
0: It was extremely hard to tell where they were at, but I think he's on 44 east of MM.
1: 1713, Claire.
7: 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And can you show me up to the stay on Kingsley off National? 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
1: Okay. 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
0: 313. We have made a 318's call. You can code 4319.
1: Blister 319, code 4.
0: Okay. 319, I'm almost out. So left 313's out. You can code 4.
1: That's clear. 313, you can go for?
0: I'm clear.
1: Units en route to MM and I-44. It looks like Republic had had a crash notification that was south of that location. They were unable to locate anybody. Unknown if it's related. 605. Springfield Engine 5, showing en route to the medical emergency at Orchard Park Apartments, 2601 North Cresthaven Avenue.
2: 220, you can just tell them we're not going to handle it.
1: I'm clear. Apartment J is in John, 301. Unconscious subject who's intoxicated. PD is also en route. Optional 3. 212. 212.
5: I'll be transporting a female to county.
1: Yes, sir.
8: 601-58. I'm on the phone with him. It appears we should have gone straight instead through that gate.
1: I'm clear.
4: I'll turn around. 611 stuff.
1: 611.
4: Carney and Fork, just east of. It'll be a silver Nissan Altima. Tom Henry 0, Henry 3, Frank, out of Missouri.
1: Carney and Fork.
4: 224, 324 status.
2: Clear stable.
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8: 651-58. He can see you.
0: I'm clear. So it's a south down here.
4: 648, Sheriff.
0: 318, code 4.
1: No, sir. 318, code 4.
0: 648.
2: 318, clear.
4: Norton and Broadway, George Mary 1, Henry 5, John. It's going to be on a blue blazer.
0: Norton and Broadway.

0: Did you notify Cox that we were unable to locate anything?
1: I'm doing so now.
0: I'm clear, thank you.
2: I found from NM to Chestnut, 144, and haven't seen them. I'll go back and go with us.
0: Not when they're on James River, east of Sunshine.
1: Come James River, east of Sunshine.

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0: Timber Crest Road and River Road Avenue. 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
2: Two twenty-nine. I'm not on 325's call. Fire's on scene.
0: Okay.

0: 628.
1: Go ahead.
0: Just confirm, we're getting an additional caller, making sure with the right female. Stated it was going to be a white sedan driving on the shoulder, following a female white wearing a dark t-shirt and shorts.
1: Yeah, you can close that. I'll be giving this female a courtesy ride home.
0: Okay. Springfield Engine 10, showing in route to the fire service call, 3776 South Glenstone Avenue, room 410.
2: 6-15.
0: Original call came in as the caller has been throwing up and having have a weak pulse. EMS is requesting fire for confirmed unconsciousness. Officer L3.
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1: We're going to be Kansas and Norton. We're going to be at the Southern Maverick with Arkansas 3480. Victor King, coming out of my room, Cheryl Blazer.
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1: 329, clear.
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0: Okay.

0: High National. It's going to be Missouri Plate over Nora 5, Henry 6 Zebra. White Infinity.
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3: 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Can we get an additional?
4: 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I relocated over to the Wheeler Center.
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0: Discount units of shots heard in the area of Applewood and Brooklyn. A couple callers on this, showing west of that location.
1: 6:30.
0: 6:30.
1: I'll take the shots. I'm getting gas real quick. I don't have that worth.
0: I'm clear. The original caller on this is requesting some contact as well.
1: Copy. 642, I'll go as well.
0: Clear, 642.
1: Good.
0: 312, this is the person at Mercy, 1235 East Cherokee.
1: 312, I'm clear.
0: Springfield?
1: 211.
0: 211. 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
0: Did the caller clarify if she's in the waiting room or in an emergency room in the back? And if she is, can I get to room?
2: Myself and 1137, out of service.
1: Stand by. Clear. Three 312, she is in a room. We're going to call back and get the room number.
0: 312, I'm clear. Thank you.
3: 314 as well.
1: 314.
3: Grant and Warren just office. 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
1: I'm clear due to multiple trips. 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
0: Clear.
2: 628 is up.
0: 628.
2: Sunshine Scenic, Henry Boy, 18 King, Silver Sedan.
0: Clear. Sunshine Scenic.

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0: Mount Vernon Suburban. Victor Charles 9, David 7, Sam. 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
2: Springfield 7.
1: Springfield. 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
2: I have a phone number for the establishment.
1: We'll recontact the alarm company and find out.
2: Copy. We're turning the off.
1: I'm clear. Three 14 status.
3: I'm stable.
1: Clear, stable.

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1: What time was this called?
0: Call was intercepted at 23:03.

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1: Go ahead.
0: 321. Go ahead. .322, .321, domestic disturbance at 2309 North Main Avenue. Caller wants their boyfriend to leave the residence, and he's refusing. Call taker could heal there. 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Caller is saying he doesn't. 2309 North Main.
1: 322 clear.
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0: Clear.
2: 324, you tell me where I'm needed.
3: I'm clear. 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
2: No problem.
3: Update, the subject is still unconscious, but fire sees a weapon and alcohol in the vehicle.
1: 203, I'm clear. I'm in route as well.
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0: 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I mean, it's into the one at Maverick.

0: 1729, please.
1: 1729. Bruce, unit status.
0: 7 Paul Henry, Charles 49, 26 expiration.
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0: We locate the cattle. They're on Farm Road 151, just north of Lost Hill Park. They have green ear tags. We attempted the phone number in the comments, but they're not answering. Could you try to give them a call?
1: Okay. 1729.
0: Go ahead.
1: Plate S copied 7 Paul Henry, Charles 49.
0: Yes, I assume in 13.
1: No record is stolen. 6 Frank 74. Looks like we attempted to call him as well, and no answer.
0: Okay. No, I'm clear.
1: Engine 13, go ahead.
0: You can give me our on time.
1: 322. Back my current. I'm in a 320 call.
2: I'm seen at 10 after midnight.
3: Griffin 32 is confirming the Maverick call. 322 confirming the Maverick call.
1: 312. 322 affirmative.
3: Okay.
4: 312, go ahead.
1: 316. Go ahead.
5: 203, 324.
2: 312, 316, Chuckleving, 65 and James River.
5: Go surf. You got stop six.
2: So, male sitting on the side of the road. It's possibly near the southbound or westbound ramp. How it's described as the right shoulder near the exit ramp. Just sitting on the road. He's going to be a male, unknown description.
5: I'm clear. When you get here, if you want to pull up behind this car with yours, then we'll put the stop six in the front before we make contact.
4: 312, I'm clear. I think this is going to be the same individual from earlier.
2: I'm clear.
4: 1729, just to make sure I have it right. 7 Paul Henry, Charles 49 on that, please.
0: 611, can you have me to Springfield's call at 3445 East Kearney?
1: 316, clear.
2: Clear.
1: 1729, affirmative.
4: 312, I can advise on this.
6: Did you run it without the year?
2: That's 316, code 4.
1: I'm clear.
2: Affirmative.
6: I'm clear, I've been.
1: Go ahead.
6: 2014 Ford, 1 Frank Tom, Frank William, 1 Edward, Tom 5, Edward Frank Boy, 18793.
1: 1729, sir. 321, you have status.
6: Yes.
1: Chris Dillon.

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1: Go ahead.
0: Then ending in 8793, DESTY code in mules to 2014 Ford F-150. No record, not on file, no stolen.
1: Okay, thank you.

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0: Sunshine and Bypass, X-ray John 1, Young 8, Nora, Black. Yeah, SUV.
1: Clear, Sunshine, West Bypass.

0: we're pulling into the dealership off of Kearney and 60-foot. Zebra King Zero, William 5 Boy out of Missouri. Looks like a black Chevy sedan.
1: Clear the dealership at Kearney and 65.
2: St. Louis and McAllister, I'll be out on the bike, all of us.
1: Okay, St. Louis and McAllister.

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1: 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Hey, Hans, are you here soon? 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
2: 1713.
0: Possibly apartment 3, Charles.
1: 1713.
0: So, male who fell down the stairs and are now in a physical with a female.
2: Call me out at 638, you have 50 on a assistant person, please.
0: Female screening. Unknown how they know each other.
1: 638,
2: you have 60. 316
3: clear. 311
0: clear. 312.
3: It's going to be the same mail from previously. You can show me back in HBO and send me 316.
0: That's fair. 311, you can code 4.
4: 775, I'm switching to 3.
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1: 329 to 320.
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1: 320.
0: Please, I was intoxicated.
1: They called it. I'm clear, thanks.
2: 312 clear.
3: 316 clear.

0: 6 PM, Carbon 170. Can't leave the plate yet, it's a black SUV. Actually, Boy Henry Zero and Nora 9 Victor. It's a Toyota.
1: 1729 US 16, Farmer 170.

Vehicle 316. It appears they were trying to get into apartment 3B boy. The male advises that that was his apartment, but they've now gone back downstairs.

0: 3 16. We're now getting an additional caller. He's advising they live in 203 B boy. Said that the neighbors are beating on their door, thinks they're intoxicated and at the wrong apartment. Advising they live below them.
1: Retail worker. 7 acres 25. I got one in custody. Can I get a good one?
0: Affirmative. 314.
2: 777, I'm about to arrive on that.
0: 737, clear. 314, you can just arrive. 314, I'm clear.
1: 611, stop.
0: 611.
1: 7 acres 25, I'm going back to 3 for the confirmation.
3: Carney and Clinton, Edward Mary 7, Young 9, Edward, out of Missouri. Look at Red 4 dystrophy.
0: Clear, Carney and Clinton.
2: .325 to .324. We grab his wallet out of the driver's seat.
1: 611, we're finally coming to a stop. It's Dillard and Carney.
0: Clear, Dillard and Carney.

0: 326, 322, Jekyll Bean, 2958 North National, apartment 409. It was originally an accidental 911, and then the caller became very defensive and wanted to verify address information. She did at one point state there was a male on scene threatening her, but he had left. Still refused to give information.
1: 326, clear, commercial and Grant.
2: 322, clear.

0: 3 to 2 and be out at
1: 2:05. Good to us.
0: Apartment 3D.
1: That's right.

0: 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She doesn't have a 100% positive contact for Kev.
1: Okay.

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1: 6-31.
0: Mount Vernon and Laurel on a silver Toyota Prius. Robert, Mary 9, Robert 4, Union.
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2: I'm stable.

Stafford Inn, schedule information, possible DWI, not seen westbound to I-44 from mile marker 88. It's a gray SUV that was speeding and swerving.

0: Northside units, get your possible DWI out of Stratford westbound from the 88.0 to gray SUV, speeding 80 plus miles per hour and swerving over lines and going in between lanes. Unable to catch a plate.
1: Chester County units, get your possible DWI on 44 from the 88 mile marker westbound. This could be a gray SUV, unknown license, with speeding and swerving, lane to lane.
2: 674, check vehicle.
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3: We're stable.
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4: 323, roadway's clear. You can clear me in 7326's call.
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1: Right,
0: 611, can I get a code 1? I've got one in custody.
1: Clear, stable. 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
5: 16611, you just need a code 1 for a cage.
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1: Six 15. He's evenings. Listen, no, we're not clear that.
0: I'm clear. Kitchen County units have a domestic assault at 3984 South Number 93. Assault between the friend's sister and her boyfriend.
2: Kitchen 31, we're going to clear this stop. You can go ahead and send it to us. Close us out here with a warning.
0: Clear 6-31.
3: 775. We're out to Greene County, 4 mil.
0: No, sir.
3: You change this to a warrant arrest and pull the case in time. Let's read back, please.
0: Six Frank 31. It looks like the ones involved are going to be in the yard. The male is Sam Maples. He's male white with black shirt, gray sweatpants. Apparently Sam's mother is on scene, armed with a bat.
4: This number is going to be 15,124-15-124.
0: I'm saying that they have separated, but all still outside.
5: 326. 323 is en route. Even go to 4.
1: We're clear. 323, I'm clear. Thank you. 615, I can start as code 1. I'll be coordinating close them.
0: Clear, 615.
5: It's 6:30, we have the assault.
0: Clear, 6:30.

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1: 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Do you want to echo one?
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2: 322 clear.
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1: 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Zebra King 7, William 0 tail.
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0: Clear.
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0: Word of mouth, white male, license, Naples, Mary Adam Paul, Lincoln, Edward Sam, versus Samuel, Sam Adam, Mary Union, Edward Lincoln. Date of birth is April 8th, 2008, 4-86-27-6863.
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2: 316.
3: 316.
2: 312.
0: 5-3-1 Missouri. Last is Naples. First is by right. Spelling boy Robert Edward Tom Tom. Date of birth given is 06-3-077. 9-digit 4-9-3-8-4-1-7-8-7. 312.
1: Clear.
2: 316-312. Leaving the scene of an accident. Kansas Express Lane Sunshine. Car was rear-ended by another vehicle and left in the wrong lane to travel. It's going to be a dark blue Prius or similar. Was westbound on the eastbound lane.
3: 316 clear.
0: 312 clear. 318, I mean that. Code 4, 312.
2: 312 code 4. And correction, the caller's not going to be an involved party. They just witnessed it. Unknown, the victim vehicle description.
3: 316 clear.

0: 6:30, Samuel is valid, no wants. Brett is revoked, indicator 1. I have a possible 13 out of Seneca that's non-extraditable. It's for failure to appear for possession of drug paraphernalia.
1: 13.
2: I'm clear. Will you put them both in the person's tab, please?
3: Go ahead.
0: Clear?
1: 13. I'm not in a jury accident. Proximal location is 1789 South Glenstone. Received a crash notification.
3: 13, I'm clear.

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1: Affirmative.
0: That is clear.
2: .645 to arrive at Greene County Jail. Any mileage? 103686.
0: Clear, show you up.
1: 420.
0: 420.
1: Too long a disturbance at 311 South Patton.
0: Okay, 311 South Patton.

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1: do the plate number for the Prius on scene. It's going to be related to that LSOA.
0: 1713.
2: Adam, stalled vehicle, U16 main.
0: Copy U16 main.
2: We're going to have all of southbound Glenstone shut down and westbound Sunshine at the intersection.
1: Clear. All southbound and westbound Sunshine at the intersection.
3: 310 to 313. You need to head that way for extra traffic control.
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1: Perfect.

0: 17-13. Their vehicle was not broke down. They were just rescuing a stray dog. You can show me back in HBO.
1: Okay.
2: Springfield.

0: Springfield Engine 7 and Ladder 3, any motor vehicle accident at Sunshine and Glenstone. PD is on scene. All of southbound Glenstone is closed at this time. It was a multiple vehicle collision. They're requesting EMS. Ops 2.
1: That was Victor 1.
2: Roger,
1: disturbance in front of enter.
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0: engine 7 and ladder 3, I'm sure you can wrap that motor vehicle accident at Sunshine and Glenstone. PD is already on scene, and you'll be on ops 2.
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0: 316, were you clear that the vehicle on Sunshine and Glenville was related to the LSOA?
1: 316, affirmative. I still have a victim due to the other vehicle leaving northbound.
0: Yes, sir.
2: Dispatch, Springfield 7's arrived in 7 Ohio Sunshine Command.
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0: 735.
1: 735. Yeah, 1
0: Garcia. Yeah, that's 039. 039.
1: Okay.
2: Check person, Kearney and Summit, one on a bike.
3: Clear, Kearney and Summit. Do you want to go to one?
2: 429. 429. Oh, guys. Put me on a disturbance in front of control and pull me a case in time, please.
3: Quick.
0: Okay.

0: 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Multiple gunshots southwest of Mount Vernon and Kansas Expressway.
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5: 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Tisha County units, I have Logan Ardersville en route to Webster County, 112 North Harper, for lift assist.
1: 325, clear.
0: 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That was probably about 10 shots.
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Just letting you know, Josh got an additional call from West Monroe in South Forest. Caller advising they heard 12 gunshots possibly south of 325, okay.

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0: 4045. We do now have an ACT caller that called in. They believe it was south of Monroe and Forest.
1: Oh, thank you.
0: Vernon Cassie.

0: 611, I'm no longer code 12 with civilian riders.
1: Clear 611.
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1: Four 29.
0: 310. 310 to 318. 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
1: 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Two 18. 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
4: 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Originally, it was for a male having seizures. However, CPR is now in progress.
1: 310, I'll show you next downtown.

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1: 320. 320. 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
0: 630.
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1: I'm clear. 322, 323, I'll send you the call.
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5: 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Grant and Chestnut.
6: 326, you can clear me and send me as well.
1: 326.
7: City downtown unit, do you want any county assistance at all? All for the site?
8: 203, what was that last grabbing?
7: 203, county was advising if they, you wanted their assistance for downtown.
8: Negative, not right now.
7: That's fair.
4: 613 is negative at this time.
7: 319.
1: Good. Responding Northside unit, that's going to be an inner circle. 319 West Walnut.
7: 319, I'm starting you first as assistant agency. It's at 1336 West Broadmore. Male having seizures, who's now not breathing. CPR is in progress. Full response.
1: Clear.
6: 425-16.
1: 3425.
7: 310, were you clear on that?
6: 425-16.
1: 425.
9: I am with Northside sending 3 downtown. I'll divert to 319's call.
7: That's fine.
6: Sorry, I've got some radio. Can we get the wagon down here from HQ? Is anyone Northside available?
1: Looks like any Northside unit available to retrieve the wagon.
9: 325, I can get it one clear shortly.
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1: Retend to the 770 and a half, make 203 speed occupied downtown. If you're going to head that way, go ahead. We can clear you later.
0: 203, I believe 775 had traffic for you on 1.
2: 775, this retend, I'm clear. I just didn't know if you want me to go to the 609 East Elm or you want me to go downtown.
1: Clear off, what's the 1? Two oh three on 1 o'clock.

0: 203-775 was requesting if they needed to go downtown or just 609 East Elm.
1: Have you got a wagon?
0: -325 is retrieving it.
1: Officer, tell him to just come to Patton and McDaniel for now, and we'll guide him from there.
0: That's clear. 7-75, were you clear?
2: I'm clear from Boonville and Chestnut.

0: Attention Northside, pending domestic disturbance at 2022 West College Street. Room 4, there's a female that's been staying with the caller, Allie Lee, that's screaming in the bedroom. She's described as a white female with unknown clothing. The caller is wanting her to leave premises.
1: 323, I'm on channel 1.
0: 323?

0: 4 and 21.
1: 4 and 21.
0: To make sure we're tracking right with all of this, we need one report number for the assault at the 700 unit called out at Inner Circle. Can we get a report number for that?
1: Affirmative. It's going to be 15,129, 15,129. 15,129. 15,129.
0: I'm clicked.

0: 6574.
1: We'll take the call in 3.
0: I'm clear. I'm going to send you the officer's number.
2: You may have a call on it, but can you start an ambulance, not emergent, to Walnut and Patton? There's an elderly gentleman here that says he's a diabetic and having active issues. He's up and conscious and talking to us.
0: 493, I'm clear. We have an ambulance en route to outside of control on Patton. Would that be the same male?
2: I'm not sure. There's kind of several things going on at the same location. Mine's disregard. I think I'm being told that it is the same person.
0: That's clear. If an additional ambulance is needed, just let me know.
2: And pass along to EMS to come from Walnut and go north from Walnut. It'll be their easiest way.
0: That's clear.

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1: 6 ring 74.
0: Stack my current, put me on the stop at Glenstone in St. Louis, 3 Henry Sean, Adam 26 on a Silver Fort.
1: Clear, Glenstone, St. Louis.

0: 3451 West Division, subject came in, still alcohol, left eastbound on Division in a
1: 324. Can I get a non-emergency ambulance to Walnut and Patton for a male complaining of leg pain due to being diabetic?
0: Buick sedan with license plate of Boy King 2, David Forsam.
1: Disregard.
2: That's clear.

0: on James River, you can just put me to the east of the Sunshine exit for 60. Actually, Lincoln 9, Paul 5 North. It's a gray in color. Yeah.
1: Clear, James River and Sunshine.
2: 6 North, have pitch check information from Eagle Stop, 3459 West Division Street. 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
3: 325.
2: You can disregard with the wagon.
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2: Attention, North Side. 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
1: I'll start you towards the domestic disturbance, 2022 West College Street, room 4. Female, named Allie Lee, causing a disturbance. She's in the living room screaming, calling electrically, but she's refusing. College advised that female is a white female that uses a walker. I'll get you next available.
0: 323, I'm clear.
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0: 312.
1: 312.
0: You can send me incident 46 if we can get a description of what he was last seen wearing.
1: I'm just

0: Rachel phone on the line with him now. There's going to be a clothing description, but they did advise he was last seen in a 2012 gray Mazda 3, George Church 1, William 2 boy. They are now requesting the area of Lowe's checked.
1: 312, I'm clear.
0: 312, do you want additional?
1: 312, I'll advise for now.
0: That's fine.
2: 324.
1: Good.
2: Ahead. 324, assault at the Silver Springs Park at 1100 North Hampton. There's a female attempting to break into a car vehicle and assaulted him through the window.
1: 425.
2: It's going to be possibly just north of National and Scott.
1: I'm going to have scanning Scott.
2: Calling to refuse medical advice. It's a group of two black females and two black males. Get your next available.
1: I'm clear from downtown.
3: Sorry, Joel.
0: 425, can you repeat traffic?
4: Repeat, would you like to go with him?
2: Clear 322, since you recall.
0: 425, could you repeat your traffic?
1: Yes, I'm going to have to county with the mail.
0: Okay.
5: 422, send traffic.
0: 422, clear.
2: Caller's uncertain where the subject's went. The primary suspect's going to be a black male, approximately 5'5", with a black shirt and jean shorts. Possibly with has a firearm on his person.
0: 312. The description of the male is going to be an unknown shirt color, but a black Gregorim shorts and orange tennis shoes. Should have an orange watch and a wedding ring. It's a male, white, 6 foot, 230 pounds, blue eyes, brown hair. He has a mustache.
1: 312, I'm clear.
5: 310.
0: 310.
2: Attention, Northside, pending check all beings. Currently logged at phase 2 at the welcome in, based on a lat and long.
6: I'm at it, 609. I'm stable.
2: We're calling with some form of alarm company. Received an alert from a female.
0: That's fair.
2: That was just saying she needed 911, but was unable to specify further. We did get an additional call from an employee. They confirmed it's going to be room 525. With the female's husband needing medical. Appears to be a probable J4.
6: 310, I'm stable. They're all clear now.
0: 310, I'm clear.

0: 320, were you clear on that call at the welcome end?
1: Affirmative. Go ahead and send it to me. I'll be in route.
0: Long clip.
1: Pre-20, we have a full response going.
2: Okay. 319, I'm certain you took this residential burglary. That's possibly a domestic. The 820 Smith Robertson, 201. A male forced his way into the apartment. In the background, he's saying they used to date. I'll get you next available.
3: 314, you can send me the report and send me that with a log.
2: Restricted.
1: 319, clear, National Sunshine.
3: 314 to 319, I'll be in route from the jail, just letting you know.
2: Medical emergency.
1: Clear.
2: The welcome in, 3550 East Evergreen Street, room 525, possible J4, Ox 3. Evil code 1, 115 and 146 advise. 314, 319. I'll take care of the continue to get more information.
1: 728, I can be right.
2: That's clear, thank you. The female is refusing to let the male leave at this point in time.
1: 319, clear.
0: 324,
2: 322,
0: further.
2: 319, 314, female is advising that the male carries a Glock. Should be currently in his pocket.
0: Description on the primary suspect is going to be a mixed male that goes by L.J. Johnson, with red lips, black shirt, and gray jeans.
1: 311.
0: He has a firearm in his waistband. It was not brandished. Possibly intoxicated.
2: 311.
1: You can turn me around 314 as well.
2: Yes, sir.
0: The Wolf party is possibly going to be in a black Jeep SUV. The caller is going to be across from the Marine Repair Center in a gold Dodge Journey.
2: Yes, Mr. Robertson. The mail's now outside. Caller is attempting to see if he gets into a vehicle. She was also advised that the male assaulted her. She gave us.
1: Dean, do we have his description?
2: We're attempting to get one. Female's not being very cooperative.

0: Yes, sir, Ms. Robertson. It's going to be a male black and a black hoodie and gray shorts.
1: This brings attention 4, showing you out to the medical emergency, 3550 East Evergreen Street.
0: Possibly could be driving a silver Chevy Cruze. Still on scene at this time.
2: Landing clear.
1: You're up, channel 3.
0: Plate's going to be a Kansas plate, 1802, Adam Charles Lincoln.

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1: Negative, there's two units on the call.
0: Okay.

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1: 1802 Adam Charles Lincoln out of Kansas.
0: I'm clear for sure.

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2: Three, 12, I'm going to be checking Ozark Highlands.
1: Clear, Ozark Highlands.

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1: 323, we're stable.
0: Great, stable. 203 to 322.
2: Go ahead.
0: Last night, after they left the park, they went up to the Maverick at National Division. You might just check there to make sure they don't congregate again.
2: Okay.

0: 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CPR is in progress on Evergreen.
1: I'm clear. I'll be arriving here shortly, right behind Cox.

0: 320.
1: If you're online with the caller, can you ask them what side of this building they're on?
0: We're no longer on the line. The initial phase two was on the southeast corner, but I'm not certain how accurate it was.
2: Okay, I think.
1: I'm clear. We'll find it.
3: Would you mind getting with the caller and see if she can let me in the gate down here?
2: That's sort of.
1: 320, I'm out. We'll be on the, like, second floor.
0: Put it to 22nd floor.
1: On the far east side.
0: Great, far east.

0: 628,
1: I've checked Pearson in the area of Seminole and Manly.
0: Clear.
1: 318, she's coming down.
0: 323, send me 320's call. Clear, 323.
2: 1729, one custody, DBI.
1: Clear, one custody.

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1: 329.
0: You can claim me from this month report and send me the welcome info.
1: Okay, 329.

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1: 320.
0: Is there another unit in Rylot area? Clear.

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1: 312.
0: I'm not looking anything over here. Is it still pinging over here? And if it is, could she give a more precise location of exactly where it's at?
2: Traffic stop.
1: Please hold. Stand by. All the information we were getting was from Christian County Dispatch.
3: 1304, go ahead.
0: 312.
1: Call them back and see if they have better info.
4: 321.
0: Take care of that. Check personal advice.
4: Clear 321.
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1: 322.
0: The Flight 360 hasn't updated since about 1937. The last location was near the Lowe's.
2: Go ahead.
1: 326.
3: Go ahead.
0: They did advise that one of their officers had seen a flock hit for the plate at Kansas and Chestnut around 10:30.
1: 322, 326, Chickle being 421 East Chase Street.
4: I'm clear, thank you.
1: There's an intoxicated female in the college front yard acting strange.
5: 1708, sir, next to one.
1: Possibly arrived in a vehicle that was at the biker's parking lot.
0: 1708, that's clear.
1: The female appeared to get back in the vehicle, was described as a white female with curly hair, glasses, a teal blue shirt, and blue jean shorts. Possibly Chevrolet.
2: 322 clear, is she still on scene?
1: The caller believes so, but isn't certain.
2: Clear.
3: 326 clear.
0: Yeah, Tom Robertson status?
6: 314, we're stable.
0: Clear, stable.
1: 325.
4: Go ahead.
1: 324.
4: Go ahead. Go ahead.
1: 325, 324. Disturbance at Dolan Park, 301 East Talmadge. There's a group of intoxicated people being loud and yelling by the pavilion. Caller said he believes these same people were shooting guns previously.
4: Car 65. 324 clear, Kansas and Chestnut.
2: Repeat you, code 4.
1: Call you 322. I'm going to re-register the disturbance call and call additional caller advisors. Upwards of 15 people.
3: I'm clear.
5: 1708, also would you assign 29 case number, please?
0: I'm clear. Do either of you need a read back on the case number?
5: Negative.

0: 1729. I'm showing the last four of the VIN is 4041.
1: Oh, 1729, oh wait, the key's in the front seat.

0: 314. Thank you. Please pull report number.
1: Did 14 report number 15,132? 15132.
2: 1729, roughly bring Kennedy out with a female.
1: That's clear.
2: Beginning mileage, 85244.
1: I'm clear.

0: Please hold.
1: You just put up that vehicle information as a good check from Northside. It looks like, per lock, he's been on the north side of town for hours.
0: Okay.

Sending Northside pitch with information from Lowe's at 1850 East Primrose. Call from Christian County for a missing adult. I'm Nathan Simzik. His wife Thursday today last showed at the log. The body was in a 2012 gray Mazda 3 with a license plate of George, George 1, William 2, boy. At last had flock hits at Kansas and Chestnut Expressway around 11:30 p.m.

0: Later.
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0: 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Unclear. I think they're all still headed to the same place. They all left together in a line, left on Kearney and just passed through Kansas. I'm just kind of seeing where they go. I'll let you know.
1: 322, that's clear.

0: I-44 westbound, 88.2, on a silver sedan, apologies, SUV, Ontario plate, Charles Edward Paul, 0116.
1: 13-04, I'm clear.

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1: 3826, they're leaving and going east now. Go ahead, sir. 326 vehicles moving eastbound.
0: I'm back in, I can take that.
2: I can take it unless you want it.
3: That's fine. Please, I'll show you back in.
2: I'm clear. Think about it.

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2: We're at 160 in Farm Road 94 with 8 William Frank, Henry 76. It's going to be a black pickup truck.
3: 326, 321, 325 back in.
1: Clear,
4: 1606. 321, clear. 325, clear. 45, I'm having cat issues, I'll be back in.
1: Clear,
5: Sheeman. 323, EMS on scene, called it. 0238 hours.
6: 1304, are we able to check Gideon driver's license?
3: 0238.
1: 1304, I'm not 100% sure I can give it a try, though.
6: I'm clear. Tell me when you're ready.
1: Go ahead.

0: 311 to 318. It's going to be a group of like five or six teenage individuals, male and female.
1: It's going to be a white female out of Ontario. Last name, Loy, Ocean William, Edward Sam. First name, Laura, Ocean Robert, Nora, Adam. Date of birth is going to be... Stand by.
2: Drayton, dispatch, can you put me on 311's call?
3: Service.
1: 1304. Date of birth is going to be 1959-10. OLN is going to be boy 6884-486-35-96010.
3: 1304, I'm clear.
0: 320.
4: 1708, can you give Henry's a call and get an ETA, please?
3: 1708, I'm clear.
0: 322 on anything?
2: Negative.
0: Can you start her this way, please?
2: Clear. 322.
3: 322, I'm clear. Nichols and Warren. Three twelve. Go ahead. 3-16. I've got two calls at Mercy currently. The first one's going to be a disturbance. There's a male that's trespassed. It's now refusing to leave. But he's currently walking towards the bus stop on National, but he did get aggressive with staff. They're requesting contest. It's going to be a male white, 50s, blue shirt and plaid shorts. My second call location is going to be for a stab wound that came from Sarcoxy. So CPD is not currently on scene. The patient's going to be in ED room 6.
2: 312, I'm clear. You can send the boat to me.
3: Clear.
5: 316, I'm clear. Same traffic.
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0: 203-01. 203. Could you reach out to Sarcoxy and see if they're en route or what the deal is?
3: Affirmative.

0: You put me on a check person, Campbell and Bennett, just east of. I just had two kids run across the street right in front of me, and now they're trying to hide in the woods.
1: I'll include Campbell and Bennett, east of.
2: We're going to have them at 313. They're probably going to be part of the group that I just chased out of the pool area this last night.
0: Yeah, I kind of figured.
1: Thirteen oh four.
3: Thirteen oh four, go ahead.

0: through Channel 4. I believe I did get a return for your subject, but it's not giving me if she's valid, suspended, revoked, or anything like that. It just is verifying her name and date of birth.
1: 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Thank you.

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0: Can you show me out on a checked vehicle at 116 Hughes?
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1: Go ahead.
0: I see an animal call in the area of East Elm Street, North Pinewood Avenue. The caller had a cat with their car, and the cat's now injured to the point of immobility. Caller will be waiting on scene in the gray Ford Edge.
1: Clear.
2: Two, three on one.
1: Good.
2: Two, three. In reference to the Sarcox call, they advise they're currently at their PD with the suspect. They provided their contact info. They have an unknown ETA.
1: I'm clear. The officer responded to the call. Can call them and we'll work it out.
2: Perfect.

0: 314.
1: Go ahead.
0: I'm also referring to Chuckle being at 710 West Sunshine Street, Bank of America. The caller on the line who's not on scene, but they're claiming they have a male there who has a broken leg and some pets with him. The male's been refusing medical attention, but the caller wants him checked on. I'll get you next available.

0: Day 14, the male's going to be a Jace Hansen, male white, 45 years old. He should have cats and a cat carrier.
1: 17 white, do I have a status on Henry's?
0: 17 white, stand by one.
2: Three ten.
0: 1708.
2: You're right. If he has refused medical attention and is not requiring our assistance, then you can cancel that call.
1: Clear, thank you.
0: That's clear.

0: 本当に写真。
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0: Great.
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0: D15318, Jacobina Parkless and Southern Hills Boulevard. It's going to be south of. There's a male who's standing and then occasionally laying in the middle of the road. It's a male white with a hat, white colored clothes. The male will stand in the middle of the street and do karate moves.
1: 315, we're clear.

0: 314?
1: 314.
0: Are you able to confirm if the caller knew if the male wanted PD or medical assistance for sure?
1: 314, we're still on the line. For the caller, the male has been declining medical. The caller would like phone contact, though.
0: Okay.

0: our groups of cars have gathered over here in 1860 East St. Louis. I'm talking to the people. Just looking at the horses now. And I'll abide by
1: Clear 1815 St. Louis.

0: 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You can check information for a possible DWI. Requesting eastbound Battlefield from Campbell. So yeah, Greater Silver Chevy Equinox. Occupants were intoxicated. They had open containers.
1: Henry's is on scene.
2: 1708, sir. Tissue County units, good check, possible DWI.
3: Three 11, can you put me back on my check person?
2: Well, I see eastbound on Battlefield from the Burger King at 3009 South Campbell. It's going to be a gray Equinox unknown plate. Occupants were intoxicated and had open containers.
3: I think I changed it to a juvenile situation.
2: Just like.

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0: 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I'm clear.
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1: That is 213. 312.
2: Go ahead.
0: I'm clear.
2: I'm clear. I'll advise them.
1: Ebenezer,

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1: 1713.
2: I've added call comments to my call. You can show me back in HBO.
1: 1713,
2: clear.
1: So?
2: 628. Republican Broadway, no plates on a black SUV.
1: Republican Broadway.

South Adina, it's domestic at 1234 East Cozy Street. 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He's being aggressive. He's going to be a male black shirtless in dark jeans. 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

0: 313. 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
1: That's it.
2: 313, I apologize. 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

0: 313318. 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The male and female are currently by the back door.
1: 313, I'm clear. Is this an act of assault?
0: Affirmative.

0: Southern units, domestic 1236 South Golden. Kind of color on the line is I think their roommate's husband is driving around intoxicated. He's been harassing her. Let's hope after a turn, but continues to return. It's going to be in a dark blue Dodge Durango. Last seen southbound. Possibly armed, but unknown. Day 13. The caller is now advising that they haven't seen any things physical.
1: No, I'm clear.

0: 319, can I get a case number?
1: Your case number is 15,136, 15, 15, 15, 15, 15, 15, 15, 15.
0: 15. 15. 15. 15. 15. 15. 15. 15. 15. 15. 15. 15. 15. 15. 15. 15. 15. 15. 15. 15. 15. 15. 15. 15. 15. 15. 15. 15. 15. 15. 15. 15. 15. 15. 15. 15. 15. 15. 15. 15. 15. 15. 15. 15. 15. 15. 15. 15. 15. 15. 15. 15. 15. 15. 15. 15. 15. 15. 15. 15. 15. 15. 15. 15. 15. 15. 15. 15. 15. 15. 15. 15. 15. 15. 15. 15. 15. 15. 15. 15. 15. 15. 15. 15. 15. 15. 15. 15. 15. 15. 15. 15. 15. 15. 15. 15. 15. 15. 15. 15. 15. 15. 15. 15. 15. 15. 15. 15. 15. 15. 15. 15. 15. 15. 15. 15. 15.

0: 312.
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0: 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They have asked SPD conclear the scene, trying to verify that the knife was secured.

0: 13.
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0: 319. Three nineteen. Weather disturbance. Approximate location of 11:47 South Brown. Some male voice in the background. Another voice advised to get here quick. Also hearing someone say run him over.
2: 3-10 clear.
1: 3-19 clear, Cox South.

the 18319. I'm looking at Rapids. It appears they might be at the Scenic Station Apartments. They're showing near Scenic and Catalpa.

0: 13 through 19, they've advised it will be behind the Scenic Station apartments. We're still trying to get it further. Caller's not being super cooperative.
1: Clear.

0: 6:15.
1: 6:15.
0: Three, I think. Could you just start this one more until we figure more out?
1: Affirmative.
0: You have me a tech vehicle. I'll be at Kenton College on a red and color transport van with a broken deck window.
1: 314.
2: 314.
1: Clear Kansas and Colorado. 314, I'm going to start you with 318 and 319. To this disturbance, going to be behind the Phoenix Station apartments.
2: Okay, National and Grid.
3: What's my engine number?
1: 311-5454.

Ian, it's an orthopedic call. Caller is advising that they were with their friends, and then when they attempted to leave, people were trying to get into her car, and now her car is messed up. I think it happened at Silver Springs. I believe it's possibly going to be in relation to 324's earlier vandalism report.

0: for 19. Did 324 already make a report, or is that just a call?
1: 319. 324 did.
2: There's a black sedan leaving the scene, going westbound. It's kind of beat up looking. If anyone's close, if they could stop them.
1: Clear black sedan leaving the scene. 319. 324 took a report that it was a different phone number that called, so it's unknown if this is actually the same vehicle.
2: There's a black Jeep SUV, plate number Edward Mary 9, incomplete, and three other vehicles that are leaving the scene. Everybody's gone.
1: That's clear.

Yeah, Dr. Sainik, the caller is advising that the black Jeep had an LJ Johnson in it, Melnick dreads, black jacket and jeans, and that he had it done. Unknown if it was displayed.

0: 318, it's actually possible, but the caller is currently eastbound Grand. That's what Rapid's showing. I'm trying to see if we can get the caller to stop.
1: 314, what's the cross showing, Grand?
0: Kansas.
1: I'm clear. I'm going to try to a vehicle to turn north, sorry, southbound on Kansas from Grant.
0: I believe that's going to be it. They're currently showing southbounds. I believe it's a Gold Dodge Journey.
1: I'm clear.
2: 1610, Jefferson County.
1: 1610.
0: It's possible she's about to go westbound on Catalpa.
1: I'm clear. I see the vehicle. I'll be stopping her to southbound. Oh, help on
0: Kansas.
2: That's fine. I'll be at it. Forward 103 and 106 with a white Ford, Missouri plate, Zebra John 3, Edward 9 Young.
3: 310, I'll be out.
0: 310, clear.
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3: We're going to be stopping just west of the train tracks.
0: Clear, just west of the train tracks.
1: Three 314, that plate's going to be boy 0, Henry 2. That will be pulling into Wildcat Materials.
0: Six 15 status.
4: I'm sorry.
0: Clear.
3: 319, 318, you need anything over at the apartments?
4: I don't believe so. I'm just going to try and locate our call and figure out what's going on.
0: 318, the caller's out with 314 and 310.
4: Disregard.
5: Okay. 1606, I'm out with 1610.
1: 1606, sir.
6: This. Friends.
1: Legacy Command.
6: Grand Turnin, you can show us in service.
1: Back in service.

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2: 3/20.
0: We're getting calls at the welcome area, man. 3/20. Someone's saying they're hearing a male screaming, stop it and help outside, but they don't have a visual. Are you guys hearing anything like that there?
2: Not on this side. I think that apartment is on the other side of the building.
0: Okay, do you want me to start some additional units out your way to look into it?
2: Negative. We're getting ready to clear this call. We'll check it out.
0: I'm clear.

0: Priores.
1: Right.
0: Three 11 assisted person, 1933 South Grant. They are requesting phone contact.
1: Number
2: 320.
3: 320.
2: Do you still have that car on the line?
3: Negative, they never had a visual. They were just hearing it from their unit 214. Sounded like it was from the back side of the building.
2: Clear. I'm not seeing any disturbance out here currently. I think it might have been connected to our call.
3: Okay.
2: One of the involved parties here is deaf and talks very loud. That's probably what they were hearing.
3: Okay.

0: 非常。对，行。
1: Good.
0: 2-12-3-16, disturbance at 3804 South Clemson, IHOP. On the line, advising a friend asked them to call because he works at the lock and he's stuck in his vehicle. Is there someone circling his car saying crazy things? No description on the subject.
1: 3-16, please.
0: 312-316, they'll be in a Ford or Nissan. Black.

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0: Are you able to get a hold of Kyle directly so we can have more accurate information?
1: Stand by.

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1: 17-29. Put me on an agency assist, please. Green County's training division. I'm out with some jail employees over here.
0: Receptive training.

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0: Day 13, trespassing at Mercy. 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
0: Campbell and McGee. Extra Lincoln 1, Frank 6, Lincoln. It's a black and color Ford SUV. I don't know.
1: Clear, Campbell and McGee.

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0: 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You were added to the Maverick at 410 Sunshine, and if you get any calls about this vehicle, she's ran out of gas. We're going to leave it here with the hazards on.
1: Okay.

0: Last name is Charles Henry Union, Ida Charles Henry. First name is Sunny, Sam Union, Nora Nora Young. Social is 589-666-6361. White female in Missouri.
1: Okay, do we have a date of birth?
0: B12 is March 29th, 1982.
1: Perfect.

0: 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Kansas and Atlantic on a black Ford sedan, Missouri plate, John Mary 0, Henry 1 Z.
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1: Go ahead.
0: Your subject is showing as revoked indicator 1. I'm also showing them as flagged in NCIC, matching information provided. It's for assault on law enforcement. No wants.
1: 312, I'm clear. Thank you.

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0: I'll get AB and Hughes with Charles out of 9, Lincoln 9 Edwards. It's going to be a black Kia sedan.
1: AB and Hughes.

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0: 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Starting mileage is 99897. 313 will be following.
1: That's fair.

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0: 6-2-9-6-S. First table.
1: Three eighteen.
0: Really? Really?
1: Go ahead.
0: 318, 311, turn parts on that 1772 southbound stone. Blind player.
2: 6374, one to run.
1: 318 clear.
0: 6374.
1: 311 clear. 313, you can clear me from this and send me that code for 311.
0: That's it, 311 code for.
1: I'm clear.
2: Last name Gordon, George Ocean, Robert David Ocean, Nora. First name Hunter, Henry Union, Nora, Tom, Edward Robert. Date of birth 12/11/1995. Nine digit provided 497116892. Clear. Highmail, Missouri.
0: Clear.
3: 6931, traffic stop.
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0: 321.
1: Good.
0: 321 past disturbance 3156 westbound Vernon. The caller has a video and is requesting contact.
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3: Go ahead.
0: 1606,
3: sir. 6-74, Gordon is suspended. I have a possible 13 out of Kimberling City PD. It is for failure to appear for obstruction, showing extradition Stone County and Green.
5: 213, it appears they did not get a direction of travel.
3: For Hunter D. Gordon, male white, 12/11/95. 63235, brown and green, mesh on SSN provided. Can we confirm?
5: Correction, westbound Sunshine.
6: Yes.
3: Clear?
1: 313, I'm clear. I believe 318 and I tried to turn around on it. It's alluded us.
3: I'm clear.
1: 313, you can disregard or less. We're behind a white van at National and Sunshine now.
3: Clear, National and Sunshine.
6: 316, I've got the white van. Got a light plate, Edward Mary 0. George 5, David. We're going to be turning on Hampton.
3: I'm clear, Hampton. Is that going to be from Sunshine?
6: Affirmative.
3: Yeah, northbound or southbound?
6: We're stopped north from Sunshine.

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1: 318, one on.
0: 321.
2: 318, Grant.
0: It's my caller at the Walker's listed address. Just about one moment, I'll double check with the call taker.
1: Last name Zeolia, Zebra Edward Ocean Lincoln Ida Adam, first name Jeremiah, John Edward Robert Edward Mary Ida Adam Henry, date of birth 9/12/77, license Lincoln 205-075-007, should be a white male out of Missouri.
2: I'm clear.
0: 321, the call is going to be at their address on Howard and the person's tab, correction, on Harrison and the person's tab. I'm clear, thank you. 6 Frank 31 to stop.
2: 6 Frank 31. Greeting.
3: Chestnut and Eldon on a black Subaru. George 6. X-ray 2, Victor.
1: Good.
2: Here's a bit to showing valid no up. 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

0: Last name, George Ida Edward Sam Edward. First name, Richard Robert Ida Charles Henry Adam Robert Stevens. Date of birth, 10-10-1970. White Nevada, Nebraska. License plate, license number, Henry 134-804-38.
1: Yes, sir.

0: 3, Nora 1, Charles Edward. 2, Charles Paul. 9, Frank Lincoln. 4, 0, 4, 7, 7, 2. Can you add that to the vehicle tab?
1: It's clear.

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1: The VIN ending in 4772, coming back. On a 2015 Nissan Versa to a Caprina Mestas out of Mount Vernon, expiration September 25, no stolen.
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3: 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There's a black male messing with the camera on the door.
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0: 311.
1: Good.
0: Stay 14, 311. Fire an abandoned call. It's going to be at the approximate location of 1063 East Harrison Street.
1: Three 14, we're clear.
0: 6574.
2: Go ahead.
0: Confirmation on Gordon out of Kimberly City, 2000 cash or surety. 310.
2: Clear, one detained. Or one in custody.
3: Lucian.
0: I'm clear. 6531 status.
4: Stable.
0: Lieutenant, I just had you a follow up call for Bank of America on Sunshine. Clear. See, rough evidence. SCD-61 from earlier. I was requesting phone contact from a supervisor.
3: Okay.

0: 7 San Francisco Dispatch. I talked to public safety. They haven't had anything. The only dorm that's open is Hammond's house over there, and they haven't had anything.
1: That's fair. 2-11-3-14. Were you clear on that?
2: 3-11 more clear. You should.
1: That's fair.

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1: Reporting.
0: You can send another one.
1: No, sir. You want a good one?
0: From.
1: 311.
0: Okay.
1: Okay.

0: 3/23/26, the male has now taken the camera completely off so that caller can no longer see him. He was described as a black male with an afro, a white and black shirt.
1: 3/22, clear.

0: I'll be off. I'll be just behind 501 North. I'll be a New Day. Charles Boy Zero, George Fort, Tom. It's a Wayne Taylor Hyundai. Probably two times.
1: Clear, New Day.

0: First name Paul. Paul Adam Union Lincoln. Last name White. William Henry Ida Tom Edward. Date of birth 2/27 of 1988. Missouri, Olin. Social 619-10-6595. Gonna be a voicemail.
1: Clerk.

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4: Three 22, your subject white is ID only, indicator 1. It's not a possible 13 showing out of Independence Police Department that checks to Paul O. White, Jr. of Light Mill, 227-88, matching social ending in 6595 for a photo to appear. Assault and domestic violence. That's been outside of correction. That's going to be 2 counts of failure to appear. Assault and domestic violence. That's going to be outside of extradition. No other ones.
3: Clear. Thank you.

0: Ben 14.
1: Good.
0: Here, I'm sort of showing as ID only. Indicator 1, and I'm showing them on PNP matching to Brett Mitchell Adams, male white, 11/14/1994. For possession of a controlled substance. No one. 6:15 status.
1: I'm clear, and I have that response. Are you ready?
0: Good.
2: Stable.
0: Clear, stable.
1: Contacted outside of property for an alarm. He was cooperative. Released.
0: Okay.

0: 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Date of birth
1: 10/23.
0: 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Social is going to be 49725-7064.
1: Just waiting for a second.
0: Last name Snyder, Sam, Nora, Ida, David, Edward, Robert. First name Derek, David, Edward, Robert, Ida, Charles. Date of birth 8/1/04. Socials 498217128.
1: Okay, go ahead, third.
0: Last name Smith, common spelling. First name Maggie, Mary, Adam, George, George, Ida, Edward. Date of birth 11/25/07. Social 628-146925.
1: That's it.

just information, there's a small white female walking around this gas station. 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Like, incident. I'm stable, but she's just screaming a bunch of SPD gets a call. She's just unhappy with me not letting her come to the car.

0: Riverside units, get check information, 809 North Campbell. Female walking around the area. And 501 West Chestnut Expressway. She's screaming, but it's fine. Angry with Greene County 615.
1: 630 or 631.
2: 9.
1: You see the recent hit, I think you're the closest to it.
2: I just got back in, so let me take a look.

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0: 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Your subject, Carissa, is missing a letter or a number from her social. Can you see that again for me? 497-27564. I have.
2: 311 social provided is 497-257064.
0: Okay, thank you.

0: For Smith, I've got nothing for DOR, no want. For Snyder, ID card only. Possible Co-13 without Jefferson City and not extraditable, no other ones. And then for Carissa, she's ID card only, no more.
1: I'm clear. And just Smith was not found in the OR?
0: Correct.

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0: Since you have past dealing, my caller's reporting someone named Jeremy stole her bag and her money card at 501 West Chestnut Expressway. He left in a white passenger car westbound on Brower. It says she doesn't have the ability to make a report online. It wants to be contacted at New Day.
1: Number.
0: She's female white, wearing a green and white coat and blue sweatpants. Her name's Christina Kofer.

Springfield Engine 4, fire alarm, 1012 East Talmadge Street. For a total reporting, the fire alarm woke them up, went off for several minutes, couldn't locate any source of fire, alarm shut itself off again, they're requesting you check it out. No other signs of fire at this time, Ops 5.

0: Last name Ferguson, Frank Edward Robert George Union Sam Oceanora. First name Sayward, Sam Adam Young, William Adam Robert David. Middle initial L for Lincoln. Date of birth 11/16/81. Missouri driver's license Sam 205082013. White female out of Missouri.
1: Clear.

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0: Division and Warren, going to be a truck in the middle of the street. It's 4 Young John, Edward 99.
1: Division of Warren,

0: I believe SB is feeling past the new days. The same subjects that I ran. The vehicle left and went behind the bank just across from Main Street gas station right there.
1: You said it went behind the bank?
0: I apologize. I'm sure what that building is. It's the one right to the west of across the street from the gas station. They were parked behind the gas station to south side. And the male is Jeremy Hamilton.
1: I'm clear. So when you say west of, it's going to be west of across Main, right there at Main and Chestnut?
0: Affirmative. Just in between the veterans going home.
2: Six ring 31. 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

0: 324. Could you recontact the caller and get their location?
1: West bypass and 156 on a red Chevy Silverado. Kansas plates. Six, five, three, Mary Tom, Henry.
2: Clear, West Bypass, 156. Clear, 324. She called from someone else's phone. I don't know that I'll be able to reach her.
0: I'm clear. I believe it was New Day. Can you give them a call and see if she's inside and see if she can come outside and talk to me?
2: I'll try to locate a number for them.
0: 324, disregard. I'll take care of it.

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1: Check person 2647 North Kansas Expressway. Male's been camping in a white van in the parking lot overnight. I'm not sure if the caller's related to the business or not. They sent a text.
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0: Clear.
2: 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Can you put me in 321 on a stop at Fulbright and Calhoun? So right. 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

Indian male white out of Missouri, last name Gilly, George, Ida, Lincoln, Lincoln, Edward Young, first name Jason, John, Adam, Sam, Ocean, Norris, middle initial R for Ryan, date of birth 07/05/1975, O-O-N, T as in Tom, 182-290-006.

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1: Hello.
0: 318.
2: 318.
0: Three 14 3 18. Check well being. It's a phase 2 location of 842 South Broadway. Just an open line. Someone saying you did this. No one talking to the call taker. All history shows possibly a McKenzie to the caller.
1: 314. I'm ground rule out.
0: There.

0: Section 31, Gilly is showing revoked indicator 2, possible 13 out of Greene County for larceny, failure to appear for larceny. Jason Ryan Gilly, male white, 75 of 75, 62-200, brown and green, matching OLN provided. Can you make a firm?
1: Yes, please.
0: Clear.

0: you know, to responding to Broadway, the caller was reached. They said it was accidental and they were arguing with someone. They didn't specify who yet.
1: 314, I'm clear. Are you able to confirm an address with her?
0: Negative, they wouldn't provide information. They said they were arguing with her boyfriend and the male had left.
1: I'm clear. You can go for 318.
2: Great, as you know.

0: The 911 caller is arguing with an employee about $100. The caller is arguing with an employee about $100 deposit on the hotel room, refusing to leave.
1: Say, Frank, they're on, we're transporting the mail to the jail.
0: Clear, shame out.
2: Three 24, clear.

0: 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He said he wanted to assault the employee. He was advised not to.
1: 323, we're clear.

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1: To the Republican, it's Fire Mac on route 1329 US 60 East at Wendy's for a coworker having a seizure.
2: 1730, will you log me in for 12?
1: Chris, I'm here.
2: Go up.
0: Republic Station 1, Engine 1, Medical Emergency 1329 East US 60 East at the Wendy's for a coworker seizing. Ops 4.

0: Springfield.
1: Three eleven.
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3: 319. 311, 319. Jekyll being at Main and Bryant. The male that appeared to be passed out, Keller yelled and he didn't move. However, he is now getting up. He's got a beer can next to him, all black clothing.
1: 311. I'm clear.
0: Springfield Power, 11 medical emergency at Main Avenue and Bryant Street for a male laying on the side of the road. The caller had yelled and he was not moving. However, after dispatch, the male is now getting up. Ops 4.
4: 203, hold that for days.
3: Okay. Show you both back in.
1: I'm clear.
5: Do not see

Springfield Tower 11, showing you en route, medical emergency, Main Avenue and Bryant Street. For a male who was laying on the side of the road, caller had yelled at them and they hadn't moved. However, during the call, the male had gotten up and is now moving. However, he does seem confused. Ops 4.

0: 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You can go for 324.
1: 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Did you copy?
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0: 411, you can send that. Check will be. Clear 111. Okay, good one. One 12.
1: Well, 19, if you give me a minute, I'll go with it. I just, I'm not logged in yet.
0: Okay. 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Until I'll show you back in.
1: I'm clear.

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1: Not that I've heard from anyone yet, and I'm just now starting to get logged into it.
0: Okay.
2: 116 to 312, I'm not able to log in a niche.
0: 312, I'm clear. It sounds like the rest of us are also having issues.
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0: I'm out of service. Make sure I'm logged in on your end, please.
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0: 114, 116, domestic, 619, North Grant, 619, North Grant. Phase 2 showing at 707 West Chestnut Street, so you know, between roommates. And it seems to be verbal only right now.
2: 114, I'm
1: clear. 116, clear. 3 Mile Seminole.

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1: 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Sponsor officer won't be until 0700, just so you know.
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1: I
0: have a disturbance that loves 400 North State Highway 125 for a subject. Thanks for the assault of the customers. The male, white, approximately 5'6 to 5'8, red shirt, black basketball shorts. I believe he may be intoxicated.
1: I'm clear.

0: 1304.
1: The 1304, I have a disturbance that loves 400 North State Highway 125 for a subject and threats to assault other customers. It's a male, white, approximately 5'6 to 5'8, red shirt, black, basketball shorts. I believe he may be intoxicated.
0: I'm clear.

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0: I'll be code 12 with 627 operating as 6 Frank 27. We'll be in District 2.
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0: Unknown injury crash, Kansas and Grand, one vehicle into a median and a roadside. I don't have a description of the vehicle.
1: I'm clear.
0: The roadside is currently lying in the northbound lane.

0: 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The vehicle is a white, older model sedan.
1: District 3 State notified of a traffic control. State Highway J. John, Farmer 205, West Ave, for a tree down across the roadway on a blind hill.

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0: 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Might be on intermittent radio contact.
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0: 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Tellers with security reporting a semi in the front parking lot impeding customer access.
1: Okay.

0: 125, I'm trying to get clarification from the call taker on the update.
1: Quickly, is there a Southside unit that's closed that could check while I'm in route?
0: I'll check.

0: 121, I'm in service. You can code 4 125. Send that crash to me.
1: 125, code 4. 111.
2: 125, clerk. 111.
0: 121, I'll be delayed a few minutes, so.
3: 125 on a crash at Kings Expressway and Grand, requesting.
1: Clear 121.
3: Southside, you have response.
1: 111, I'm clear. Can you change it to a non-injury? I can't see it.
3: Affirmative.

0: 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Good. Check person with 11 at 321 East Chestnut Expressway, male black, black hoodie, waving a knife around. He's currently near the cars by the health department.
1: 124, sir. Driver.
0: Appears to be a kitchen knife for the caller. 123, go ahead.
1: I just drove by the mail. I think he's just holding a phone, but I'll stop out with him.
0: Clear, 123.

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1: I didn't copy that.
0: It's just his cell phone.
1: Copy, only his cell phone.

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3: 125.
1: Go ahead.
3: 112, 119, check Obeying 65 and James River Freeway, the southbound to westbound ramp. Caller thinks there's possibly a person lying on the side of the road and sees a shoe in the roadway.
1: 125, I sent you the domestic at 2309 North Main. Caller is a child, says his mother and stepfather are fighting.
0: 112, I'm clear. 115, I'm clear. Just to clarify, they don't actually see a person, they just see a shoe.
1: The female came online, said it was verbal only. Male involved is Christopher Morton, no clothing description. They're currently separated. I'll get you next available.
3: They see something on the side of the road that they think is a person.
1: I'm clear.
0: Okay.
3: 111.
4: Do we know where the involved vehicle is supposed to be?
3: Probably the original vehicle that hit the sign left the scene. The caller was a passerby, and then another person hit the sign that was in the middle of the road.
1: 125 information. She's still arguing with the male, but says now that she doesn't need officers because she has her purse.
3: They went on. There was no damage to the vehicle. She was just reporting it.
4: 111, I'm clear. You can cook for the north side unit. I'll take care of it.
3: Clear.
4: I'm clear. I'm

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1: This is the person that actually hit the sign call.
0: They did not, and 111 is advising you can cancel.
1: Down clear.

0: 121.
1: Is animal control on E-status? Do you know?
0: 112, 119.
2: Go ahead.
3: I'll check.
0: I think I found a boot that's on the side of the road. It appears unfounded. Code 4, EMS.
3: Code 112.
1: 323.
2: 119 up there. I'll call her and see where she saw this human-looking thing.
4: 323.
0: 112, I'm clear. Thank you.
1: I'm in service, logging at C. Goldenberg. I'll be in for a special assignment at Second Baptist Church, 3111 East Battlefield. I have a plate to run when you're ready.
4: I'm clear, go ahead.
1: Missouri, Victor Lincoln 8, Victor 2, John.
4: Clear.
5: 122.
3: 122.
5: Well, can you start Henry for a semi-truck with a 53-foot trailer? I don't know if it's loaded or not, and I put my number in the comments if you can pass it on to them to have the driver call me.
3: Clear. 114. 114. 116.
5: 116.
3: 114, 116, disturbance at Maverick 609 East Elm, male, been told to leave, keeps coming back, asking customers to buy him things. He's currently on the side of the building near the trash cans, they want him trespassed, white male, short hair, gray hoodie.
4: 323.
3: 114, I'm clear.
1: Go ahead.
5: 116, clear. Grand International.
4: Victor Lincoln 8, Victor 2, John, title and registration, 2013 Cadillac sedan to Jason Moore out of Springfield, October 27, VIN ends 1418, missile.
1: Wait, thank you.
2: /119 to /112, but yeah, there is somebody over here. Looks like he's sleeping.
0: 112, I'm in route.

0: Would you let whoever needs to know if there is a sign down and the medium is out of the traffic way? They should be able just to put some bolts back out on it and flatten out the sign.
1: Okay, which median is it on?
0: It'll be on the south side of Kansas Expressway. And if you could pull a report number, I don't need to read back, it won't let me pull one.

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1: 124.
0: Excuse me, is it 117? Pretty close to that.
1: Can you code 1 with 124? 1845 North Ramsey, subject sitting in a gray Ford truck near the fence, has been there approximately an hour and a half.
2: 114, I'll be out with the mail on the north side of the Maverick. Clear north side of the Maverick.
1: Keller doesn't think they have property in the garage that they're next to, and if he's not a tenant, they want him trespassed.
0: 1543.

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2: Very plate 6 Charles Henry Adam 85 Slew Ford Maverick or gray.
3: Phoebe Hurst Springfield 22 Ford 28 expiration, no stolen.
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0: 121, I sent you the traffic control at Kansas and Division. The box in the roadway, possibly with furniture in it.
1: 121, officer.

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One caller's mother has plastic burns on her feet and they're black. What's theirs? Ops 4.

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1: 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These are lettered, not numbered. Do you have a better location for this?
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1: You're out. 6 Frank 27 to stop.
2: 6 Frank 27.
0: 110, can you put me on a assistant person for right now at SDS?
3: Okay, 110.
1: North on 13, just north of 44. It's a silver HHR plate, Tom Henry 0, William 70.
2: Clear 13, north of 44.

0: the damage the caller called in is right across the street from 2454 South National. In the far west lane, southbound lane.
1: 6 right 27. We're going to be just south of 102.
0: Clear in front of 2454 South National.
1: Clear to south of 102.
0: Far left lane. Yeah, it looks like the water washed it out. Come put some cones around it. Clear.

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0: Code 13 confirmed for Ronnie Joe Bryant, 112 of 82. Bond is 500, cash or surety.
1: Are you showing in custody?
0: One in custody.

0: 116 can code for, this is regarding a county incident. If you could have a deputy come over to SDS, I'm going to have this person wait up here at the front lot.
1: Okay.

0: 116 can code for, this is regarding a county incident. 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
1: Okay.

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1: 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They do have one route to you at this moment.

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0: 6 Franklin 2, sir.
2: 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Sir, you're not saying Broken Skyline?
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0: 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Attempting owner's nap.
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0: Checkfall being 1217 West High Street. Caller heard a loud disturbance coming from here, including a possible gunshot. And now for the last 2 hours, he's been hearing multiple animals, quote, going crazy in the home. Just a few minutes ago, he saw a subject climb out the back window and leave on foot through the wooded area, possibly eastbound. I don't have a description yet. Call Digger's still online.
1: 122, click.
0: This information, this caller previously called in about aggressive dogs at this location. There's a brown pit bull and another breed.
1: 122, click.
0: The subject that left was male, wearing a dark gray or blue hoodie with the hood up and black pants.

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0: 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Six rank 16 stuff.
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0: I sent you the domestic. I'll get you next available. It's 815 North Grant. Initially, the caller said that his ex broke in overnight and stole items. Then the female involved called and said that they were arguing and the male was intoxicated. The male is now sitting, I believe, in her vehicle and refusing to exit the vehicle. He's male black with a green hoodie, dreads, black shirt, khaki pants. The male is Andrew Henry, female Stevie Denicki.
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0: Can you show me back in from my call HBO? County's handling it, and then show me on 113's call. I'll be out of mercy.
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0: 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It's going to be the same subject from SDS, and just have 116 or somebody come over here, please.
1: 110.
0: It'll be at the main ER entrance.
1: Clear. On the ER entrance. 114, I'm showing you. 116.
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1: Where are you coming from?
2: 1730.
0: Go ahead.
2: What was that address, and was it Anytime Fitness?
0: Affirmative.
2: I'm clear. You can show me on scene. I'm actually in the area of Anytime Fitness.

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0: Clear stable.
1: 6 ring 27, traffic control, 4369 East Shelby Road, westbound for deer in the road.
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0: 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They're all roommates. 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
1: Single vehicle motorcycle accident into the ditch. Driver's standing up. Somebody else is with him checking on him.
3: Clear as well.
2: 119. Since 110 is out of pocket, could you look at the check roll beams? Sometimes if it's okay to cancel that.
0: Okay. Caller states that the biker started the bike back up. Ops 1.
2: 11. Check will be 5720 South Robertson, Seville Square Apartments, the G. George 3. Caller found a small boy walking.

0: one thing that is out of pocket. Could you look at this chipotle beans? Sometimes if it's okay to cancel that.
1: Okay. Caller states that the biker started the bike back up. Ops 1.
0: Hello. Hi. Chipotle Bean, 5720 South Robertson, Seville Square Apartments, B, G. George 3. Caller found a small boy walking around the complex, is crying. He said he lived in an apartment, G. George 3. The caller took him there, no parents answered. The door's open, and caller called out, but no one answered. A child said he thinks his dad's at church across the street. The child is a white male, brown hair, blue eyes, wearing a white tank top with taco cap on it. Gray shorts, blanket, and a pacifier. He's 2 to 3 years old.
2: Awesome. Can I get the next available code one?
0: Affirmative.
3: 114. You can keep my current stack. Can you answer code one?
0: Click.
4: 419.
0: 419.
4: Yeah, that incident 13, you can just send that out as a good check message.
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0: Okay.
6: Good check. Grand and Kansas eastbound, north side of Grand, a male riding a mini bike on the sidewalk.
7: Attention, North side officers, good check. And they are Kansas Expressway in Grand, eastbound. Male white wearing a black hoodie riding a mini bike on the sidewalk.

0: 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They're walking around trying to find the child's dog. She's a white female wearing a black dress with yellow flowers.
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3: 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Willard, engine 1, update to the call. Ryder got back on his motorcycle and left.
6: 116.
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6: I'm going to add my number to the call comments. Will you have the on-call DFS worker give me a contact at that number?
0: Affirmative.

0: 16th Street, did they give a description of the motorcycle or the rider?
1: It looks like an update came in just under 60 seconds ago that the rider got up, refused any further assistance, and left on his bike. Looks like we're in the process of canceling medical now.
0: I think I may have seen him on the highway. I'm going to head back over and see if I can contact him. I think I know the general area he went to.
1: They're both, he did leave westbound on 94.
2: 411, I just drove through the traffic control. I didn't see anything in the roadway. Close it out to me.
3: Clear 111.
1: Correction, they did not provide the specific highway, just that he left westbound. They didn't have a description of the bike or the motorcyclist. I can attempt to recontact if you want me to go further.
0: Not at this time.
2: 123.
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0: US 16 Colorado, beyond the Toyota Highlander. Charles Union 2, John Stonemary.
1: US 16 Colorado.

0: 1603. You can cancel medical. He made it home. His wife's going to take him to the hospital. He has a possible broken left wrist.
1: Clear patient self-transporting with a possible broken left wrist.

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121-129, the check will be 451 South Laurel Avenue. Caller is requesting a check of being over 2-year-old child, currently in the custody of the father.

0: he's been unable to reach them. They were supposed to have a custody exchange this morning, but he never showed up. She advised that they were in a slight verbal yesterday. However, Gregory was call history. Officers were involved. It was a dispute over a possible stolen vehicle. The male stated the female had stolen the vehicle. However, officers deemed it to be civil. He was able to recover the vehicle. 451 South Laurel.
1: 121 out there.
2: 1 Eckler.
1: 1072.
0: Go ahead.
3: 1603, you can go ahead and show me back in service for now.
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0: Clear.

0: 603. I made an info broadcast. 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
1: Attention, Northside officers have a pending missing juvenile, 1339 East Lynn Street. Caller's 7-year-old son is trying to run away. Caller's trying to chase him.
2: I'll pass it along.

0: 669.
1: 669.
0: Roger, special assignment. Can you hand me to 75, please?
1: Okay.
2: Six over.
1: Good.
2: That report's actually coming from staff from security at Central Assembly, so it may just be in the area.
1: Okay.

Things to the south side, pending disturbance, 2712 South Ingram Mill, Glendale Park Apartments, a male from apartment 29 is outside the apartment yelling for someone to come out, trying to fight people. He's out there alone at this point. Caller did just arrive on scene. He's the landlord.

0: 112-113 disturbance at Ross, 3300 South Funstone, male outside, rolling around on the ground, yelling at people and asking for money.
1: 112-113.
2: National Woodland.
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0: 114. Looks like blacked out. Missing juvenile, 3039 East Lynn, is a 7-year-old, tried to jump off the balcony. Mom stopped him. He's now taken off. She's wanting him transported, but she's chasing him around the neighborhood currently. They're unable to catch him, running into the street without looking. The caller is in a black Ford Flex. Medical being route stages.
1: 114, I'm clear. I have one plane view.

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1: Well, I'm in case number 15,145, 15145.
0: I'm clear, thank you. Fairgrove.

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1: District 2, fire and EMS are out, 6301 East State Highway A, Adam, broken hip.
0: Attention, Southside, pending check will being 2623 East Billmore, caller's adult son took meth, is now acting paranoid. They're requesting medical.

0: would you start Henry's to the Maverick station at Campbell and Plainview. It's going to be for a request for a lockout. She'll be here outside of Gray G Church.
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116, will you open me up an additional call at this location for a patient who has absconded? 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
0: Last name is Sam Charles Henry Mary Ida David Tom. First name is Justin John Union Sam Tom Ida Noah. 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
2: I'm clear. You were on one of 116's call. Do you want the one with the absconded patient?
0: Give me one 14's call.
2: Or the other one?
3: 1730.
4: Yes.
1: I'm clear.
0: Go ahead.
3: 110, 116.
0: 124, is there an update? Like, catch a kid yet, or?
3: 1730, animal call, 1715, East Kentwood.
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3: Her caller's child has captured a domestic rabbit. It's been running at large.
4: Did you locate him?
1: I can call back the mother. We disconnected because she was just watching him. She didn't run too far. I'll try to figure out where they're at now.
3: I just need something done with the animal control's on emergency status.
0: I'm clear.
5: I'm clear.
4: Affirmative, he had already removed the needle and he said he is not going back, so he is continuing west down the sidewalk.
3: I'm clear. The hospital had just flagged me down again. They just wanted to confirm the same. It's really just a check well-being at this point. They do not need him to come back.
4: I'm clear.
1: 114 and 111. Go ahead. You can go ahead and go for it. 124 put himself on that. I'm clear.
6: 111 back in.
1: Kitchen Northside have a pending assault. Five Guys Burgers, 2711 North Kansas. Callers advising they were assaulted by a male subject. He's currently running south after the parking lot. We're trying to obtain further.

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1: The northeast corner of Fremont and Sunset is a cell phone tower, and apparently that made the loud boom.
0: Clear?
1: You can just log it at 2577, I believe.
0: Clear.
2: Okay.
0: Go ahead.
3: Clearing updates. She still needs us to help transport, or is she able to transport to Lakeland?
0: 113, code 12 for information.
3: Go ahead.
0: Schmidt is valid. Indicator 1 has a non-extraditable 15 out of Joplin PD. Joan is Justin Presley Schmidt, 412 of 92, white male, for a pedestrian violation. Again, non-extraditable, another one.
3: Okay, thank you.
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1: 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Just have them staged till we get there with the kid.
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2: Excuse me, consent 143.
0: Quick. Springfield Tower 11, medical emergency 1940 East Republic Road. Tension Northern officers have a possible stealing in the area of Clifton and High. College advising it's eastbound. Male subject with a grocery cart full of groceries. Caller believes they were stolen from Cash Saver. It's going to be Ravenhood assisted living. Patients unconscious, having difficulty breathing. Ops 4.
3: 111.
0: Also have a pending disturbance in Lyon and Calhoun. College advising there are three subjects and a child in a vehicle parked on the street. Caller can see a subject inside swinging their arms around, possibly in a disturbance.
3: 111, I'm clear. 112.
4: 112.
3: 120.
0: 119.
3: 120. 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Caller's 40-year-old son took meth, acting paranoid and running around.
2: That's at 158. Is the caller associated with Cash Saver, or has anyone from Cash Saver called about this?
3: They're requesting a medical. He ran off, but now he's back. Medical staging.
0: Springfield Tower 11, showing in route to medical emergency, 1940 East Republic Road.
4: 112, please.
0: Ravenhood assisted living. For a person that was having a seizure, now they're unconscious, having cardiac arrest. They said that there was no room number.
5: 119, I'm clear. 119, I'm okay. Also took care of 150 if you want to close that to me.
0: Ops 4.
3: Okay.

0: 121.
1: Good.
0: 129.
1: 129.
0: A disturbance. Lyon and Calhoun. Caller's advising there are three adults and a child in a black Ford Edge that's parked on the roadway. Caller saw a male, black, in a purple shirt, swinging his arms around.
2: 1-6. Clear. Show you in route 1940 East Republic.
0: It's going to be just north of. It's also unknown if this is related to the Penning Truck building that's on that same block.
1: 121, I'll clear.
2: Don't have a room number or cardiac arrest. 110.
3: 110.
1: 120.
2: Also do this call with 116. It's a Checkwell Bay 1940 East Republic at Ravenwood. It's the assisted living part.
4: 125, I'm back in. I can go before one of them.
2: Male had a seizure, went unconscious, now in cardiac arrest.
0: I'm clear. 121, I'll show you back in.
2: Got a full response.
3: 110, I'll clear.
1: 121, I'll clear. 124.
0: Go ahead.
5: RP gave you all the wrong address. We'll be en route to 1339 North Lyon Avenue. That's where we're all at.
0: I'm clear. It's probably going to be the same as this line in Calhoun, then the disturbance at 125 and 129 is en route to.
5: Possibly.

0: 120. Go ahead and add me to that disturbance, please.
1: Okay.
2: 121, I can take the check building.
1: Okay.

0: 121. Be advised, I did have county check. I believe there's maybe an off-duty officer that's working at that location. They hadn't found any problems yet.
1: Okay, thank you.

0: 16110.
1: Tried to recontact to get a apartment number or something. Cox didn't get it either, and the caller is not answering the phone.
2: 116, we're clear.

0: 114, I'll be out at 1343 North Line with the vehicle. It'll be a black Ford Flex, license plate Charles William 9, Robert 6 Henry.
1: I'm clear. That is going to be the same as the juvenile called in.
0: I'm clear.

0: 125, I'm not needed here. I'll be back in. 129, can code 4.
1: 24 Southbank, Gator Run, Georgia. Speed.
2: 120, 125.
0: Go ahead.
2: Are you able to relieve 114 so she can head back south?
0: I can. She told me to leave, but I'll go back.

0: 问错都没有。问错的。
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2: 123.
1: 121.
2: Good.

0: 123, 121, as well as the past assault, however, the caller just called back in saying he's been assaulted again by the same suspect. It occurred originally from the Five Guys and now the Library Station, 2535 North Kansas. Suspect is a James or Jason. He's a male, white, wearing green shirt and black jeans. Caller's uncooperative and not able to tell us where he's at currently. 2535 North Kansas.
1: 123, clear.
2: Cleveland Battlefield Rescue will be en route to 5355 South State Highway FF. Frank.
1: 121, clear.
2: Caller's mother experiencing difficulty breathing.
3: 122, you can stack that to me. I'll be clearing in about 2 minutes. And code 4121.
0: Battlefield Engine 1 is showing en route medical emergency. 5355 South State Highway FF and Frank. Cross is going to be 3rd in Monterey.
3: 122, I'll take one of those units, whichever's closest.
4: 125, I'm coming back in. I can go with you.
0: Okay.
4: 125, can you make sure my call's associated with 124? Is it going to be the same?
0: Affirmative, it is.

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1: 112. Go ahead.
2: Can you send EMS, please?
1: Non-emergence.
0: Go for EMS.
1: Clear. 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
0: Four. 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
1: Go ahead.
0: 73588.
1: Okay.

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0: Okay.
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1: 116. Stable and clearing.
2: 116.
0: Good.
1: Send me 137. I'll take care of it.
2: Thanks.
3: Dispatch, FF command.
4: Go ahead.
2: 111.
3: Will you mark EMS on scene, please?
2: 111. I'm clear.
0: 543.
2: 113, 111, check well-being at Rome's 3020 East Sunshine. Male in the lobby keeps having a seizure. He keeps collapsing and getting back up, possibly intoxicated, medical being route staging.
5: You start traffic control unit to west of my location here at North Point Church.
6: 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Ingram Mill and Sunshine.
0: Clear west of North Front Church.
2: All right, I'm clear.
5: 626.
0: Good.
5: I agree with Colin Cad. Can you verify the address for me, please? I was having issues.
0: I'm clear. Six ring 16.
4: Go ahead.
0: Request for traffic control west of North Point Church, 341 West North.
5: I've got a truck off into the woods, kind of wedged between the trees. I'm not sure if it's occupied or not.
0: Not clear. I'll start state.
4: 6 rank 16, I'm clear.

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1: I haven't located him yet, but I talked to some people and got his name. I added it to the call comments.
0: Awesome. 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
1: 119.
0: We follow an ambulance to the doctor's office.
1: Clear 119, turn at the Cox off. The cross is going to be from Road 127 to Springfield unit out. That came up on a truck that's into the woods, wedged between a tree. I'm sure if it's occupied, we have a full response. Ops 1.

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1: 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Do you mind calling Cox South Security and having, just letting them know we're bringing a male in, they'll need to sit on. They can meet us at whatever room he's going to.
0: Clear 119. 123, 129. A disturbance. Today's end, 3114 North Kentwood. It's going to be the mail from the earlier check person call. He's now causing a disturbance, throwing trash around the property. He's a male, white, gray, long sleeve shirt and jeans. Also has a dog with him. 3114 North Kentwood.
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0: 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Child approximately 5 years old walking down the street in front of the walk point crying. Male

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3: 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They are evacuating winds south-southeast at 14 miles per hour off channel 5.

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0: 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Nora Adam 4, Edward 8, David. 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
2: 113, go ahead.
1: Can you show myself? I'm 111 back in. Mail declined. EMS services or police services? You can send me to the assault with 111.
2: Clear.

0: It's 218 North National. Male assaulting a female. Male black white shirt, jeans. Female black white shirt, khaki pants. They arrived in a white van, Illinois plate, Frank Edward 34517. Additional caller driving by thought it was an assault between two males and the female was trying to break up the fight.
1: 1303.
2: 1303. 1303, leaving the scene of an accident at the intersection of South State Highway 125 and West Old Route 66. Caller witnessed a two vehicle accident, a silver car and a burgundy vehicle. The silver car took off eastbound on Old Route 66, and the burgundy vehicle seemed to attempt to follow them. The caller advised both vehicles have flat tires. We haven't spoken to an involved party yet.
3: 632.
4: Harry, 125 and 00.
3: I'm clear.
5: That's clear, 125 00.

0: 1303 further information. It's possibly a road rage situation or vehicle assault.
1: 6516.
0: That caller stating that they witnessed this over car spin out, and then the burgundy vehicle seemed to intentionally ram it a few times before taking off.
1: Right.
2: Is this the only call on it?
0: At this time.
1: 6-16, check a person, 8702 SDS 160, Green Hills Country Club. Female in the parking lot has been here since 6 a.m., so she's got a broken down vehicle. It's a white female, black and blue hair, pink tank top, appears to be on a CS.
3: I'm clear.

0: 125-122 domestic, 818 North Marion Avenue. Caller's advising her husband's on scene, possibly dismantling their vehicle so the caller can't go anywhere. The caller's locked herself inside. 818 North Marion.
1: 632.
2: 625, clear. 122, clear.
3: Can you start state to me for an LSOA?
1: I'm clear. Do you have any description? 121, I'm back in. You can send me that.
0: Clear, 122, I'll show you back in.
2: I'm clear.
3: The silver Altima, I didn't get a plate on it, versus a maroon Toyota. Tom Lincoln 4, Adam 9, Williams, the road rage incident.
1: I'm clear. Any injuries?
3: Negative.
1: I'm clear. Do we have a direction?
3: Possibly westbound on 00.
1: That's clear.

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0: 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I've been rough from Dogfest.
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0: Just letting you know, a deputy did actually roll up on one of the involved parties. They're still going to be needing a section of 125 and Old 66. The driver is now claiming the same time story that they were rammed.
1: East or west end?
0: It's going to be west end.
1: Can you repeat?
0: Correction, it's going to be just south of on 125.
1: Over by John Deere.
0: It's on the west end.

0: 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Okay, I'm 3 on that.
1: Hold on a second. Hold on, I'm quicker.
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0: We'll have to stop on. We're pulling into the U.S. Bank. It's a white Super Duty. 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
2: Can you check that plate for me?
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0: Dispatch, we're also going to need EMS units to respond to this incident, non-emergent, for standby. And if you'll go ahead and add Air 1 to this incident as well.
1: I'm clear. Dispatch to Fire Marshal 3.

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0: Springfield. Dispatch to Fire Marshal 3.
2: Cell vehicle 442, southbound line marker 65.
1: 112.
0: Hello.
3: 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Show me back in.
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0: 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Caller's advising there's a male black wearing a black and green hoodie and shorts, armed with a firearm. He did fire it in the park. He's now southbound Clay. Nobody has been struck. 1600 North Summit. Unit's responding. Somebody's now westbound Division.
1: 1076, I'll be in route for that.
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1: 1072.
2: 1072. Units responding, Summit.
1: I apologize, wrong channel. Switching to 2.
2: Great.
0: Black and green hoodie and shorts, pulled out a firearm and essentially fired it at another male. Do not believe anyone has been struck. This last seemed to be westbound division on foot.
2: We've got conflicting information. One caller's advising the suspect was last seen westbound division. The other stated eastbound. There's also a silver SUV that's involved, possibly a white male with a red shirt and shorts in the SUV leaving southbound on Clay.
1: 1.4 on Clay. Probably take another unit.
2: Okay, we do have 2 park rangers in route as well. Clay, 122.
1: 1072. I'm in route, but I'm coming from Chesterfield Park.

0: SUV leaving southbound on Clay.
1: 1.4 on Clay. Probably take another unit.
0: Okay, we do have two park rangers in route as well. Clay 122.
2: 1072, I'm in route, but I'm coming from Chesterfield Park.

Humans responding summit. The last caller we had stated the male white. 129, one at gunpoint. Maybe I'll show up Sergeant Clay.

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0: He then disconnected. When asked for his name, the call taker is trying to get him back on the line.
1: Well, I'm okay.
2: 120-121, if you wouldn't mind just getting with the park rangers, see if we can establish where the shooting occurred at.
1: 114, I'm quick.
2: I'm quick.
3: 110, I'll go with 111.
0: Quick, 110. 114, back in.
1: 125. Go ahead.
0: 111, 110, history is the phone number is showing the previous call from this number from Juan Simmons.
1: I'm showing you available. I have a circle being at Glenwood Manor, 2540 North Delaware. It's unknown apartment number, however. The caller advised that his aunt has possibly tried to overdose on medication.
0: Well, I'm not sure.
1: She drives a silver. We're trying to obtain an apartment number now. Would you have mercy responding? I'll get you next available. I'm clear.
0: Also, possibly in a white Ram 2500.
4: County good check. Northbound 65 from Evans. 5 minutes ago, white female passenger on the back of a motorcycle, dark hair, no helmet, had screamed for help. At one point had run a red light. It would be a white male driver. Last seen northbound 65 Evans.
3: 124 to 121.
2: Good.
3: You want to come to the Vision and Clay? There's a couple of people here, they can point out where it happened at.
2: No.

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1: Go ahead.
2: 111.
0: Are you guys going to go find the, where this occurred at? Or where the scene's at?
2: 114.
1: I'm with the victim right now who got shot at. And the witness is here.
2: 114. 11114, check well-being at Academy, 610 West El Camino Alto.
1: One of them could probably free up to the park. We'll talk to them.
2: In the parking lot, unknown.
0: 121 up. I can head over there and help out.
2: Okay. Unknown description of the vehicle, but the rapid is showing it's the north end of the parking lot. Caller's saying he wants to turn himself in for a felon in possession.

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1: Negative.
2: 12-3, traffic stop. 12-3.
0: I have a serial number on the firearm to run when you're ready.
1: Go ahead.
2: I'm going to be on Orchard and Saddle Club. It's going to be 8 John, David 15. It's going to be on a black pickup truck, a Ram.
0: Boy, Edward Robert, 121-815 Zebra. It's on a Beretta, I believe, 9 mil.
2: Saddle Club.
3: Clear Orchard Saddle Club.
1: I'm clear, 121. It's not stolen.
0: I'm clear, thank you.

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1: Central South 5, good check information. Last seen northbound 65 from Evans Road.
2: Okay.
1: Occurred approximately 5 minutes ago, a female on the back of a motorcycle screamed for help. The driver ran a red light. It was a white male driver. White female on the back of the motorcycle with dark hair.
2: It's north end, an injury accident. Automatic crash notification at Kansas and Kearney.
0: 1076 arriving at Log Point.
2: Ferry 1076.
0: I'm getting info that it happened in the southeast corner of the park.
2: Clear, southeast corner of the park, 1076, did you copy?
0: I'm clear. Control 3, have a person around?
3: Control 3, go ahead.

0: wife of Adam, David, Adam, Mary, Sam, first of David, Adam, Nora, Ida, Edward, Lincoln, middle initial, D. David, date of birth, 02/05/1967, all in, B. Victor, 063-098-004, white male, Missouri.
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0: 53. 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
2: Check Holbein, 2853 West Catella, 2853 West Catella. Subject gave the address, said they're on the way and disconnected. No answer on callback.
3: Dispatch, will rush one? Your control's responding.
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1: Could you make at least one more attempt to call him back and see if we can verify his name or what vehicle he's in or for sure where he's at?
0: Thanks.

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1: 6953, this looks like it's going to be a domestic situation. Caller 3 and his girlfriend were arguing and then disconnected again when the call taker asked for more information.
2: Attention, Stratford, good check, CNI from West Older 66 and North Farm Road 209.
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0: Did your guy say how many rounds he cranked off?
3: Shot one round.
4: There's a blue and gray Acura 4 sedan going eastbound, unknown plate number, speeding and driving CNR.
0: Over.
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5: 1709 stop.
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5: Be at a Walmart, 6 Henry Frank, William 56. On a white Honda Ridgeline one time. Pretty good one.
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0: Good.
5: 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My stop, you can go for 30 to green, you send that to me.
0: We've got 7 rounds-ish left in the mag. Look like they're brass casings, just up there.
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1: Clear 632. 6 North Side, assault just occurred 1923 East Kearney Street at Walmart. Caller was assaulted by a female. She's now leaving property in a white Elantra.
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1: Attention North Side, have a pending disturbance. 1825 East Norton at the Bill Payne Stewart Golf Course. The male subject sleeping on a bench on par 3. He's refusing to leave. Caller 1 from trespass. 125.
7: His medical staging.
1: Affirmative.
7: Send them in. We're going to be near the office.
1: Okay.

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1: 1730.
0: You can clear me of 09 stop. 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

0: 110. Was there another call today from the same phone number?
1: Not that I saw, but stand by, I'll double check. Affirmative, actually, there was. I put it out as a good check.
0: Unclear. What incident number was that?
1: Incident 132.
0: Unclear, thank you.

0: 10 North, I have a disturbance at Wicked, 425 East Kearney Street. Caller was involved in a motor vehicle accident. They pulled into this location to exchange and out of verbal. One ten.
1: Go ahead.
0: Attention Northside, have a disturbance. 722 North Kansas.
2: There's another one back in March. You might want to look at that one as well.
0: Caller's roommate's grandson is outside attempting to break windows on a vehicle. He's 8 years old.
2: The SPD incident 600.
3: 1203, traffic's out.
2: I'll just associate it with this call so you can pull it up.
3: 1203. Robert John 9, Mary 5, Mary. It's going to be on the black SUV. We're going to be at Orchard and Saddle Club again.
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0: wife of Adam, David, Adam, Mary, Sam, Ocean, Nora, first of King, Adam, Young, Lincoln, Edward, Edward, male initial, R. Robert, date of birth, 10-18-2008, all in 182, E. Edward, 293-020, white female, Missouri.
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1: 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Item attendance valid. No ones.
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0: 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I Lakeshore Apartments, 3660 South Cox Avenue. A nude female is trying to walk into traffic.
1: 11, I'm clear.
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0: 116, back in.
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2: 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Clear, 1 in custody, starting
5: American line. Good.
0: 116-116, disturbance, 2828 East Sanford, a male in a black Jeep is screaming and carrying on, possibly intoxicated, throwing tires into the roadway, no one else around.
1: Attention Northside, had a stealing from Lowe's, 1707 West Norton Road. Caller is writing their iPhone's been stolen, they're following the suspects.
0: Black male, baseball, black ball cap, black pink top and black pants.
1: Possibly now southbound Kansas in a vehicle.
5: What about you know for?
2: 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Sunshine and Glass Jones.
0: 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Female outside the store. She arrived in a gray or brown Equinox. Pulled a child out of the stroller by the legs and dragged him across the parking lot, approximately a 2-year-old child, very aggressive. The caller's a passerby. The female and child is still on scene. She's a late female, white shirt with blue flowers and blue jean shorts. That played on George Mary 5, King at 0, Tom. How soon is your next available?
1: 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Traffic lane, National.
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0: 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I'll be in Ralston County with one mil.
1: 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It's a blue Chevrolet SUV, handicap tag, King Mary 07 Edward.
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0: 7-9. 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
1: 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I already started it at 1734's request. You didn't need a second one, did you?
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2: Well, 11-110, I'm not locating our own people in the area, so they haven't seen anybody.
3: I'm clear. I'm just checking around south of where you went.
4: Will you start me a traffic stop at Main and Lapis? Vehicle still moving after requested to move to the next intersection, currently at Main and North. It's going to be a black Chevy Cruze, George John 6, Nora 5 King.
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0: Gonna be on the orchard right in front of MS Propane. It's gonna be on a white Honda van. John King 1, Union 4, Robert.
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4: 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He's wearing a white tank top. He goes by the name of Scoop.
2: Springfield Ladder 3, fire alarm, 995, East Traffic Way Street at Hammonds Field for a Zone 239, press level sprinkler activation, an additional Zone 238, party deck sprinkler activation, off 6.
5: I'm clear, I'll bet. Met of you in Stanford now.
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8: Uh-huh. 1734, we'll be in Rouse Green County with 1 mile.
1: 1734, Rouse County, 1 mile.
2: Springfield. Springfield Ladder 3, showing you en route, fire alarm, 955 East Traffic Street, Trafficway Street, Hammonds Field, Op 6.
1: 1730 or 1712 status check.
5: 30, I'm stable and currently stopped at Main and North.
1: Clear, stable, Main and North.

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3: County units, good check information. Eastbound Chestnut from Nichols. Caller's following someone she believes stole her phone. It's a white Ram. Temp tag 071626.
2: You can be back in, and I'll be headed to incident 209. 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
1: You're heading where?
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2: Into the 209.
3: Now eastbound from Campbell.
1: Clear.
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0: 116, you can stack my current, and I'll go with him.
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5: 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Showing you en route to fire alarm. 955 East Traffic Way Street.
1: Engine Southside, rolling disturbance to the north. Someone stole the caller's iPhone. The caller is now in a vehicle following them. They are currently eastbound Chestnut from Campbell.
5: Hammondsfield for a zone 239 press level sprinkler and a 238 party deck sprinkler. Alarm company is trying to determine which building it is. On CAD, it shows we have two buildings labeled at that address, an A and a B. They did not have that information. Op 6.
1: At one point, speeds of 90 miles an hour. They're back down to the speed limit now. Caller refuses to stop following. It's a white Dodge Ram. Temp tag 008, Lincoln Queen, Norah Jones.
2: 276.
0: 110, I'm not seeing that call. What's the incident number?
3: 1076.
1: Incident 205.
2: You can send me that painter call.
3: Okay.
1: They're now southbound National from Chestnut.

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2: 114.
1: 112, 114. Assault, check will being Glendale Park Apartments, 2712 South Anchor Mill. First at apartment 21, then 27, then 29.
0: 1203 status.
2: Enter here.
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1: I believe the latest is 29. Caller calling from a 911 only phone advised a male is beating the caller's ex-girlfriend, that it's a hostage situation.
3: Springfield Honor 3, elevator emergency, 205 Park Central East at the Holland Building. For somebody stuck inside the elevator, the caller could hear them yelling inside for help. The front entrance elevator, Ops 5.
0: I'm back in from Washington Park. Can you also close my special assignment from Chesterfield Park? And I'll be en route with 1076 to Payne.
1: The suspect is a black male, 36 years old, with a beard, possibly on something.
2: Okay. Springfield Livestock Marketing Center with the juvenile.
1: 114, I'm clear. Grand Jefferson.
4: 6 rank 16. Can you add me to the general service call?
1: And correction, the final apartment number will be 27. 27.
0: 112, I'm clear.
2: 114, I'm clear. Clear, 6 rank 16. 111, we have you. 112, call please.
1: Clear, 111.
4: 110, same.
2: 122.
1: Clear, 110.
0: 122.
2: 122, disturbance, 722 North Kansas. It's an 8-year-old that's out of parole. We've received multiple calls from the grandmother. He's busted out windows of a vehicle. He's currently in the backyard of the residence. I'll get you next available. 722 North Kansas.
0: I'm clear.
5: 124. Show me out at HQ property room.
0: Control 3, I'll be clear from that stop. Warning for speed.
2: 724.
1: 111.
0: Clear 12-3.
1: This could be related to your previous call at the same location.
2: 111, I'm okay.
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0: show me in 1909 out at 4933 South Tanager for a neighbor dispute over shooting a pelican?
1: 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Willard, 1603.
2: Go ahead.
1: 603, I sent you a priority alarm. 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

0: 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Have a triple being 1627 North Ingle Avenue. It was a bark alert from yesterday, a 17-year-old juvenile. It's made the station shouldn't feel safe. SBS is requesting a check. Levine, I'll get checked.
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0: Whoever gets on scene, can you advise if I need to be there, if this is legitimate or if it's a mental health situation?
1: Affirmative, we will. Tensions outside, pending assault in front of Planet Fitness, 2051 West Republic Road. A male and a female were walking through the parking lot, and the male pushed the female. Male's now eastbound, the female's westbound. Apparently, he put his arm around her neck at one point.

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1: Send me incident 218, I'll advise, and I'll check the area.
0: Okay. 111, 110, Tinker 4. 110, back in. Shereen wrapped metal in court. Correction, tears.
2: Okay.

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0: Springfield Fire advised to cancel EMS, but continue PD. Did not say that it was confirmed, but it sounds like it is.
1: Put me on the Elsa Way, Walmart parking lot.
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0: 17:30, I sent you a follow-up log, 406 South Basswood Avenue. I'm calling you from phone contact regarding a missing report from yesterday.
1: I'm clear. Can you go ahead with the number, please?
0: 1st one was the one she called in on. It's going to be 417-861-0173. Again, 861-0173. Also advised if... Clear. Right, 1903 status.
2: We're stable.
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0: Attention Southside, good check information. Last seen eastbound from 65. County units, good check information. Eastbound Sunshine, 65.
1: Erratic driver, possible road rage followed the caller. Was last seen eastbound. It's a gray Chevy Malibu, Charles Norboy, X-ray 83, and then state.
0: Gray Chevy Malibu, Charles Norboy, X-ray 83, followed the caller. From I-44, possible road rage. Last seen eastbound.
2: 113.
1: 113.
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2: I'm Rock County with one mail.
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2: Good. 116.
1: 116.
2: Preference to the same call. I'll be at 1653. Southeast.
0: Disturbance at Wicked. It was involving a motor vehicle accident. The father of one of the drivers arrived on scene was causing a disturbance. Are the checks available?
3: I'm clear. Do we know if they're still there?
1: 1653 South. What was the street you had? Water Reaver.
4: I apologize. Dees Woods.
0: I'm not sure. I'll call him back.
1: Clear South Dees Woods.

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1: 1076.
0: I'll be giving a male a courtesy ride at the CU bus terminal.
1: Clear. One 21, they are still on scene.
0: Alpha. One 23, I'm about done with this, and then I'll head to Wicked with the log.
1: Clear.

0: 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It's a male subject that was asked to leave by Task 9. He's refusing. Caller wants some trespass.
1: 626, 6 rank 16, your status?
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1: 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Go ahead.
0: Dropping this mail off at High and Glen's Plymouth McDonald's.
1: Ten 76, repeat your traffic. Well, you can send that alarm.
0: I'll be dropping this mail off at High and Glenstone at the McDonald's.
1: Okay. So one pending? 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

0: 131, have an assault. The Fastman Friendly 501 West Chestnut. It's going to be behind the location. Male assaulting a female. It's a male white, 20s to 30s, no shirt, black pants, blue shoes, dragging some type of bag. 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

0: Ebenezer.
1: Chinook County Unit, ambulance and Ebenezer Rescue responding to 3751 North Broadway for medical.
2: 9-3, can you show both teams back in?
3: Okay, 9-3, both teams back in.

Ebenezer Fire showing you en route, medical emergency, 3751 North Broadway Avenue, across of Bradley Street in Beverly Hills for an 85-year-old female who fell, has controlled bleeding, needs eval and transport, ops 3.

0: Central Northside have an assault. Check while being to Phase 2 location of 3520 South Meadow Lark. Call to hear some shuffling on the line. No answer. Then another call back where the call taker thought they could hear whispering on the phone. The Maverick, 215 South Kansas. It's two females and a physical at the bus stop in front of the location.
1: 113.
2: Go ahead.
0: There is a lengthy history of abandoned 911 from this number.
1: Mm-hmm. Stand by. Disregard. 116.
2: 116.
1: Did you leave a backpack on someone's porch? And a reflective jacket?
2: Affirmative. Per the involved request.
1: I'm clear. The occupant is now calling in saying that someone left it there. They think possibly PD was looking for someone. I'll call them back and let them know it was left there on purpose.
2: I'm clear. Thank you.

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1: 112 mil.
2: Six Frank 53, we're correct on the cancel. We'll be back.
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1: Okay. 123, can you put on?
0: Affirmative.
1: Go
0: ahead.
1: As the party's belongings, was it his name Jason?
0: Affirmative.
1: I'm clear. He doesn't know what Jason is.

0: advise there are some people that live at 1645 D. David that they've been having problems with.
1: 131.
0: Could it possibly be them?
1: 120 or 131.
2: That is a great question. I will talk with 113 and we will figure it out.
3: Go ahead.
1: I'm not sure if you've made contact with Task 9. They're also requesting that that mail that you're out with be trespassed as well.
4: Yeah. 116,
2: 113.
5: You can give me a call.

0: Sister Mom said officers good check scene are driving last scene, southbound 65 from I-44, a navy blue Nissan Titan plate of Edward Charles Edward, correction, Ida Charles Edward Charles 33.
1: Right, like I said,
0: the vehicle was driving approximately 30 miles an hour on I-44, brake checking other vehicles.
1: Right.

0: Yeah, me, it's good check information. Southbound 65 from I-44, a blue Nissan Titan. I have a Charles Edward, Charles 33. Brake checking other traffic and causing traffic to only be moving 30 miles an hour.
1: 116.
2: Would you mind giving the caller a call back? Let them know I will come collect it and move it to the correct location.
0: I already told him that.
2: You're the best, thank you.
3: I'm trying to pull a truck over. 3 Union George, Henry 76. It's a white Silverado. Sorry, I'm southbound Kansas. You're tailgating a Park Ranger.
0: Kansas and where?
3: We're in between Kansas and Division and Atlantic on Kansas.
0: Clear.
4: Okay. 1076, I'll be out with him.
0: Clear, 1076.
2: 115, go for.
0: I'll let him back in. Well, I don't think.

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1: I will be en route back to Deeswood.
0: Conquest. Do you want me to close this one?
1: Yes, please.

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1: 202.
0: Send me the alarm. I need sunshine. I'll go take care of it.
1: Please.

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0: Rapid County.
1: 111.
2: 111. 124.
3: Have a non-injury. They've pulled into 2151 West Republic Road. Occurred on the street.
4: Go ahead.
2: Can you call booking?
3: Okay. Apparently some sort of disturbance. It's a Jeep Gladiator and a white Chrysler Voyager.
4: No problem.
3: It's a female white wearing a face mask, gray shirt, gray pants, and rainbow shoes.
0: 626.
3: They are sitting next to each other now, apparently still in a verbal.
2: 626. 111, I'm clear. Can I get the next available due to the disturbance?
3: Affirmative.
0: We've arrived. Ending mileage 65561.
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0: 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I'll send you a call.
1: For 493 to 111, just be advised, I'm down by Springfield Lake, so it's still going to take me a second.
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2: Simeon sent 223. I've already taken care of it. I'll close it.
0: Okay. 60 and 189.

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1: I'm next door to 111 Scullion Cliff for 493.
0: 493 back in.
2: 493, I'm clear. Thanks.

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0: 131 on 1. Check will be McDonald's 4310 South National. A male laying on the ground said he fell and hit his head. He's refusing assistance, but the caller thinks he needs help. He's not bleeding. Medical's in route.
1: 131 clear.
0: I'll send you next bill.

0: 万福，万福，
1: I just cleared. Just send me where needed.
0: Clear. Has all vehicle Republican Fremont. Actually, disregard. 131 East Coast 1. 122.
1: 112, I'm clear.
2: Go ahead.
0: Sure, you're en route to McDonald's, 4310 South National for possibly intoxicated male that fell and hit his head is lying on the ground.
3: 125.
0: Medical en route staging.
3: Yes. 122, 125, a disturbance in the area of 1889 North Lyon Avenue.
2: 493.
0: 493.
1: Go ahead and stack that stolen vehicle to me. I'm out.
3: There's a text to 911. Caller lives at the back of the log, advised they could hear a male and a female in a verbal, and then some type of loud bang.
0: Okay.
3: Caller advised that it's calmed down now, but requesting the area to be checked.
1: 122 clear.
3: 125 clear.

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Crossing southbound on ZZ, a white male in his late 30s with a black tank top was speeding on a motorcycle and weaving in and out of traffic. It was an American classic style motorcycle. No plate info.

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1: 202.
0: Will you look at call 232 for me? Just want to confirm, he was there to clean the bus stop?
1: Affirmative, he's with transit.
0: Okay. That's clear.

0: 202. I'm going to start towards that call. You don't assign it to me. Just leave it in the stack, and we'll see if I can get there and take care of it. We're not going to be able to trespass her from the bus stop. I don't think we have that ability.
1: Okay.
0: Go ahead.
1: I'm headed that way. I'm chasing Denzel. I can take it if you want.
0: That's clear. I'm quite a ways down here on the south side. I appreciate it.
1: I'm clear.

0: 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If you'll start on it, one available.
1: 123. 123, I'm clear.
0: One 22.
1: Is it juvenile?
0: I'm just Starbucks.
2: 4032 South Belvedere Court.
3: 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For a basketball player that's having a seizure and is unconscious.
2: 492 in route, a 3-year-old and 7-year-old snuck out about 5 minutes ago.
3: Ops 3.
2: Caller's unable to find them. Still waiting further.
0: However, the caller may be at Lowe's. And we're not sure the phone is actually stolen. We did receive a crash notification that it was at Kansas and Kearney. This came in quite a ways before he called to say that it was stolen. I'm not sure if he just lost his phone or if it was actually taken.
1: Send that to me.
0: Clear. 111, I'm clear. Call.
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3: Engine South Side, two pending disturbances. One at 1525 South Blundstone. Customer inside the store saying her gas didn't get pumped, causing a disturbance, refusing to leave. They want her trespassed. Second, at Harbor House, 636 North Boonville. Also a female causing disturbance, refusing to leave. They need assistance escorting her out.
2: 116. If you stack my current, I can go to the call in Boonville. I'm right there.
3: Click. I'll get you next available.
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0: I'm about to take care of my traffic control, but I gotta get on the highway first, and then I'll head your way, but it's gonna be a minute or two.
1: I'm clear.
2: Attention County Unit to US 60 and from Route 89 for a smell of natural gas outside.
1: 202 to 493. I'm headed towards 116. I'll probably be able to help.
0: I'm clear, thank you.
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0: 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We'll have trouble route.
1: Ebenezer,

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US-60 infrared 189. Smell of gas in the area for over an hour and a half. Winds are south at 12 miles per hour. Nearest cross is the log, op 6.

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Nearest cross is the log. 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
0: All right, can I terminate that music service in that instant?
1: Okay. You can probably perform that locating on the store.

0: Anything that was left at property, you can code for the other unit.
1: 202 back in. 125.
2: 202, I'm clear.
1: 121, 125, domestic, 2712 West Nichols Street, 493. Caller's ex-girlfriend showed up with several other males screaming.
2: 493, I'm clear.
1: Wanting her belongings. Her name is Blythe, female white, 25 years of age. The caller was not home during the call. 131 on one.
2: 131, I'm clear.
1: But he's headed back to the location on foot now. Clear both units to route to 1525 South Glenstone.
2: 121, I'm clear.
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7: 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It's going to be on a white Dodge Caravan.
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2: You want me to continue the alarm or head to Casey's?
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8: I have two units going to Casey's.
2: I'm clear. I'll be in route to the alarm.
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8: I'm clear. We're still standing by, actually. I'm not having assault at mercy. Let me look at that.
1: Officer.
8: You can disregard that. Just go ahead and continue through the line.
2: I'm clear.
8: Well, I'm to 116. Did you want to put one on that?
2: I'll advise for now.
1: I'm clear.

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0: 问候。
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0: I was on that earlier call. Send me incident 246.
1: I'm there. Give me just a second to get logged in. 111 to 112. Did you want to code one on that, sir?
0: Affirmative.
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0: 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I'm headed to Nichols call, but can you send me the 650 West Kearney, and I'll close it out with comments.
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Attention Southside officers, Jeff Levine at Stillwell Columns, 525 South Campbell. Caller weapons found a friend unconscious. Unknown situation. Also, Jeff Levine at 3641 South Soul Grove. Someone has not heard from family in a while.

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1: 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Caller's requesting phone contact.
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0: our comments for room number was A12. I just want to confirm that it's 812. I'm going to let EMS know.
1: Clear, 812. 125. Go ahead. 125, disturbance at 3114 North Gatwood Avenue at Days Inn Suites. There's a male that's sitting in a gray Tacoma behind the Waffle House. He is causing a disturbance, has a sign, yelling out stuff about the hotel. Male white in a 60s gray shirt, I'll start you next.
2: One 25 clerk.

0: attention, or sorry, a non-injury accident on I-44 at the 81.4. It's a semi-versa car.
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2: 202.
1: You can send me the check person on south. I'm checking the square and I'll kind of check the area.
2: I'm clear.
0: Attention Northside in reference to the crash, it has been confirmed non-injury.

0: I know it's a long shot, but is there any assistance that we can get from MoDOT for that wreck out on 44?
1: I'll check. 492.
0: Go ahead.
1: I don't know if you saw the update. It's apartment 812, not 8 Adam 12. We have an open line with a male and female talking about an ambulance.
0: Okay, thank you.

0: 120 Avenue contact bearing route.
1: Thank you.
0: Four ninety three. Can you tug along with the 125 at Jason 3114 North Kentwood?

0: 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I think this is our third call on him.
1: Clear 125, 493, I'll show you back in.

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1: Are they blocking all of eastbound 44? 493.
0: 493.
1: I just saw the update. Could you contact Troop and see if we can get some assistance? We're low on resources right now.
0: Affirmative.
2: Disregard. I was going to ask about the traffic control, but I see the last comment.
0: Okay.

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1: Okay, 400.
3: My apologies. You can send me that check well-being, and I'll advise on it.
1: Okay, show me right to 36 and South Silk Grove.

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4: Hellman Peachtree, should be on a silver Toyota 7 unit Henry Robert 79.
0: 653, 626, domestic disturbance at 1183 West Ward Parkway. Caller was on the phone with her friend who was in a verbal with her husband. She asked to call 911. Victim is a Carol Tatum, 62 years of age. The suspect is a...
2: Claire Hellman Peachtree.
0: Janie Tatum.
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7: 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Missouri temp tag 008, George Frank Sam George. It's going to be on a GMC Arcadia, green color, 1-0.
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1: 120, 122.
6: Go ahead.
0: 116.
1: 116. Could you go ahead and respond out there in 44, please?
6: No, I'm clear.
0: 116, I've got a stall vehicle on 65 in the southbound lanes. It's at mile marker 45. We've already got Troopy responding out there for debris in the roadway that came in first. We had multiple callers, but now we have a stall vehicle that lost their transmission. I'm thinking that they're probably all related.
1: I'm clear. I'll be en route from Kansas and Chestnut.
0: Clear.

0: 120, 121. 210, if the driver's on the phone now, can you try working on a tow?
1: Yes, sir.
2: Affirmative, we're doing that.
0: You call me. I've tried calling you. I can't get through.

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1: You can send me the check, Wilby.
0: Okay. Showing that the phase two location of 1205 West Lindbergh.
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0: Clear 131.

0: 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Not blocking the roadway. We'll be in the parking lot.
1: Unclear. Is your vehicle involved?
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1: Okay.
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1: 6027.
3: Go ahead.
1: 6027, priority check while being at Summers 183 and stay out with double students, cousin Charles.
3: Go ahead.
1: Male is walking in the lane of traffic with a bicycle, causing traffic to swerve to hit. Not hit him. We're still looking further.
3: Clear.
5: I reached the caller. She is working on a tow. She's pretty upset about where she is. It sounds like this is going to be further south. We've got multiple calls like James River and 65 and south of Battlefield.
1: LR-533, would you like a call for this as well? He's going to be a male white, approximately 50 years of age, black shirt, no shorts. Correction, black shorts, no shirt.
2: Unclear. Can you go off? There should be a MoDOT truck working if you could have him start that way.
0: Affirmative dispatch, if you could start the call, please.
1: Unclear. I'll put you on ops, too. Ops, too.
5: There is, unfortunately, they are working an accident on I-44, and they only have the one. I did have Troop B en route for the debris, so they'll probably be out there and hopefully assist me when they arrive this call.
2: Unclear, next.
0: Appreciate it. Thank you.
1: 492.
5: Good. Can you start out toward James River and 65? We've got two different vehicle descriptions for these vehicles stalled on 65 near James River or near Battlefield.
0: Okay.
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1: 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I'll be in Rapid FS.
2: That sounds clear. 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
3: 1302, do you have traffic?
0: Status check.
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0: 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Good check. Westbound on Summer 160 from Brookline, a white Ford Fusion, George Lincoln 3, Lincoln 4 Henry. Unable to maintain lane, was driving in the opposite lane of traffic at one point.
1: Republic CNI westbound 60 approaching Republic Road, a brown older Chevy SUV, Boy George 2, Victor 9, John, approaching the light, unable to maintain lanes. Further continued northbound on Brookline.
0: Additional CNI information out of Republic at Republic and 60, continuing northbound on Brookline, southbound older Chevy SUV, Boy George 2, Victor 9, John, also unable to maintain lane, going from lane to lane.
1: 1730 status. 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
1: Can
2: you add me to 122 call?
1: Affirmative. Republic CI, Brookline and Farm Road 160 westbound, White Ford Fusion, George Lincoln 3, Lincoln 4, Henry, swerving, driving in the wrong lane at one point, westbound.
3: 72.
4: Attention, Southside officers. 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
1: 72.
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2: 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I'll get you a quick one.
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2: Okay. 16. 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
1: 120.
2: 131, we have Mercy staging on this.
3: 120.
2: Correction, Cox.
4: They said they were parked alongside Evergreen.
1: 131 clear. I'm seeing the new wreck on, I believe, eastbound or westbound 44 this time. When you can find out, see if we're blocking any lanes there.
3: It's not going to be ours. County's headed to it. We'll actually have a patrol. It's further east of.
1: Okay, perfect. Thank you.
2: Ascension County Unit, Special Attention District 2, injury accident, I-44, mile marker 83.6, westbound, red Mustang versus white Jeep, Stratford. The subject in the red Mustang reporting injuries on an extent. High children will be en route.
0: Third TMP, traffic stop.
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0: Clear Stratford engine 81 in route, motor vehicle accident, mile marker 83.6 westbound on I-44. Red Mustang and white Jeep. Showing no cross, Ops 1.
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2: 1303.
0: 1303.
2: Where is the caller at?
3: Six twenty-three. 202.
0: It just says she's with the female. I'll call her back and find out where they are. 6-1-3.
3: I'm in service. Special assignment. You got me at incident 111.
2: I'm clear. I'm here at Harvest Hill. I checked all the way down Evergreen, and I don't locate anyone.
0: I'm clear.
2: Will you look at my call? The individual that we're trying to check on with its Aether. Will you try to call her phone number and just see if she'll answer? And we just check on her and see if she'll answer a block number.
3: Okay.
0: Looks like the caller's in a white SUV, I think, next to the church. I'll have to clarify with the call taker. Next to the church in the white SUV.
2: The Harvest Hill Church?
0: Yes.
2: I am in that parking lot. There's two SUVs. Both of them unoccupied.
0: Clear.
4: 125.

0: 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It's on the ramp from 44 east to 65 south. Is that the second one, or is it the first one?
1: Is that a Mustang?
0: Negative.

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2: 125, we've got semi, gray van, and a maroon truck.
0: Brush 81, go ahead.
3: 202.
0: 1303, kind of recontacted the caller. She said the female walked to the APU center, and she's with her there. 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
0: Clear off one.
4: No, I'm clear. 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I'll check those. I'll give you an updated address.
3: 202, I'll hold over. She's expecting a call. 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
0: Clear 6353.
4: 202. I can't get through to her. I'm going to close it.
3: No, I'm clear.

0: 131, different trickle beam, 3315 South Campbell. Advised over by the Jimmy John's entrance to the parking lot, a male with a walker standing in the driveway area, 60 approximately.
1: I'm clear.
2: Attention, Northside. This is an agency at rural 800 South Park Avenue. EMS is en route requesting PD for a suicidal female.
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4: Battalion 83, go ahead.
3: Standing on scene, I have 83 command on I-44. We'll be out for investigation, off one.
4: Clear, off one.

0: can you start EMS for me? It's going to be for a juvenile female that may have symptoms of a concussion. And you might run it past MoDOT and see if they're letting traffic through yet. I see there's a few cars starting to get let through. If not, they may have to figure out an alternate way to get to us.
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0: What?
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0: Oh, I'm clear, thank you.
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0: In regards to the call at 800 South Park, this is a female that I was able to get a hold of on the phone. I don't believe they need our help. If EMS decides when they get there that they need our help, they can let us know. But at this point, we're not going to send anybody.
1: 6 rank 53 person.
2: Clear, I'll advise them. 6 rank 53. 122. Clear, do you have an OLN or social?
1: Four nine two seven six six zero two three.
2: 122 or 125. Clear.
1: 122,
3: go ahead.
2: Can you advise which would be the best route for EMS to respond in?
3: Sounds like a check stealing Walmart, 1320 South Glenstone. Suspects a black male, flower shirt and shorts, left northbound on a moped. Had attempted to steal a large amount of meat, but did not. Ended up stealing other grocery items, last seen northbound, black moped.
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1: Thank you.
4: Well, it depends on if that sole vehicle and MoDOT is allowing any eastbound traffic in that southernmost lane. Otherwise, 125 and I had to come southbound on the northbound lane source. We had to go the opposite way down 65 to get to this ramp we're at on ABL.
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3: So.
1: We're going to stand down. Continue EMS.
2: I'm clear. Follow them now. 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
0: Okay.

0: Turbo engine 4 ladder 3 showing you en route. It's going to be the eastbound to southbound off-ramp from I-44 to 65. Last one.
1: 210 status.
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1: 492.
0: Can you put me on stealth vehicle northbound 65, just south of the northbound to westbound off-ramp?
1: Clear northbound 65, south of the northbound to westbound.

0: tailgate, 10-inch Dixie flag plates, throwing things out of the window and making obscene gestures at other drivers, male and female in the backseat, possibly under the influence.
1: A big slice delivery topper, throwing items out the window, possibly threw a football at someone, making obscene hand gestures, and almost ran a vehicle into the ditch. Eastbound.

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0: Okay. Last scene, eastbound James River from West Bypass. It's a black truck lifted, red tailgate, possibly a Dodge. The Sage boys making rude gestures and throwing things out of their window at pedestrians.
2: Black lifted truck, possibly Dodge, with a red tailgate, vanity plates.
0: The vehicle also has a big slice of pizza delivery sign on the roof. Almost hit a Tesla. Tesla almost went into the ditch. County units, get check information. Southbound West Bypass and Battlefield. Have black truck with a red

0: 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I don't know what it is yet, but I'll update you when we get there.
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2: Do you have any further information on this? The inside lane of I-44 eastbound is closed, but it does not appear that there is an accident. Traffic has just stopped.
3: I had someone come up to me and report a two-year-old in the street, a swallow in 125. Said it was a black kid and saw no parents around.
1: I'm clear. I believe PD is out with them. They're on the eastbound to southbound ramp to get from I-44 to 65. Clear, Swallow and Farm Road 125.
2: That's clear. We're on scene here now with PD. You may advise MoDOT the inside lane eastbound is stopped, but like I said, does not appear to have an accident.
3: I'll call the county. I'll drive by there and make sure the kid isn't in the street.
1: I'm clear. I believe it's going to be in reference to Stratford's motor vehicle accident. Call you when I'm calling when from Redwood. Call to Newford County. 213.
3: 213.
1: 213. We have a fire truck from LR that's been involved in a non-injury in the parking lot of Sam's.
4: 6 Frank 53, another person.
1: 3050 East Sunshine. Stand by one.
3: Okay.
1: 632. 632. Oh, 632, priority check will be at Swallow and Farm Road 125. Battlefield was advised that there's an approximate two-year-old in the street at this location. They're also around.
5: Okay.
1: 6 Ring 53, go ahead.

0: last of Tatum, first of Carroll, Charles, Adam, Robert, Ocean, Lincoln, Edward, middle L, Lincoln. Date of birth 114 of 64, 01 14 1964. 496 76 1500. I'm sorry, 446 16 1500. Female Windsor.
1: Clear. Springfield.
2: 122 or 125 on 2.
0: Go ahead.
2: I know you guys are inquiring on Channel 3. I just talked to MoDOT, and their truck is currently working at the accident at the 83.8.
3: Springfield Engine 2, service call. 916 North Campbell with the medical examiner.
4: 6 Frank 27, we're back in with PMP comments, HBO.
2: Just further east of you guys, so there's no one blocking traffic, but she has another truck en route that's going to assist with that stalled semi.
3: Requesting for Liz assistance.
2: Clear. Offset. And if we need to, we can move the guy that...
5: 929, I didn't see any kids out here along 125. County can continue at their own discretion.
1: 6-4-3.
0: Go ahead.
1: Indicator 1, no wants.
0: Okay, may I have a case number, please?
1: $2,285, $2,285, $632. Battlefield's advising they did not locate a child on permit 125 and to continue at your discretion.
5: Dispatch LR 533.
3: Springfield showing you en route off fire. LR 533, go ahead.
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3: Okay.

0: 213. She's been canceled.
1: 213, I'm clear. Can you clear me and put me on admin?
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0: We still have Cox staging. 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
2: They can return to service.
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1: Brush 81, go on. 9, northbound, State Highway AB and State Highway EE. Gray Mustang passing on double yellow. John Lincoln 2, Frank 6, Victor.
0: We've been released by command. Show Brush 81 back in.
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Attention County Unit, special attention, Wheeler, good taxi, night information, northbound, Daily A, Adam B. Boy, from Daily Double E, Edward, for a gray Ford Mustang, John Lincoln 2, Frank 6, Victor, passing on double yellow.

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2: One 125 Pine, Missouri plate, Zebra Edward 6, Adam Mary X-ray. It's going to be on that blue Jeep Cherokee 1-9.
1: 125 and Pine. 211.
3: What?
1: 214.
0: Okay.
1: Two 11-214 sent you both an alarm. 2418 West Battlefield.
0: 214, I'm clear.
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0: 492. 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I've got a call in 14 speed.
1: Okay.
0: 214.
1: 214.
0: Diverting you for child abuse. South New. We do have DFS and route. They should be there in 10 minutes or less. And a white Chevy Equinox. I'll get you code 1.
1: 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You can claim me in 70 with them.
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2: 493.
3: I'm right down the road from that alarm you just sent. 492. Just send it to me.
0: Okay, 492. I'll show you back in.
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0: 129. 212 failure to return a vehicle at 233 East El Camino Alto Drive, which is sleep in.
1: What's that?
2: Okay.
0: 121, 129. Check will being at 3405 West Mount Vernon Street. The patient's currently outside. She has escalating behavior, is verbally aggressive, was assaulting other patients and staff. She's refusing to leave with EMS and threatening anyone who comes here. She's still outside and Cox is en route.
1: What's my answer? What's my answer?
0: We weren't able to obtain a description, but she is outside with another staff member.
1: 141 clear.

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1: 131 clear.

0: 1203, traffic stop.
1: 1203.
0: Going to be northbound 65, 65.4. It's going to be on a silver pickup truck pulling the trailer.
1: Northbound.
0: I have a trailer plate of 77 Frank 1 Frank Frank.
1: Clear.

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1: Wife of Henry Ocean Lincoln, Mary Edward Sam. First of Lincoln Ocean, Nora Ida Edward. Middle initial W. William. Date of birth 11/05/1949. All in 487-094-715, White Man Letter, Mississippi.
0: 219.
2: 124. 219.
0: Go ahead.
2: Pass assault at headquarters.
0: That call downtown with the assistant person. They're going to do an online report right now for the theft. 124, clear.
2: Okay.
0: His report is that it's a white truck with a red and blue tailgate. I don't know if it matches anything what we've been hearing on it.
2: I'll check into that. And did you want me to just go ahead and send that to you?
0: Yeah, that's fine. Just HPO it to me.
2: There. So the three Lonnie Holmes is valid out of Mississippi. No wants.
1: And that'll be maybe.
3: I'm 20.
2: Go ahead.
3: Hold 203, please. For second shift.
2: I'm clear. 123, I'll show you again.
0: 123, clear.
2: We've had this call at 1357 even from today.
3: Additionally, 242, that's been holding for a long time already.
2: That was lodged at West Bypassing from Road 156. I'm clear. 124, have you already made contact?
4: I have not.
2: I'm clear, I'll show you back in.
0: I'm clear with that. A black or blue truck, or do we know?
4: Clear, thank you.
2: That said it was a white truck with a blue and red tailgate.
0: Clear with a tailmaker model.
3: 120, if we can just keep them available for active priorities.
2: I thought it was possibly a Dodge, and this truck was also lifted. Multiple colors on it. Clear.
0: I'm clear.
1: 12-3, I'll be clear from that stop. Warning for speed.
2: They also said the plate has Trump on it. Clear 12-3.
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0: We're going to be on the southbound exit ramp. It's going to be on a red SUV. Stand by for plates.
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0: 124, 123 disturbance, 1331 North Concord. Caller's advising they're in a disturbance with a female over the FEMA blocking the driveway. Caller's there working on the property. Female's going to be in a red four-door passenger car. They're separated now. The callers went inside. The female's still outside in her vehicle.
1: 124, clear.
2: 212.
3: 123, clear. 212. He pulled me a report with a readback.
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1: 1203, have a person in the room.
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0: 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I'm going to go check on them. I'll be clear from the stop.
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17:30. We'll call it Aldi 1434 East US 60. You're in Nissan with three large dogs inside. Requesting nothing, possible head injury. Dogs are panting, crooked collar. Current temperature is 84, heat index is 90.

0: 1909, report of shot, 4150 West Republic Road. Caller says the bullet came through an interior wall, but nobody is injured. It's apartment 2014, just prior to the call.
1: Clear enough. 1903 on the route.
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0: Shield Engine 1 on scene, have a 2-vehicle NVA. Here's all occupants are out of the vehicle at this time. Have Old Mill Command, down ops.
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2: 1203, I have 2 policemen ready.
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2: First is going to be Lincoln Mary 4, Lincoln 2, Frank. The second is going to be Charles Adam 2, Lincoln 0, Victor.
1: 1203, repeat the second.
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0: Polo 3, plate number 1, Lincoln Mary 4, Lincoln 2 Frank, title and registration 2012 Hyundai Coupe to Trevor Allen Palmer out of Raymore, Missouri, showing expiration June of 26, then ends 9983. No still.
1: Hi, Copy. Can you add both of those to the call, please?
0: Permitted. The second is title registration 07 Ford Coupe to Ronald Hilburn out of Buffalo, February 27, 5317. No still.
1: Hi, Copy. Thank you.

0: 1203. Could you start me two Henry trucks for both of the vehicles?
1: Clear, two Henrys.

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1: 659.
0: 1907.
2: 1907. In service traffic.
0: Clear 1907.
3: I'll be out with a stall vehicle, James Wiggle, and 65. It's going to be blocking partial of the one lane.
1: I'm clear, James River, in 65. Which direction?
3: Westbound.
1: Okay.

0: 1909. Are there any other Battlefield officers on duty right now?
1: I had 1903 also on the call, and 07 is in for trial.

0: 9209, are there any other Battlefield officers on duty right now?
1: I had 9203 also on the call, and 07 is in for traffic. I don't show any other signs.
0: We need someone to go to the apartments off of Large Street and ask people if they've heard anything.
1: I'm clear. Timber Creek Apartments?
2: 211. 219.
3: Good.
1: Nineteen three,
2: 19-7,
1: we'll give you a call.
2: 211-219, priority check while being at Campbell and Republic. Campbell and Republic, there's a male in the lanes of traffic, possibly intoxicated or having a mental health issue. He's south of the intersection. Male white, no shirt, green pants. Clear
3: 125. 219, clear. Sunshine and
4: Glenstones. 492, I'm not too far. I can go for 319.
0: You're from the outside. And it's level with the apartments at Timber Creek.
1: I'm clear.
2: Clear 219, code 4.

0: 659, do you have a vehicle description?
1: It'll be a white Ford dually pickup. It's going to be moved over to the lane on 65 out of the roadway now.
0: Thank you. Is there any reason SPD needs to respond?
1: Negative. I got to clear it up for him.
0: Okay, thank you. 223.
2: Good. 651.
0: 651. Springfield.
2: I'll be code 12 with 665, operating at 651, in for 3, and would you show us that on the run right now?
0: Affirmative. 223, domestic disturbance, 1628 North Washington Avenue, Heatherwood Apartments, apartment 108. 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We'll get you an next available second shift.
2: Okay.
0: Springfield Engine 2, fire service call at 2106 North Benton Avenue, apartment B, Boy. 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
2: Able.
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4: Republic CI, westbound 60 from Republic Road, a white Chevy or Ford Transit van, partial tag of 0892, unable to maintain lanes and braking hard.
0: 1-41 clear. Springfield Engine 2 showing you en route to fire service call at 2106 North Benton Avenue, Ops 3.
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3: Highway 00, Oak Cliff, Missouri Plate, Boy John 7, Paul 7, King, Silver. I believe it's going to be a Mitsubishi SUV.
1: Clear, Oak Cliff 00.
2: Edge County, go check possible DWI, westbound on 60 from Republic Road.
4: 1906.
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5: First is Paul Adam Lincoln, Mary Edward Robert. First of John Ocean Sam Henry Union Adam, middle initial A Adam, date of birth 05/31/2009. Oil land 176 at Frank 219012, White Man, Missouri.
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0: Good.
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0: There, I'll be now.
2: 222.
0: The alarm as well.
5: Last of Henry Ida Lincoln, Boy Union Robert Nora. First of Robert Edward Adam, George Adam Nora, middle initial A Adam, date of birth 12/27/2007, Olin 065 E Edward 027002, White Female, Missouri.
2: Clear 618.
0: 22.
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0: 11. 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
0: 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I got off of Jan River and I don't see him.
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5: 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Can you also give me a case number, please?
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0: 659. 659. Hey, Dad, me to that lineman for code 4621.
2: 621, were you clear?
0: Affirmative.
1: 1203.
5: Go ahead.
1: 1203, first, Palmer is valid, intermediate license, no wants. Second, Kilburn is valid, the corrective lenses, no wants.
5: I got it.

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0: Say you the fast filling at 3170 West Greenwood.
1: Faster.
0: 211.
1: Good.
0: 215.
1: 215.
0: Springfield, 211, 215. We have an unknown injury accident. It sounds like there's also a disturbance there. Phase 2 location is 1745 South Marion, 1745 South Marion. Caller and Emil are yelling at each other. No further yet. 226.
1: 211, clear. Red, change focus on after now.
0: Could you repeat that? I'm sorry.
2: 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Possible male J4 in the bathroom, Ops 3.
1: Change roles, but don't enter.
0: Good. 10 North Glenstone Avenue, room 141.
1: 215, clear. Chestnut National.
0: Possible J4. 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
1: 326 and clear.
0: Units responding to the accident. New location is Sunshine and Marion.
1: 325 clear. 211 clear. 215 clear.
3: 1203.
1: 1203.
2: 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It's a possible suicide. 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
0: 214.
1: Driver.
0: 219. 220.
1: 290.
6: 220.
0: 214, 219, disturbance at Jenny Lincoln Park, 300 East Harrison.
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1: 659, I'm clear.
6: 618. Clear on available, it's really.
0: Near the playground, there's two females yelling at each other. The aggressor is female white, 40 to 50 years of age, blonde hair, all black clothing.
1: 202 to 20, I'll end up there.
0: KO2 showing you now.

0: 219.
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0: Repeat. I'm clear. It's not showing that way on my end. Is it still?
1: That's fixed.
0: Clear. The female is following the other female around the park. Possibly uncontrolled substance.

0: 618.
1: Is a call on 3 something that conservation would be able to respond to?
0: I don't believe so, but I can double check.
2: 214, I'll be out with that female at the second set of playgrounds.
1: If you would.
0: Clear second set of playgrounds.
1: If not, you can send them to the district car.

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2: This is going to be a confirmed J4.
1: Main and Brooks, be on passenger car, pulling another passenger car. Second vehicle, license plate number is Boy Henry, 3 David, 5 Union, occupied unknown.
3: That's clear.
2: Clear, Main and Brooks. 7030, second plate will be Nora Mary 1, King 9 Victor.
0: Clear.

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0: 618. 202.
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2: Tell Mercy they can code 4.
0: 660, 618, domestic assault, 5626 plus Sugar Pine Drive.
1: Clear.
0: Callers have been assaulted. The callers, parties are separated. We're still getting further.
1: 660 clear from 60 and 65.

0: lots of white common spelling. First of Salas, Sam Ida Lincoln, Adam Sam, be a white male Missouri operator, John 065-316-001. Date of birth is 05-01-83.
1: That's it.
2: 221-223 set. Good.
0: 1730. Just information. We have moved to Main and Elm for a safer stop location.
1: Is there Main and Elm?
2: 224.
3: Good.
2: Check will being 3839 with Creekside Court. 5-week-old infant struggling to breathe after choking. Medical en route.
3: I'm clear.
1: 1730.
0: Go ahead.
1: Your subject, white, is valid. No one's.
0: Oh, thank you.

0: 6:16, 6:18. His name is Sonia Pratt. Mel, green shirt. He's currently in the garage, and your RP is waiting outside. There are also children inside the home. 212.
1: 492.
2: 212-492 assault moves to the phase 2 location of 3 apartments is what it's most likely going to be. It's 2260 South Fremont. Apartment number 15. Our 14-year-old caller says his brother's hitting and choking him. Someone's screaming in the background about why they're calling for police. They are refusing medical.
0: 212, I'm clear.

0: It is responding to Peppertree Apartments, brothers Reggie Connor, Mel Black, no shirt, blue Nike sweatpants. And brother 16. T22.
1: Good.
0: Your caller called an update. They're now at the Popeyes on Kearney and Fort.
1: Wait.

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0: I'm clear. I can't find the second subject. I've made contact with the other female. She's highly disgruntled, but she's leaving the park 219 and so forth.
1: Okay, 219 and so forth.

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4: Attention, Southside officers. Assault 2011 East Battlefield. Clear 1 out of 41. Caller's brother wanted to fight her. Other family members joined in. They're all still together. They're requesting an ambulance for bruising.
2: Something's
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2: Attention Northside officers, good check info from Kearney and Glenstone, northbound Glenstone, white Chevy Impala, plate Victor Henry 5, X36 Paul, swerving on his phone, possible intoxication.

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2: 219.
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1: Right.
0: Caller's brother came in a room and wanted to fight her. Other family members have joined in. The caller is a 16-year-old female. There's an aunt involved that's in her 30s. Uncle tried to trip the caller as she was getting away. There's been hair pulling and hitting.
2: 1030 event ending 1153 is titled an illustration of a 2024 Honda motorcycle to a Noah Swope out of public show and plate and John Nora 6 George Berry, June of 26, Mistle.
3: Uncle, vehicle's that, please.
0: And the ambulance is en route for freezing. Our caller got into a car with her girlfriend. It's a gray Hyundai Elantra, and the family members are standing outside the caller's car yelling, with mercy staging.
1: 214 Elk Square, Grand and Jefferson.
4: 215, I can go with 214. Go for 219.
0: Clear 219, clear for.
1: 219, I'll say route 214 on the beat.
0: Clear. 214, you can go for.
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0: Clear.
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3: Valley Water on Miller Valley Court. Charles Boy, X-ray, Ida Ida, personalized Missouri. We've been a gray Pacifica one time.
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1: Okay.
4: Highway 00 and Old Orchard, Missouri plate, Victor King 7, Edward 0, X-ray. It's going to be on a black Buick, one oxygen.
1: Caller, son, we're at physical. Jonathan, can't pronounce that last name, male, white, 27 years of age.
0: 6 Frank 51, we're back in. You can give me 120.
1: And Old Orchard. Clear, 6 Frank 51. T-shirt, dark shorts. He left westbound on foot. This is about half an hour ago.
2: Hungry.
1: Units responding to battlefield. The caller is going to be waiting at the corner of battlefield. I'll check with him if it's battlefield and Leicester, where they're going to be exactly, if they're going to be waiting safely within the distance. It's battlefield and Leicester.
0: 213 north or south of?
1: I'll find out.

0: Attention Northside officers, possible commercial burglary, 3020 North Martin Avenue, male jump fence, car still unseen. 1730 status.
1: I'm stable. Go ahead and start me a code one, please.
2: 223, I'll be on three.
0: Any vehicle code one, Main and Brooks? 3223. Clear sign, Hayes Hall.
3: 1734, you should out.
0: Attention Northside officers, Temple of Yang, 2651 North Glenstone Avenue, female fell into a ditch.
1: 1730 to 34, I'll be...
0: Awesome. EMS is en route.
4: 626.
3: 3034, I'll be at 137 East Brooks.
0: 229 status.
4: EMS is domestic at 5.
0: Affirmative.
2: That traffic was for 229, not stable.
0: 493.
1: All advise, and I'll take that check hold thing you just read out.
0: Clear.
1: 1203, both toes are on scene.
0: I'm clear, 1203.
1: Go ahead.
0: 211 past domestic, 2437 East Delana.

Caller's ex has an ankle monitor. He's at some speed near the caller's house. He was there earlier. Now he's threatening to cut the monitor off and come and burn the caller's house down. His name is Daniel Ware. 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
0: 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I'm checking for her, but I haven't located her just yet.
1: Okay.

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Resident suicidal with a razor blade. Currently in hand.

0: 202 to 493. I checked the area. I have a locator.
1: I'm over here in Winslet, Veteran. Same deal on anything.
0: 202. You can cancel EMS.
2: Okay.
3: Two twenty.
2: Attention County Dead Check. 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
3: You can add me to 322 as well. From Carney Lissom.
2: Okay. Springfield. Northbound on 65 at the 61. It's a silver or gray small Ford car who's driving at a high rate of speed and no license.
1: 2910 to 213. 213.
2: 10 Fairgrove, UNESCO taxi, and driving mile marker 61 northbound. Springfield Tower 11, fire alarm at the residence in 1303 East Kingsley Street, general fire alarm, ops 5. On 65 for a silver or gray small Ford car, sweetie.
1: I'm on Battlefield and Lester. I've checked north and south, can't find her. Have you made contact?
2: Speeding and we begin mountain traffic.
4: 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I'm just a block away.
2: 214.
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2: 214, disturbance, 323 East Swiss Lane Court, 323 East Swiss Lane Court, caller's 12-year-old son is causing a disturbance, destroying the house. His name is Cadence, no light, black shirt, orange shorts.
1: 301.
2: Springfield Tower 11, showing you en route to fire alarm at the residence in 1303 East Kingsley Street, ops 5.
1: 224 to 220.
2: 493, I'm sending you a disturbance, 323 East Swiss Lane Court. The son's saying he's going to kill himself. He's on the front porch. Caller's also outside with the younger children.
3: 220.
0: I'm in the area of your call if you want to.
1: 493, I'm clear. I'm coming from Glenstone at 944.
3: Yeah, that's fine.
2: Okay.
1: That's clear.
5: Dispatch, Old Mill Command.
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2: Shelby Road and Farm Road 181, Wayne David, Sam 50 on the black Toyota Tundra, one time.
1: I'm going eastbound in Kearney. It's a pickup speeding, following too closely, weaving in traffic. The dark gray, blue Chevy Silverado, white bike in the back, with a possible plate of 8 John King, Charles 3, 8.
3: Clear, Shelby and 181.
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0: 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Black male, blue hoodie, green shorts, and a black backpack carrying bags in his hands.
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1: 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I will be clear with the report.
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0: Clear. 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

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They're texting my information eastbound on Carnegie International. It's on a pickup following too closely and weaving it out of traffic. It's dark gray or blue in color, Chevy Silverado with a white pedal bike rack. Postal license, 8 John Keene, Charles 38.

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0: Engine Southside, go check C&I driving, Glenstone and Bennett westbound. Black two-door passenger car with tinted windows, faded hood. Possible plate of John Mary 3, Sam 9, Edward. Westbound, weaving in and out of traffic.
1: This is trying to get text. C&I information at Glenstone and Bennett. Last thing westbound, a black two-door passenger car with tinted windows. Possible plate, John Mary 3, Sam 9, Edward.
0: 225.
2: Go ahead.
0: 249 on 2.
2: 249.

0: 225, 249, disturbance 3114 North Kentwood Avenue, Days Inn Suites, outside, man threatened to shoot caller, a maroon or red pickup, he's a white male, hat, t-shirt, and jeans.
1: 225, clear. Chester and Golden.
2: 249, clear.
0: Engine's outside, I have a check while being in Delaware and Erie.
2: 224.
0: Reference motor vehicle accident.
2: 230, where are you walking around, please?
0: 222. Did not qualify, however, the other party believes the female needs checked on.
3: Clear, 1730.
0: She's elderly, was confused, didn't really make a lot of sense.
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0: Did I copy secure for medical?
2: Yep.
0: 222, unclear traffic, please repeat.
2: We are secured for EMS, stable for EMS.
0: Clear.

0: 220-222.
1: Go ahead.
0: So, need me to respond?
2: Two 221-223 status.
3: 221 understand. Will you can just give me your checks, please?

0: 211, check will being Delaware and Erie. Delaware and Erie, this is a non-injury accident. One of the parties is concerned about the other. She's an elderly female who doesn't seem like she knows what's going on. That might be a mental health issue. She also urinated outside.
1: Okay.
0: 679.
1: Go ahead.
0: 679, I sent you a check person. Acknowledge and receiving.
1: 210, I'll be now.
0: Clear 210.
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0: 493. 659, can you code Loma 679?
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0: Attention Northside units, assault, 2456 Northeast Avenue. A male assaulted caller's son in the street.
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4: Oh, quick.
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0: Highway 00 and Willow Way, Missouri tent tag, 008 Boy 9 Robert Boy. 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
0: If you want to just contact conservation and just let them know about our call notes, it is a very young fawn that's by our water source hiding in the grass.
1: Okay.

0: 493-211. Are you on a call?
1: 211-8.
0: I know I said 4G. If you don't mind, will you come out here?
1: Clear. 210-493. I was still en route, but I came on Grand.
0: He'll be fine. I may need some further assistance in solving the motor vehicle accident.
1: Okay. You don't need me then?
0: Thank you.
1: Okay.
2: Cochise County, good track information. Washington and Division. Attention Northland officers. Good check info from Washington Avenue and East Division Street. Female jumped out of the car at the intersection and fell out, then got back up, back into the car. And the vehicle left eastbound. Black SUV, Playboy, Henry Henry, 1 Ford Tom out of Arkansas. Caller observed a female either jump or falling out of the moving vehicle. A male got out. The female wasn't able to initially move, but then got up and got back into the car. It was a black SUV.
0: I'm clear on it.
2: Arkansas license plate, Boy, Henry Henry, 1 Ford Tom. The vehicle was last seen eastbound.
3: 618.
2: 618.
3: Get somebody animal calling for.
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0: 1303. I still have you on that domestic on Evergreen. Are you still on that call?
1: 6-9.
2: Hey.
3: Last unit, go ahead.
1: 6-5-9, I copy the call notes. I'll be calling.
3: Clear, 679, I'll show you in. 222, 224 status.
1: Stable. Six five nine.
3: 659.
1: Are there any reported accidents on Interstate 44 west of Kansas?
0: 9-3.
3: Negative, not at this time.
1: I'm clear. Traffic here is at a standstill.
0: 1906, 1907 are going to stay at these apartments canvassing. I'll return to the log point.
3: Clear,
0: 1903.
3: I'm clear. We did have some issues on I-44, but I believe MoDOT was clearing that up, so traffic should hopefully start moving.
1: 225 miles.
3: Clear, 225.
2: .493. The PMS started with this.
3: Negative.
2: Okay, will you start them as a female with image or eye concerns, primarily like dementia, non-emergent, that's fine.
3: Okay.
1: One out of 41, you can send us 330.
3: Clear, one out of 41.

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2: 1730.
0: What? 1730. Sitting under an accident, 65 and State Highway C, northbound lanes.
1: Who is that motorcycle registered to?
0: Off-scene route. Attention, Southside officers. Good check information at Walmart 3520 West Sunshine at the
2: Noah Swoop.
1: Clear and right foot. Not good, thank you.
0: Gray Ford Explorer with no plates had locked a dog in the hot car while he was in shopping at Walmart, now leaving at no direction of travel. Stratford.
1: Can you put that information in the call comments for me, please? I appreciate it.
2: 1730.

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1: Clear, showing Stratford Engine 81 en route to the unknown injury accident 65 and C. Northbound lanes at the intersection, white escape versus a small SUV.
2: Dispatch Stratford Battalion 83, same traffic.
1: 223.
0: Good.
1: Clear, Battalion 83, showing en route. 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
0: Good.

0: 223-221 Assault, 2456 Northeast Avenue. Caller, this neighbor assaulted her son, suspect white male, blue shirt and brown shorts, lives at 2457 Northeast Avenue.
1: 223, I'm clear. 221, I'm clear. 493.
0: 493.
1: Sorry, do we have channel 3?
0: We do.
1: Clear, I'll be on 3.
0: Clear.

0: Thank you, Isaac.
1: Thank you, Isaac.
0: You can go ahead and show myself a 1907 back in HBO.
1: That's good.
2: 213.
0: 213.
2: If it's not already, can you change this to a domestic assault? Pull the report number 3 back, please.
3: Your report number is 15,165-15165.
2: I'm clear. Thank you.
0: 1906.
1: 1906.
0: Will you put myself in 1907 out on traffic grant, please, until 16:35 hours?
1: I'm clear.

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1: Traffic Battalion 83, go ahead.
0: Charlie on scene, I'll have 65 come in. I'll be out for investigation. I also have Mercy Unit 6323 on scene.
1: Clear 65 command, optional 1.

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2: Six, Frank, 51.
1: Six, Frank, 51, is this an agency at 5196 South Sterling Way? You're checking...
0: T-25 or T-49, status?
1: For a male subject there, SCD is out with the female. 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I'll send you a SCD K-9 off to your cell number so you can go direct.
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0: Thanks, Essex.
2: Alicia, myself, 1907, out on the 4032 block of West Lark Street, please, for follow-up.
0: Clear, 4032 block, West Lark.
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0: 73.
1: 221,
4: 223,
1: status?
4: My subject has been processed, booked, and released, and he's dropped off at the log point. You can show me back in with a report, please.
0: Clear, 73.
1: 224 status.
0: Hey,

0: I'm clear. You can advise them this is going to be non-injury. There's going to be vehicles. They're going to need tows if they want to start getting those started. We're blocking the traffic.
1: Okay. I believe they were on the north side of Springfield when I had updated them on the non-injury information, so they should just be a few minutes out.
2: 1322, Smith.
3: County 665 to 493.
4: Go ahead.
1: Springfield.
3: I gave Fred an address nearby for you guys. If you want his phone number, I can give it to you so we can get someone direct with him.
4: Yeah, go ahead with it.
2: 1302, Steph.
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4: Perfect. Thank you, guys.
5: Springfield Tower 11, fire alarm at the Residence Inn, 1303 East Kingsley Street, one trip zone 992, general fire alarm, ops 5.
3: No problem.
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0: 1310, can you start traffic fire to the 93.4 westbound for a white Mazda? We have a female who's on the line who is having a panic attack and is requesting some type of medical assistance, at least to be evaluated.
1: I'm clear. 93.4 westbound.
0: Thank you.
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1: That's clear, engine 81, showing you en route to medical emergency at mile marker. Or westbound I-44 for a female having a panic attack. You're at call to Stratford PD, and they're requesting fire and EMS started. Ops 3.
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0: 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Two 14 219 check well-being 1200 West Elm. There's concern for the two young children that live here and the condition of their home.
1: 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Well, I think it's gonna be 329.
0: 1821.
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0: 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We're going to let the ambulance handle that. 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
1: 223.
4: Good.
1: .222, .223, possible auto theft, 1707 West Norton Road, for a man possibly stealing an orange Dodge Dart.
4: .222, quick.
1: .221 status.
3: .13-10.
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5: .13-10, I will be back in Jack and Rabbit my city. 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
2: 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Clear 13-10.
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1: 214.
4: I attempted to contact RP multiple times. VFO kept going straight to voicemail. They call back in. You can refer them to my call comments.
1: Okay.
3: 1904 to 1909, where are you at?

0: Thanks, and what was your location?
1: Zilpa Township.
2: 222-223, vehicles near the garden side of Lowe's, the southeast corner of the parking lot. Suspect is a white male, 40 years of age, in a red bandana with black hair and black shirt.
0: 222, I'll clear. Clear, and that's a 4, you clear direct.

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0: Seaport's B19, triple beam, 501 West Sunshine. It's McDonald's. There's a motor home in the parking lot. There's a male that seems like he might be intoxicated. He's laying over the steering wheel. Our caller did not try to wake him. It's an orange motor home.
1: 214, I'm clear. Is he in the drive-thru or just in the parking lot?
0: I believe just in the parking lot. He's on the east side of the building facing north.
1: I'm clear.
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0: 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I can call EMS to see their ETA.
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0: I'm clear.

0: Yeah, 3204 North Kansas Avenue at the Highway 13 electric substation. Yeah. Unknown individual in this tree line over here.
1: Clear 3204 North Kansas.

0: priority triple being Division and Eastgate Avenue, westbound. Child was walking on the side of the road, same direction as traffic, and almost fell into traffic. Right now, long blonde hair, no shirt, red shorts.
1: One phone clear.
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1: 219, clear. 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

0: 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The caller's house burnt down and has nowhere else to go. Two telephone clear.
1: 219 clear. 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
2: Last of Dick Coffin is going to be David, Edward, Charles, Adam, Union, Sam, Sam, Ida, Nora, first of James, common spelling, date of birth 1/31/1960. Given 9 digits is going to be 272-660533, white male, Missouri.
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2: 249, I'm on.
0: Two forty-nine, domestic disturbance at 240 South Florence Avenue, caller and exit in a verbal. Male's banging on the door, upset that the caller locked him in.
2: 214, I'm Claire Campbell, Bennett. 249, please.
0: male's name is Tyree Cuddleston. He's a male black, 23 years of age, wearing an anime shirt and red pants.
3: 1906 is that.
0: 1906.
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1: Can I do?
0: We'll get you next code one. 219, I'll get you code one. I'm sending you to a phase two location, 2524 South Golden Avenue, the Sherwood Elementary.
1: I'm good.
0: It was very poor.

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1: Clear.
2: I'll be out of service. 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
0: 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And he's in the grass. 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
0: Six eighteen.
1: I'm close by. 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
2: Unknown injury accident for West Republic, South Farmer 31, West State Highway 174, Farmer 31, State Highway 174.
0: I'm clear.
3: Nineteen oh seven.
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3: Third and Spring on a black Ford Fusion, Missouri, John David, 5-6 David, one time.
0: On Vanville. 1 out of 41 status. On third and Spring.
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0: Clear stable.
3: Nineteen oh six, back in morning.
0: 1906, I'm clear.

0: 211.
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0: I can get with 219, the other unit, come for.
1: I'm clear, 249 on the ship again.
2: Two
0: 24. Stack my currency, put me on a stalled vehicle at Glenstone and Division.
2: Go ahead. Are you still close to this?
0: Yeah, I'm passing Grizzly.
3: Grand County, West Republic 6.
0: West Republic 6, go ahead.
2: Since it's pinging inside there, let's go ahead and have all three of us go just to make sure.
3: Clear the call, run around.
4: 214, I'm not getting an answer. Can you recontact RPM and step outside?
1: Okay.
0: West Republic Union, show you en route to the motor vehicle accident. South Farmer 31, West Side Highway 174, Farmer 31, State Highway 174. It'll be for a single vehicle rollover accident. It'll be a dark Ford Expedition flipped into the ditch.
5: 490 Graham and route to Cox South and reference this call.
0: Do you have reports of possible bleeding for one occupant of the vehicle, but have not confirmed? I do have a full response. You're off channels too.
1: Okay,
6: 618, I'll be out with that mail.
1: Clear 618.

0: Fire alarm, sprinkled ladder 93556 off Primrose Court, 3556 off Primrose Court for hallway smoke detector, Ops 5.
1: 214, she should be walking out.
2: Okay.
3: 618, we need 21.
1: 621, code 4.
3: Clear, Greg.
0: Most Republic units responding to Farmer 31 and 174. Update, all occupants are out of the vehicle. Do have confirmed bleeding for a female occupant. They'll be on the southwest side of the intersection of 31 and 174.
4: Copy that. Thank you.
0: Springfield, Ladder 9, and route to the fire alarm, 3556 South Primrose Court, 3556 South Primrose Court, hallway smoke, Ops 5.
3: 211. 3 is a call. I'm out of car time, seeing all that.

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2: Cloverdale and Elm on a gray Mazda CX-9, Missouri license plate, Edward George 4, Lincoln 1 Young, occupied 2 times.
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3: Clear, Cloverdale. You have sent route to the phase 2 of 2524 Circle, and call is back on the line. G is now telling us that the address is 1200 West Elm. She's still showing at Sherwood Elementary, so this might be a check while being on somebody at this 1200 West Elm. We're still trying to get further. 222.
4: 219, Claire. All the doors to the school are locked. There's several cars out here, so I don't know if there's staff inside, but we can't get in right now.
2: 1906, update location, Honeysuckle and Elm.
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3: 1906, clear, Honeysuckle and Elm.
6: Past commercial burglary, 3005 West High Street.
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3: Clear. Okay.
7: 9 Chilford.
3: 1903.
8: 221, can you change to a found property and pull me a case number with a remit?
3: Clear, 221.
7: You can leave me on this and put her bales back in that was on it, and I'll be leaving this location going back to the PD.
3: 660. I'm clear. I'm showing 1904 and 1909 back in service.
5: Good luck, Jack. Do you want me to start heading up towards the helm?
4: Yes, please.
1: Springfield Engine 2, showing route to the service call, 916 North Campbell, 916 North Campbell, off channel 6.
5: Out there.
3: For a female in a pink dress.
9: Scrubbook Institute is name.
3: Who is walking on the sidewalk but keeps at the end of the road. They're concerned she's going to get hit. Possibly on a controlled substance. Clear.
5: 618, want to run?
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1: Last name's going to be Turner, Tom, Union, Robert, Nora, Edward, Robert, first name Jared, John, Adam, Robert, Edward, David. Date of birth 04-05-1994, given social 498-08-3279.
3: They just stand sitting in their selfie below 6 pounds sometime.
7: What's probably go ahead?
3: Clear. 1909 came in at 1447.
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1: Clear, was Republic Engine 2 out, Permit 31 and 170, State Highway 174, off Channel 2.
4: 618, 621.
3: Come over here. 621, you clear,
9: I'm clear, Greg.
3: Two fifteen. 618, code 12. 212.
1: Go ahead.
3: 212. 215, 212, disturbance at 2620 West Battlefield. They'll be at SDS. Caller pulled in. They were being chased by another vehicle. A black Toyota SUV with Temtex. They continued on westbound, but does believe that they're coming back.
6: Their mail is showing ID card only. He has a possible 13 out of Springfield PD, matching Jared Scott Turner, mail white 45094, last 43279.
3: Caller's waiting in a brown form focus.
11: Green County, Westerfeld, Brush 1 and route.
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6: Miscellaneous ordinance violation as well as trespassing, total $200 cash or surety bond. You want to confirm?
1: Yes, please.
3: 212, clear. Field Mulder. I'm clear.
1: Clear, West Republic, Brush 1 and route. Farmer 31, State Highway 174, off 2.
0: West Republic 3, on scene.
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12: 2-3.
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12: Circle being 3157 West Mount Vernon Street for Westport Park. Two boys, 7 and 9 years of age, swimming in the stormwater runoff. No adult supervision. We'll get you next code one.
8: 141. We can go to 223.
12: 211, 212. Looks like callers requesting to cancel.
5: 211, I'll put.
12: 212, clear. 141, clear. 3157 West Mount Vernon Street, Westport Park.

0: 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Elder Chestnut in Lowland.
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1: Well, Mr. Pelican Gentile will be arriving on scene. Looks like a one vehicle accident south side of Highway 174. Two patients outside of the vehicle will be out checking.
2: We're stable. We can turn on status checks.
0: Okay, still.
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0: 214, I'm clear. Break 214 to 492. 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
1: 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Dispatch, do you copy, Derek?
2: Dispatch, clear. 211, I'll show you back in.
1: Okay.

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1: Hi, can I take this out?
2: 6 Frank 51.
0: 1907. I'll get you code 1, but I'm a 32, a rolling disturbance, 610 in western, westbound. It was originally an open line, caller's in a black Dodge Ram, currently being chased by a white SUV.
1: This is 1906, I'm on Elman Honeycycle, Texas plate, Boy Young Zebra, 1381, occupied 110.
0: They got into a disturbance and now they're rolling.
2: 249.
0: Caller's in a black Dodge Ram.
3: 1906, I'm clear. Elman Honeycycle. 249.
2: I'm clear. Who was headed over to the West Elm address?
3: 215 is out there.
2: Clear. Great. 249, 215.
4: Go ahead. 626.
0: 626.
4: And that rolling disturbance, does the reporting party still have eyes on the subject?
2: What we're getting here is this is a check of well-being on two juveniles in the house for lack of food and care.
0: Affirmative, it's still currently following him right behind him.
2: I'm clear.
5: 214 to 215.
4: I'm clear. 626, you can have me.
2: 215.
0: I'm clear. They originally got out of the vehicle at 131.
2: If you just stand by on that, I will come and take care of that. This is an ongoing family issue between mother and child and father and child.
0: And Village Terrace and approach the caller's vehicle, screaming at them to get out of the vehicle and fight them.
2: I'm clear.
0: They're not Ridgeview and Sexton northbound.
3: 211.
6: 66, you have me bypassing 156.
0: Clear 660.
3: 211, set your alarm. I'll start you a code 1 as well.
2: What?
3: 212. Attention Northside officers. Assault at the Springfield Skilled Care Center, 2401 West Grand Street, and kitchen resident threw hot coffee in another resident's face on the Lodge side. EMS en route.
7: 212, I'm clear from National 111.
0: They're approaching West Bypass on 172.
2: 615. 214 to 492, you can tell for.
0: 618.
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3: 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Male choking female in a stationary vehicle, silver Chevy Silverado with busted out back window. Now chasing each other northbound on foot.
8: 211.
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9: 226, I'll take 375.
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3: 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Cardinal, 226 clear, incident 375.
8: I'm clear.
3: 220. Officers, good check for a rolling disturbance from county.
0: And the vehicle is no longer behind them.
3: 220 clear.
0: The suspect vehicle continued towards West Bypass. Unknown from there, caller no longer has eyes on them.
3: 492, I believe that's what 214 said. Leave Battlefield and Republic area for a white SUV that was chasing caller in a black Dodge Ram. Last seen northbound Farm Road 125 in Ridgeview. Suspect continued westbound towards State Highway SS.
2: Affirmative, 214-492, you can code for a break. 214 at dispatch, were you claiming from this HBO? 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
3: That's clear.
4: So there's 26, I'm clear, show me back in.
0: Clear, all units on a rolling disturbance, it's info only at this point. 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
10: 1903, what was the call notes again?
3: Attention, Northside officers, missing person adult, Cedarbrook Mobile Home Park, 1326 North Cedarbrook Avenue, Lot Adam 8, for caller's sister who left Coxmouth last night in a lift and has not been heard from yet since then.
7: 1903, it was a good check for a rolling disturbance. It was a road rage.
11: 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You can just advise, announce, and everybody can be okay.
0: My SUV following caller has since continued westbound towards State Highway SS. Clear showing 6 Spring 651 and 60 back in service.
3: Clear 141. 223, you can code 4.
12: Okay.
13: Did you count any of this information last seen?
12: 229, we have a 226 as well.
13: Westbound from Farm Road 172 and West Bypass for a clear 229. White SUV chasing the call, I'm trying to fight them.
14: 1907 is that?
3: 1907.
14: Elm and Oldwire on a gray Acura, Missouri John Lincoln 3, CM2 Lincoln unknown.
8: 222, any of these callers out with the vehicle still on scene?
11: 214, go. 249, I'm going to give you a call and explain to you what's going on.
3: Okay, I'm on Oldwire. MI1, 222. 220, last comment seen in front of L&D Services. Advise the male hit the female's head on the wall. Male left westbound in the vehicle. 220, female is still on Chestnut by connecting grounds.
1: 1906, can I please have a read back on that fight?
8: Okay.
3: 1906, you advise boy young Libro 1381.
1: Affirmative out of Texas.
3: Okay, standby.
12: 1303, ending tour.
3: 1 Adam 41. Last unit, re-advise.
12: Go ahead. 1302, I'm ending traffic enforcement.
3: 1502, I'm clear. One Adam 41, assault 2401 West Grand Street for a resident through hot coffee in another resident's space, then be on the lodge side. Mercy will be staging.
12: We're clear.
3: 1906, reference to Cleve of Texas. Boy Young Zebra 1381 is coming back to a 2007 Chevy pickup. Last four of VIN 1665. Owner will be Dora Barnalana out of Springs, Texas. Expiration of 2025, no stolen.
1: I'm clear.

0: Missing persons adult, Cedarbrook Level Home Park, Little Adam 8, 1326 North Cedarbrook Avenue. Caller's sister was admitted to Cox North last night, but left in a lift and has not been heard from since last night when she left.
1: I'm clear.

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2: 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Clear 221.

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0: 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Incident is 260531-203.
1: I'm sorry, can you give me that read back one more time?
0: Incident number 260531-203.
1: Clear.

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2: 220 is secure for medical. We're out there north of by LMB.
0: Are you guys out with the RP right now?
3: Clear, 220. 1907 back in, one issued. 1907 clear.
4: Affirmative. She just wanted the children checked on. She's going to do a CD report tomorrow in person.
0: I'm clear. This told you about earlier. Their children are fine. There's no signs of a neglect or abuse here. They're completely healthy and fine.
3: 1906 back in, two issued.
4: Clear. I'm just documenting like call notes and getting clear.
3: 1906 clear.
0: 214, will you just associate the previous check well-being that I had this address earlier?
3: Okay.
5: 229. Can you start a non-emergency ambulance for the female? She just kind of wants to be checked out.
6: 431 ambulance.

0: 1229.
1: Go ahead for 229.
0: You must have been advised Phoenix Secure for help. Crescent Chestnut, are you needing an additional non-emergent ambulance?
1: Negative.

0: 220 to 229.
1: Go ahead.
0: A vehicle, not at the Ethel address, but she have another address where he might be going to work.
1: Yeah, she gave, he may be back to work, 3950 West Jordan. I guess he's working with some guy over there.
2: Thank you for the time.
1: Go ahead.
2: 223.
1: Go ahead.

0: 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This is an agency, 321 East Chestnut Expressway, and caller with DFS is requesting you make contact with a female to determine if she's related to an infant they brought into their custody.
1: Clear. 223 on floor. 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
1: On Carnation and Aspen, Missouri license plate, 4 Young Henry, William 63, it's on a black pickup truck, occupied one time.
2: Aspen.
0: I'm clear, Carnation and Aspen.

0: 223 Chickwell Bing, 811 North Cedarbrook Avenue, Cedarbrook Apartments, C. Charles 3, for a 9-month-old that fell out of their high chair and hit their head. Medicals en route.
1: Okay.
0: 224 status.
1: T26, we had a 3950 West Jordan.
0: Sir, 3950 West Jordan.
1: T20, I'm with him.
0: Clear, T20.
1: We've got the suspect vehicle here.

0: 1730, check moving. We have EMS en route to 332 West Gray Street. Caller's 3-year-old son is projectile vomiting. It's unsure if it's heat related.
1: 224 status.
2: 1729, I'll go to that. You can code for it.
3: Stable.
0: 1729, I'm clear. 1730, I'll show you back in.
2: 1729, I'm trying to sign in now. You can log me in if needed.
0: 1729, clear. Two twelve, two fifteen, check person, 2135 East Independence, Staples. 212 clear.
3: 215 clear.

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0: My cat's not up yet. Is it, what was the numerics, and is it east or west again?
2: 1734. You can show me out to the 332 East Hardy in code 429.
1: It was 332 West Gray Street.

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1: Go ahead.
0: Can you call me?
1: Yeah, give me 1 minute.

0: Green County, West Republic.
1: West Republic, go ahead.
2: One out of 41.
0: Two patients transported will be on scene in an undetermined amount of time. Can you cancel appointment or?
3: Correct.
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2: Stealing 2260 North Golden Avenue, the Hillcrest Mobile Home Park, lot 99. 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
1: We're clear.
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2: 1729.
4: 3-year-old male is not puking anymore. He seems pretty normal now.
2: 221 or 226 status? I'm clear.
3: 221, I'm stable.
2: Go ahead. 219.
3: 219.
2: 211, 219, possible DWI, caller is falling intentionally. It's going to be a cream Nissan Rogue, license plate of John Mary 1, Adam 8, Paul. It's gone southbound on Campbell and now pulled into the gas station in front of Walmart.
1: 211, I'm clear.
3: 219, clear.

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1: 211-219. The caller is no longer following. 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
0: Clear. 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
1: 213.
0: Clear 226. 214, 213, check roll being 1044 South Missouri, checking on caller's sister's friend, not making much sense, and is incoherent. So she had somebody at the house with her, but it seemed that she was talking to no one over FaceTime. Name is Kova Kohler. I mailed it.
2: 9-3, can I get a case number?
0: Male to female transitioned, 23 years of age.
1: 214, I'm clear.
0: 1903, your report number is 253, 253.
1: 213, clear. Chestnut, traffic way.
2: No.
1: 210, I can get a code 4 one of them.
0: Clear, 213, code 4.
1: Number.

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1: Go ahead.
0: 225. 211, since you made contact with the daughter at the Delena address, 222.
1: Go ahead.
0: We have an additional call from her parents wanting contact. They're just requesting phone contact.
1: Outward.
0: Just sent you a check well-being hazard. Advice when received.
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0: Marion County, West Republic.
1: West Republic, good.
0: We'll be clearing the scene. State will be still be on scene with Tow Truck.
1: I'm clear. So all West Republic units back in.
2: 211. Any Fairgrove units available for a pending tow person?
3: I just spoke to the RP, and she's just requesting extra patrol for the area.
2: I'm clear. I'll send it out as a notification.
3: I'll clear. Thanks.
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4: 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It's going to be a white Chevy, unknown plate, unknown occupant.
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0: .223-231, domestic at 916 East Snyder Street. Male is at caller's house and will not leave. Is a friend of caller's.
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1: Attention District 1, State Patrol, be en route to the area of US 160 and Farm Road 9 for a bale of hay blocking eastbound lanes.
0: Got it.
1: 215.
0: 215.
1: 211-215, disturbance at Rage at 2321 South Campbell Avenue. Someone's attempting to keep the caller from entering. We're still getting further.
0: Okay. 215, clear.
1: Attention District 3, state will also be en route to 5500 South Southwood. We have a call response for a male that's leg got ran over by a vehicle.
2: 1708, traffic stop.
1: 1708.
2: Pulling into Dollar General with 7 Frank Henry George 76. It's a maroon color Chevy Equinox. One occupant.
1: Clear, Dollar General.

0: 211-215, the caller is now threatening to fight people. They're outside. Caller is outside. The victim is a Philip, male Hispanic, blue shirt and blue pants.
1: 1708, I have one run.
0: 1708.
2: Able.
1: Last name of Smith, Sam, Mary, Ida, Tom, Henry. First name, Sarah. Sam, Adam, Robert, Adam, Henry. Middle initial, N for Nicole. Date of birth, 4/10/1990. It's going to be a female, one out of Missouri. OLN, 167, Edward, 313-002.
2: 215, I'm out.
0: Clear, 215. I'm clear.
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0: 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Shots, 2100 North Clifton Avenue, John B. Hughes. 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
0: Okay.
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0: 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For a 2.5-year-old that got their leg stuck in a bunk bed, doesn't seem injured. Flash on 5.
1: Seventeen away, clear.

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Good check info from Kansas Expressway and West Chestnut Expressway going northbound on Kansas Expressway. Black Ford Explorer, plate Nora Lincoln 9, Edward Tom 2, driving all over the road and going in our other lanes. Made contact with the curb twice.

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0: 231 on 2.
3: 6 18 clear from 266 and Hazeltine. There's a closer unit, go ahead and start them.
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4: Make is going to be an FCCY. Show number is going to be 318055.
2: Okay.
0: 224, 231. Check will be Main and Brower, north of female hospital intox, CS, not coherent, white females, black straw hat, black floral dress, unable to get up. Okay.
2: 224, I'm clear.
4: 231, I'm clear. Brand the cell.
2: 49, I'm clear.
0: 224, females currently in the back of the Embassy of Hope building on Main Street.
2: 493. 493. I'm sending me in 492 that and code for both of them.

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1: Tolentino Wave, just confirming the make was FCCY. 6151-6G5, the caller separated outside.
0: Affirmative.
1: The mail is still inside. I'm clear, showing no stolen. And the items weren't thrown at her, they were just thrown in general.
0: Clear.
2: 679, stop.
1: 679.

0: at Beverly Hills Drive and Oak Point Avenue. Lincoln Boy 1 out of 4 Edward on a gray Camry two times.
1: 1904 status.
2: You can show me back then.
1: Beverly Hills and Oakwood. Okay. 621.
0: Go ahead.
1: Animal call, 2065 South Manly Drive for an aggressive pit bull that's chasing people.
0: I'm clear, I'll hang up.

0: This female's refused any help and doesn't want us around, so if we get any more calls on them, we can probably clear this.
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0: Regarding the alarm, how many times have you been up there in the last 2 days?

0: I'm clear. Can you have 210 over yet?
1: 210?
2: 210, is it the same trip? Republic 12, medicals en route to 1488 South Appomattox Avenue for a 79-year-old male that's been sick.
1: Affirmative.
2: I'm clear. You came through?
1: I'm clear.
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0: Medical emergency, Springfield Ladder 9, 777 East Battlefield Road at the Maverick gas station, 777 East Battlefield Road for two unconscious subjects in a vehicle. Caller attempted to wake with no response. You have a call for PD and EMS. 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
2: Caller believes there's two people passed out in a vehicle. 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

0: 1310, your plate, John Mary 3, Lincoln, Nora, title and registration to a 1986 Honda motorcycle. Last four is 8263 to a Ricky Doak out of Marshfield. Expiration June 26th, no stolen. He'll be vehicle tab number one for you.
1: I'm clear, thank you.
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2: 231 on one.
1: Go ahead.
0: Clear 1904.
2: 211, 231, set an alarm.
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0: Attention's also good check stealing from Freddy's at 615 West El Camino Alto. Male stole an order off the counter and left approximately 30 minutes ago. Was last seen walking towards Academy. It's a male white wearing a white t-shirt.
1: 1310, I'll be back in. 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